0: The other stations, they try to be like us. 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

0: 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well with you.
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6: Welcome to our Friday's broadcast of the Gospel Truth. Today is the end of my third week teaching on a new subject that I've got out entitled The Faith Collective. And I'm just trying to give an overview, like pieces of a puzzle. That's what this cover to my teaching looks like. Then I'm just giving you a quick overview and showing you how all of these things fit together. And I think that as you fit these things together, it's just like pieces of a puzzle. It will give you a picture that you would never see just looking at one little piece of it. And so this is taking about 10, maybe 15 of the major things that God has taught me and just putting them all together and giving you a brief overview of them. And it's really been powerful. So I've already talked about you've already got it. I've talked about spirit, soul, and body, eternal redemption. I've talked about prayer. I've talked about the authority of the believer. What I want to begin to do today is to, when I begin to start understanding that I was complete in Christ, that when I got born again, it was my spirit that got changed, not my body and not my soul. And then I begin to understand that in my spirit, I was complete. that I was already righteous. I wasn't trying to become righteous. I was created righteous and truly holy, Ephesians 4:24. And when I began to see all of this, well, then it made me start questioning, well, if I'm complete and if I've already got the same power that raised Christ from the dead, and if I've already got all of these things, then what is my part? What am I supposed to do? I mean, God's already in the spirit realm. I'm already complete, and yet it's not manifest on the outside. What do I have to do? What is God's part and what is my part? And I tell you, one of the most important things that God ever shared with me is the balance between grace and faith. Grace is God's part. Faith is our part. And let me just use this verse out of Ephesians chapter 2, verse 8. This is a familiar passage to a lot of people, but you can get so familiar with a passage of Scripture that you don't know what it says. So think about this. It says, "For by grace are you saved through faith, and that not of yourselves." It goes on to say, "Not of works, lest any man should boast, for we are his workmanship." So God is the one who, by grace, saves us, but we have to put faith in what God's grace has done. Let me turn over to Titus in Titus chapter 2 and verse 11. "The grace of God that bringeth salvation hath appeared unto all men, teaching us to deny ungodliness and worldly lust, that we should live soberly, righteously, and godly in this present world." But it says the grace of God that brings salvation has appeared unto all men. If grace alone saved you, then all men would be saved, because the grace of God that brings salvation has appeared unto all men. But as it says over here in Ephesians chapter 2, verse 8, you're not saved by grace alone. You're saved by grace through faith. Grace is what God does for you, independent of you. It has nothing to do with you. If it had anything to do, if it was conditional on you obeying and doing certain things, well, then it wouldn't be grace. You know, grace can be defined in a lot of different ways, but the simplest, the most universally accepted way is just its unearned, unmerited, undeserved favor. It's what God does for us. And it says over in John chapter 1, I think that's verse 17, John 1:17, it says, "Moses brought the law, but grace and truth came by Jesus Christ." So Jesus brought grace to this world. And that was 2,000 years ago. That was before you and I existed. See, God's grace was released towards the world 2,000 years ago. It was released towards you and me 2,000 years ago. Now, if it was 2,000 years ago that grace was released towards us, certainly that has nothing to do with us and our performance. The grace of God that brings salvation has appeared unto every person. Grace is the same towards every person. Did you know Hitler had just as much grace given towards him as you and I? But the difference is he didn't mix it with faith. He didn't respond and believe on Jesus. Now, he claimed to be a Christian, but there was no evidence of it in his life. And there's many other scriptures I could go into that faith without works is dead. So it's, you know, you can claim to be a Christian, but if there's no evidence of it in your life, then that's not true Bible-believing faith. And so God's grace was the same towards everybody, but it doesn't accomplish the same thing because we have to mix it with faith. So grace is something that God does independent of us. It has nothing to do with our goodness. It is just grace. It's His love. It's another way of defining grace is that it's all that God is and all of His ability, everything that He's done for us, it has come unto every person. But you have to receive it. It doesn't just automatically work in your life. You have to reach out and take it by faith. You know, when I was a little kid, 8 years old, I went to a vacation Bible school at our Baptist church. And typically, I sat on the second row down on the right-hand side. If you were, you know, the speaker, it would have been to the left. But we were like skunks. We had our own pew in that church. I mean, that was where we sat. And I was always down at the front. But for this vacation Bible school, they brought us in according to these classes we were in. And they set me at the very back of this church. There were 600 kids there. And I was sitting on the back row. And a man got up and he was using an illustration of what salvation was like. And he pulled out a dollar bill, which back, this would have been, man, 60-something years ago. It would have been 67 years ago. And he held up a dollar bill. That was worth a lot of money. And he said, I'll give this dollar bill to the first kid that comes up here and takes it. And immediately there was just all these kids around him yelling and saying, I want it, I want it. And I thought of all the times for me to be sitting on the back row. It was just pitiful.

pushed those other kids away, and he had his arm up like this. And I grabbed his arm, and I climbed up his side, and I grabbed that dollar bill out of his hand. And he said to all of those kids, he said, "Now, all of you wanted this, but that's the first kid that came up here and took it." And he was using that, see, God by grace made the payment. He's paid for everybody's sins, and he's offering it to us, but you have to take it. He doesn't force it on you. He doesn't make you get saved. You have to reach out and receive. But if he hadn't have made the offer, you could reach out all you want to if there was nothing there to receive. Jesus, by grace, provides everything, but then you have to take it. Faith is how you reach out and take what God has already given. And so I've pretty much been defining what grace is, but now let me talk about faith. There's a misconception about what faith is. A lot of people think faith is something you do in order to get God to give you grace. Again, if you put any qualifications on it, and if you say, well, you've got to do this to get God's grace to move in your life, then it's not grace, because that means it would be dependent upon you. Grace is unearned, undeserved, unmerited favor. It has nothing to do with you. So that's a misconception to say faith is what we do to get God to move. And you'll hear this often. People will say faith is what moves God. I want you to know that God's not the one that's stuck. Faith does not move God. God moved of his own volition because he so loved the world, and he died for our sins. He produced healing, prosperity, deliverance, anything that you will ever need. He did it for you 2,000 years ago. It's a done deal. It's accomplished. You aren't doing something to move God. God has already moved by his love and by his grace, and it's provided. Faith is not something you do to move God. Faith moves you. Faith is something you do against the devil, against his lies and deceptions. And faith changes your heart, but it doesn't change God's heart. God loves you because he is love, not because you are lovely. And when I understood this, it began to change everything. Prior to that time, I was told that you had to do all of these things to get God to respond to you. And the moment you believe that, well, then Satan's got you. Because even though you might do better than I do, you might do better than you've ever done, you might do better than somebody else, none of us are going to do everything perfectly. And the moment you tie God's grace to your performance, Satan's got you, because all he's got to do is just point out that one thing that you miss it in. And it's not that you will start doubting that God has the power. You'll just doubt that he'll use his power on your behalf, because after all, you sinned, you failed, you messed up some way or another. The moment you tie God's grace to your performance, then it's no longer grace. And you move from faith into works, and God is not going to move based on your performance. It's a good thing he doesn't, because if he gave us what we deserved, every last one of us would go to hell. You might think, well, no, I'm a very good person. Well, you might be good relative to me or somebody else, but relative to God's perfect standard, all of us have sinned and come short of the glory of God. So God didn't set his kingdom up to function on how holy you are. That's the reason Jesus came and he died for us. He paid the price so that you and I, even though we aren't perfect, can still receive the perfect will and the perfect blessing, the perfect love of God, even though we don't deserve it. Man, that is just awesome. But as a whole, religion, see, isn't preaching that it's by grace through faith. They're preaching that your faith, you have to do something, and then you earn, and they will sometimes call it grace. But again, if you have to earn it, it's not grace. You know, if I said that I'm going to give you, you know, we give our product away. Now, we have a suggested donation, and there are some items that are like, we've got a university series that's $500 because it's, I think, 12 different instructors, and there's, I don't know, 100 and something hours. And anyway, I could go into more explanation, but we say it's a suggested donation, but we give away things. We've given away over 100 million free books, CDs, DVDs, and things.

0: like that. And that's not including our digital things that we offer over the website. But my point is that I've had people write in before, and I remember this one lady that she wrote in, and she says, I know you said that we could get three, at that time it was cassette tapes. She says, you said we could get three cassette tapes free of charge. And she says, so I'm asking for these three tapes, but she says, I pay my way. Nobody's giving me anything free at all. And she says, so you send me these three tapes and you send me a bill and I'll pay for them. So we sent her the three tapes and we didn't send her a bill. And so she wrote back in and she says, I don't know what happened, but I told you I pay my way. And she says, I want three more tapes. And so she requested those. And then she says, and now you bill me for six tapes. And so we sent her three more tapes and we didn't bill her for anything. So she wrote in, and this third time she was mad. And she says, I don't know what's going on, but she says, I'm not going to get anything else from you unless you bill me for them. She requested three more tapes. That was a total of nine. And she says, now you bill me for nine. And if you don't do this, and if you don't give me the ability to pay for this, I'll never get anything from you again. Nobody is going to pay my way. I can pay my own way. So they brought this woman's letter to me. And you know what? I made her a cassette tape. And I just told her, I said, look, God told me to make my things available to people, and I make them available for a suggested donation. But I said, you can't buy my stuff. I said, my stuff is too expensive. Man, it's life-changing. You don't have enough money to pay for this. I said, you either receive it as a gift or you just don't receive it at all. And I said, now, if you want to give me a gift, I'll receive it. But I said, you are not going to buy my materials. And I never heard from that lady again. But see, that's an illustration kind of. God is saying that you can't earn salvation. You can't earn His love. God loved us. It says in Romans 5:8 that God commended His love toward us and that while we were yet sinners, Christ died for us. You know, we sometimes get to inflating our value and think that we're awesome. God didn't love us because we're so awesome. He loved us because He's awesome, because He's love. He commended His love toward us and that while we were yet sinners, Christ died for us. The thing that makes you valuable is the fact that God loves you. But I guarantee you, He doesn't love you because you're lovely. He loves you because He is love. And so God, you can't buy His favor. You can't do those things. You have to receive it as a gift. And if you don't receive it as a gift, if you say, well, I may need a little bit of help, but I'm really a great person. I'm certainly more holy than you are or somebody over here, this old publican. I fast twice in the week. See, that's what the Pharisees said. And if you get that attitude and start promoting your goodness and think, well, maybe I need a little bit of help, but not total help, not like some people, well, then that's not grace. You are tying God's performance, His moving in your life, to your goodness and to your holiness. And the moment you do that, that's no longer faith. That's works. You have to put faith in what God has done. If your faith is in yourself and in your goodness, and you feel like somehow or another you deserve God's blessing in your life, then that is no longer biblical faith. That's what the Bible calls works. And it says, by the works of the law shall no flesh be justified in His sight. And it also says over in Romans chapter 11, verse 6, that you're either justified by grace without works, otherwise grace is no more grace, or you're justified by works without grace, otherwise works is no more works. That's just old English for saying you're justified by putting faith in God's grace, or you are justified by your own works without God's grace, but it's not a combination of you doing the best you can and letting the grace of God make up the difference. No, you either have to put faith in God's grace 100% and trust what He did for you, or you have to trust in what you do for God, which every time is going to come up short. And it says in Romans 3:23 that all have sinned and come short of the glory of God. Nobody's ever going to stand before God and demand right standing with God based on their actions. And so you have to understand this, that faith just reaches out and takes what God has already provided by grace. And if you understand this, I'll go into much more explanation next week on Monday's broadcast. I'm not going to be able to cram all of this into today's broadcast. But if you understand what I'm talking about, then this will totally change the way you relate to God. Instead of you feeling like, I got to pay the tithes, I got to go to church, I got to read the Bible an hour a day, I got to do this, I got to confess, and you just get on this treadmill to where you're doing all of these things trying to earn God's favor. See, that's the way that works are. That's when you think that you are doing something to make God respond to your faith. If you think faith makes God respond to you, then you're on this treadmill and it just will wear you out. But once you understand that God by grace has provided everything, and faith isn't something you do to get God to respond, faith is just your positive response to what He's already done. Then once you understand that, then you just rest in what God has done. It takes the striving out of the Christian life. Now, I still spend a lot of time. Like I bet you yesterday, over the weekend, I probably spent at least 10 hours studying the Word. And I prayed constantly. And I still do a lot of things. But I'm not doing it to get God to respond to my faith. I'm doing it because I know that God is just so much greater than anything I've ever understood. And so I'm getting into the Word to renew my mind. Doing the right thing, studying the Word, praying changes me. It changes my heart towards God, but it doesn't change God's heart towards me. That's huge what I just said. And it seems like people just, they can't seem to get this. Either they get into one ditch or the other. They get over here thinking, I've got to do these things or God won't move in my life. That's wrong. Or they get over here to thinking, well, God's just done it all. And so it doesn't matter what I do. And so they quit studying the Word. They quit praying. They quit going to church. They quit doing anything good. Because after all, it's just God's grace. Well, there's a ditch over there and you aren't going to see the power of God work like that either. There is a combination. It's by grace through faith that we get saved. Not one or the other. It's a combination of the two. It's like sodium and chloride. Did you know that sodium and chloride are both poisons? And if you take enough of each of those things, it'll kill you. Sodium and chloride will kill you, but you mix them together and it becomes salt and you'll die without it. You know, it's like that grace and faith. Grace is absolutely essential, but it's not only grace. We are saved by grace through faith. And so faith is also essential, but it's not the faith where we do something and that God is responding to us. No, our faith is just our positive response to God. And if you don't understand this and if you don't mix them together in the proper combination, grace alone will kill you if you just think that, well, it doesn't matter what I do. It's just totally up to God. I have nothing to do with anything. You'll die that way. But on the other hand, if you get to where you take all of the responsibility and you feel like you've got to make God move and you got to make something happen, that'll kill you. And you know, I've seen a statistic that they say that over 70% of all Spirit-filled Christians, there's a distinction between just a person who claims to be a Christian, but a Spirit-filled Christian, a person who has received the baptism of the Holy Spirit, speaks in tongues and stuff, over 70% of Spirit-filled Christians don't go to church. And there's probably multiple reasons for that, but one of the reasons is because they were under this deception that I've got to do this and this and this, and when I do this, God is obligated, and now He has to respond to me. And so they've done the very best that they can. They still aren't seeing things happen, and they just get frustrated. They don't reject God, but they just feel like, man, I just don't know what it takes. When the burden is all on your shoulders, it's more than you can bear. And so there's a lot of people that have just kind of unplugged, not to the degree that they renounce Him. They still believe that they're going to heaven, but they just can't understand what it takes to make the Christian life work. If you can understand this, living in the balance of grace and faith, it will make a huge, huge difference in your life.
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2: 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Every seed sown by Andrew's partners is multiplied through the lives of Charis graduates who carry God's Word out into the world. Graduates like Dottie, who has filled her house with adopted children in Kenya. Johan, a former drug lord jailed in Portugal, now evangelizing in Brazil. Julie, caring for orphans and abandoned women in the Congo. Muhammad, reaching Muslim Iranians worldwide. Andrew and Selena, pastoring a vibrant street church in the UK. Devin and Jessica, changing lives in Budapest. Jason and Sarah, serving with love on the Wind River Indian Reservation. Thank you, friends and partners. These are your treasures in heaven. As we continue to sow the seed of God's Word in our lives and in the lives of our students, the Lord of the harvest will multiply our investment to His glory in the exciting days that are still ahead.
0: Hello, this is Andrew Womack, and I want to invite you to come to one of our musicals. We call it The Empire and the Kingdom. It used to be called God With Us. It's the same musical, just expanded a little bit, and I tell you, it is awesome. You would be blessed. We've been offered millions of dollars to go to Broadway with this. It's really good quality. We've got all the information there on the screen, so check it out and join us for Empire and the Kingdom.
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0: 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We've got teaching. We've got books on there. 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Check it out, awmi.net.
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0: No longer slaves to fear. 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Right here on your One Family, One Radio. It's the 10th day in the month of May, 2026. Time check right now. It's 11 more minutes before it becomes the 6th hour of the day. 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
0: Good morning to you. A beautiful Sunday morning. Today, the 10th of May. It's a beautiful day. And Carol Green, your host on your Super Sunday morning show, is back on your radio. Hope you had a good night's sleep. And I hope you did wake up on the right side of your bed.
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0: Yes, of course, Calgren. 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
0: 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I mean, we're family, so you should take us anywhere you want to go to. 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We interact. We've got different segments on your Super Sunday Morning Show. We've got Let's Talk that comes on the flip side of 11, where we discuss, you know, pertinent, important, and, you know, interesting matters that are always, you know, part of you that you want to, you know, maybe make your contributions on. So that comes up later today. Flip side of 11, we have Let's Talk, you know, an important segment of the show. Plus, we've got Today in History. And, you know, bringing you some of the events that did unravel on each time. As long as they're popular, we bring them right at you on your One Family, One Radio. Plus, also not leaving out, you know, a segment which we call, you know, Testimony Sunday, where you call in, let us know what you are grateful to God for, and, you know, what you want to say hi, of course, to God. But, you know, I think we're not doing enough as humans. Sometimes we're so quick to point out the wrongs or probably things that we think are not going properly the way we expect them to go. But we fail to realize that the life of God is something that we should be grateful to God for at all times. You know, when you got life, definitely there is hope. So that segment is up right here. And it's a time for you to, you know, just appreciate God. Thank God for the gift of life. Yes. Thank God for today, for each day, for the air you take in and the one you take out. You know, just being alive, trust me, it's much more than enough reason to always thank God for. So that segment comes up. And of course, we also got a time where we bring you some of the stories that are trending on What's Trending. As long as they're trending, we bring them to you on your One Family, One Radio. Got everything that radio got to offer on a Sunday morning, plus on every other day. We're here to redefine radio broadcast, to make sure that our radio stays the way it should be. So let's bring you, you know, a wake up show.
7: Wake up, everybody!
4: We have a big day ahead of us.
7: Yes.
8: Good morning.
0: Yes. Good morning. Jennifer from Lucky Way.
9: Yeah.
0: How are you doing today?
9: I'm fine, how are you?
0: I'm fine, of course, yes, as usual. Thank you for asking.
9: Yeah, thank God for life. We've seen the number 10 day of this month.
0: Yep.
9: Gradually, the month is still going down. Let me thank God for making us to sleep and wake up this morning. It's by His grace, not by our fault.
0: Yeah.
9: Because without Him, we don't know where we have been.
0: Mm.
9: I don't know where we could be. My God, please. I want to wake up my mom.
0: Oops. Hello? Jennifer? Oops. Okay. Jennifer, maybe you should call us back. 0705-512-9881. 0705-572-7881. 0902-672-2592. Let's try this one. Hola, good morning.
10: Good morning.
0: Hello, good morning.
10: Good morning, Kevin.
0: Yes.
11: Good morning, my neighbors.
0: Good morning, sir.
10: Papa for Jesus.
0: Of course.
10: Amurukwa from Ibaru.
0: Amurukwa, long time. How are you doing today?
10: Sir.
0: All right.
10: How are you, sir?
0: Of course, we thank God for everything.
10: I thank God for everything to make us feel good today, Sunday.
0: Mm-hmm.
10: I want to make shout out to the following people. My wife, I call it my sugar cane.
0: Mm-hmm.
10: My children, my grandchildren, my family, all my good people for Ibarre, both man and woman.
0: Mm-hmm.
10: Your Kagilo for Ibarre, Community Park, Dalia Man. I make shout out to all Super FM family there.
0: Yep.
10: That to Kripe and that Waka Worldwide.
0: Mm-hmm.
10: Yeah, like Abraham, good dinner with the watermelon. Ike Shuku Emmanuel.
0: Hello? Hello? What's happening to my phone lines today? All right, no problem. Just keep trying them. And, of course, make use of the alternative you've got. WhatsApp is there. Text portal is there. On WhatsApp, 0902-672-2592 for text, 0707-895-0331. Let's bring you Rhapsody of Realities in English. And on the flip side of six, I come back and hopefully take more of your calls and your comments regarding the Wake Up Show today. My name is Kelgren, one family, one radio. All right.

0: Today is May 10th. Pastor is saying to us, which things also we speak. Our opening scripture comes from the book of 1 Corinthians chapter 2, verse 12. Now we have received not the spirit of the world, but the spirit which is of God, that we might know the things that are freely given to us of God. One of the reasons the Holy Spirit came into your life is to help you know the things of God and make you conscious of what God has freely given to you. 1 Corinthians chapter 2 verses 11 to 13 explains this with striking clarity. It says, "The things of God knoweth no man, but the Spirit of God. Now we have received, not the spirit of the world, but the Spirit which is of God, that we might know the things that are freely given to us of God, which things also we speak, not in the words which man wisdom teacheth, but which the Holy Ghost teacheth, comparing spiritual things with spiritual." Now, notice something absolutely remarkable in the 12th and 13th verses. There are those who criticize Christians for speaking or confessing the word, especially when it concerns prosperity, health, victory, or dominion in Christ. But their problem is ignorance of the word. There are only two directions. If you're not proclaiming prosperity and health, then you've endorsed lack and sickness. There's no middle ground. 3 John chapter 1 verse 2 proves that God is interested in your complete prosperity, your material prosperity, and the prosperity of your soul. Beloved, I wish above all things that thou mayest prosper and be in health, even as thy soul prospereth. Not only does the Holy Spirit reveal these and other amazing truths of your heritage and identity in Christ to you, He also teaches you to speak them. Christianity is for talkers. If you don't speak what God has given you, you're not practicing Christianity as revealed in Scripture. We talk our inheritance. We declare our identity. We profess our heritage. We boldly declare what we have and who we are in Christ. That's the victory principle. Saying what God has said, He has said so that we may boldly say. Hebrews chapter 13 verses 5 to 6. As you keep saying what God has said, the realities of the kingdom are manifested in your life. Therefore, declare your victory. Affirm your dominion. Speak your prosperity and health. Speak the word boldly and watch your life go from glory to glory. Hallelujah. Please say this prayer with me. Dear Father, thank you for the Holy Spirit who teaches me to speak the things you have freely given to me. My mouth is filled with your word, and I speak boldly. I walk in victory, dominion, and prosperity, and my life is transformed from glory to glory. In Jesus' name, amen. For further study, please read 1 Corinthians chapter 2, verses 11 to 13 of the Amplified Classic, Romans chapter 10, verse 10, and 2 Corinthians chapter 4, verse 13. For the one-year Bible reading plan, please read John chapter 5, verses 1 to 30, and 1 Kings chapters 4 to 6. For the two-year Bible reading plan, please read 1 Corinthians chapter 7, verses 1 to 9, and Proverbs chapter 6.
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3: One thing is certain. If you stick to the word, you will come back with a testimony. What God wants to give you in your life is not a healing. What God wants to give you in your life is not a job. What God wants to give you in your life is not money. What God wants to give you is the word of God in your spirit. It'll make you what it talks about. And you are shining. And you are shining by the power of the Holy Ghost. You are shining by the power of the Holy Ghost. You are shining and nothing can stop you. It is your season. It is your time. Nothing can hinder you. This is your time. This is your hour. Favor is yours.
4: This is the continuation of the message authority of the believer.
3: Hallelujah. When you study the way Jesus ministered, you discover there were evil spirits responsible for infirmities.
1: evil spirits responsible for sicknesses and diseases. Not all sickness is a direct cause of satanic presence, but all sickness is of indirect satanic curse. And most of them are of direct consequence of Satan's presence. Can I just show you something here in St. Luke's Gospel? Chapter number 13. Have you found it? I'm reading from verse 10. I want you to observe this very carefully. St. Luke's Gospel, chapter number 13. Verse 10. And he was teaching in one of the synagogues on the Sabbath. Jesus was teaching in one of the synagogues on the Sabbath day. Verse 11. And behold, there was a woman which had a spirit of infirmity 18 years, and was bound together, and could in no wise lift up herself. Now, I'd like to remind you that the man who's writing is writing in retrospect. In other words, this was something that already had transpired. So, he had seen what Jesus did. He had heard what Jesus said. And now, he tells us that the woman had a spirit of infirmity. If he had been there before Jesus spoke, before he heard Jesus, or before he saw Jesus do anything to that woman, he would have only told us, behold, there was a woman that was bowed together and could not lift herself. He may have not known that the woman had a spirit of infirmity. How did he get to know? Because of what Jesus said. Praise the Lord. So we don't know things that are spiritual except with the light of God's word. We don't know that the devil is behind the case except by the guidance of the Holy Spirit. We just don't know. We assume things have happened all by themselves. Then we think, well, maybe somebody's got good luck and another one has bad luck. There's no such thing as luck. You're either working in a blessing or in a curse. There's no good luck and there's no bad luck. Someone says, well, if I'm lucky, you cannot be lucky. Doesn't matter how many times they call you lucky, you're not lucky. Praise God. All right, now look at verse 12. And when Jesus saw her, it is wonderful. When Jesus saw her, oh, thank you, Lord. He called her to him and said unto her, oh, dear. He said, woman, thou art loosed from thine infirmity. He spoke words. He said, woman, thou art loosed from thine infirmity. And he laid his hands on her. And immediately she was made straight. She couldn't lift up herself proud of that time. Pick it up. She couldn't lift up herself prior to that time. The Bible says she was bowed together. And she just walked that way. And Jesus saw her and said, woman, he spoke words. He said, woman, praise the Lord. Well, and when Jesus saw her, he called at him and said unto her, woman, thou art loosed from thine infirmity. He spoke words. He said, you are loosed from your infirmity. Nobody talked like Jesus. Nobody ever said that to the woman. In fact, if anybody had said it, it wouldn't have worked. Praise the Lord. All right, watch. Verse 13, and he laid his hands on her, and immediately she was made straight and glorified God. And watch this now. Watch this now. And the ruler of the synagogue answered with indignation, because that Jesus had healed on the Sabbath day. And said unto the people, there are 6 days in which men ought to work. In them, therefore, come and be healed, and not on the Sabbath day. Hypocrites. Wonderful. Verse 15. The Lord then answered him and said, "Thou hypocrite, I thought so. Doth not each one of you on the Sabbath lose his ox or his ass from the stall and lead him away to watering?" Oh boy, I love verse 16. That's where it is. He says, "And ought not this woman, being a daughter of Abraham, whom Satan had bound, lo, these 18 years be loosed from this bond on the Sabbath day?" Did you see that? He said, "Ought not this woman, being a daughter of Abraham, whom Satan had bound?" Jesus said, "Satan bound her." Somebody said, "I don't believe in the devil." Doesn't matter that you don't believe. You might as well not believe in the force of gravity is still there. Somebody said, "Well, I don't believe in devil and I don't believe in God." Well, I believe in God, but not devil. See, you don't choose what you want to believe. The information has been given to us. There is a God. Hallelujah. And Satan is not the opposite of God. You know, some people say, "Well, there are two forces. The good force and the bad force. Force of good and force of evil. God is on the one side and devil is on the one side. And they're fighting each other and they've been there all these years." No, sir. The devil is a created being. Who created the devil? I'll tell you. How many of you know who created the devil? Do you know who created the devil? Who created the devil? No, God didn't create the devil. All right, I just got you. God never made a devil. The Bible says after God had done everything, it was all good. He didn't make a devil. Who made a devil? I'll tell you who made a devil. Lucifer made a devil out of himself. Hey, I heard one time one of the former presidents, Abraham Lincoln, precisely. He said, "Anybody above the age of 40 is responsible for his face." Because he had said he didn't like a particular man's face. They said, "Why? He's not responsible for his face." He said, "Anybody above the age of 40 is responsible for his face." And I think that's true. Now look at the way you're looking at me. You wanted to blame your mama and your father for your face. No, you're responsible for what you look like. Yeah, your mother gave birth to you. That's true. Both parents took care of you. Or anybody here.

0: You created this being with your name. This man or woman looking at me now, you looking at me now, you created what you're seeing. You are the maker of what you have right now. God created you. Yes, but the you that you are now is your handwork. I'm telling you. Who cut your hair? Talk to me. Your look is yours. It's your work. Who made your hair at the salon? You decided what you wanted to be. Come on, talk to me now. Who dressed you up this morning? Hey, who married your wife for you? Come on. All the kids you got running around the compound, who brought them forth? You. You made yourself what you are. See, God created you. Yes, but you have to know the difference between the one that he created and the one you became. Thank you, Lord Jesus. That's why Jesus said, except a man be born again, he cannot see the kingdom of God. What do you mean kingdom of God? He's not talking about heaven. He's talking about the life of God, glory to God, the reign of God in the heart of man. Praise God. Amen.
1: We trust that you are blessed by the message you just listened to. We invite you to make Jesus the Lord of your life by saying this prayer. O Lord God, I believe with all my heart in Jesus Christ, Son of the living God. I believe he died for me and God raised him from the dead. I believe he's alive today. I confess with my mouth that Jesus Christ is the Lord of my life from this day. Through him and in his name, I have eternal life. I am born again. Thank you, Lord, for saving my soul. I am now a child of God. Hallelujah.
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0: And yes, we've got a big day, a successful day ahead of us. So you should wake up to kickstart the day. All right, my name is Calgary. 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In 5 minutes' time, we're going to be bringing you a moment of elimination with Dr. Royo Ayemere, a 30-minute sponsored religious program. All right, I've got some messages right here. Don't forget, keep them coming via 0707-895-0331. 0902-672-2592. 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
0: Yes, we are indeed your One Family, One Radio. What's up? We've got this one saying, good morning, Kara Green. How was your night? My night went well. Thank you for asking. And it's actually wake up all the members of Living Faith Church at Zuwawa with our 2 buckets of water. Okay, that's from Benedict. Thank you very much, Benedict. Hola, good morning. Yes, good morning, my neighbor.
3: Good morning, my neighbor!
0: Well, it seems this my neighbor, your voice is down. What's happening?
4: I called back.
0: Okay, Jennifer. Oh, good to have you back, Jennifer.
4: Thank you.
0: Okay.
4: Let me thank God for making us to sleep and wake up this morning. First, please, my papa.
0: Mm-hmm.
4: Wake up my mom, my niece, my nephew, my siblings, Benedict. 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Mr. Fedra. 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
0: of course,
4: Mr. Obina, Mr. Murupa from Meware, Dawa Power Worldwide, Estate Love, Morodo from Menya. In short, everybody that's listening to my voice right now, with drums of another
0: water. All right, your wish, my command. And you too. I wonder, okay, that's 2 drums right now. Let's make it freeway. I'm using the drum, not the bucket this time. Courtesy of Jennifer. Okay. I mean, it's okay.

0: All right, big ups to you once again. You're on to your One Family One Radio. We are Super 88.1 FM, broadcasting live from the city of Benin. Kelgren is my name. Good morning to you. Good morning. If today is your birthday, we say good morning. Happy birthday.
1: Good morning, my neighbor.
0: Aha. Yes, I've got a niece celebrating today. Today is her birthday, Ogenetega. Today is your birthday, May 10th, actually. I say happy birthday to you. Long life, prosperity, and, you know, everything positive, everything good. Just, you know, grow up and become successful. Amen. Wishing you the best from me, Kelgren. All right, let's take this one. I'm saying good morning, Kelgren. Happy birthday to my friend and colleague, Ken. Today is his birthday. Please celebrate him and just pour him 2 buckets of water. Okay. Happy birthday to you, Ken. Long life, prosperity, good health. I wish you everything good. Because you shared the same birthday with my niece. So happy birthday to you both. This one saying, good morning. I'm Onyinye from Ikpoba Hill. I want to thank God for choosing me to be among the living today, for keeping me and my family, for watching over me throughout the night. I want to wake up my sister, my brother, my dad, and every other people out there. Thank you very much. And this one saying, okay, all right. I guess it should be from Elda. Let's... it's loading, actually. I don't know what's happening, but let's try. Okay, good morning, everyone. I want to say Happy New Month to my entire family of Aigbe Worldwide and also all regular callers of this radio station, including the good people of Ewosa Land, also His Royal Highness Kelvin Usiho, the first JP, the Honor J of Ewosa Kingdom. Message coming from Austin Aigbe. Okay, it's from Austin Aigbe. Thank you very much, Austin Aigbe from Ikokogbe. And this story is trending. Now, as of May 9, just yesterday, 2026, the White House is awaiting Iran's response to a U.S. proposal, which is aimed at ending the two-month conflict, which has seen intense activity around the Strait of Hormuz. White Secretary of State Marco Rubio suggested a response was anticipated promptly. Iranian officials indicated they are still reviewing the proposal delivered via Pakistan. The U.S. offer includes a potential lifting of sanctions, releasing of frozen Iranian assets, and reopening the Strait of Hormuz in exchange for a moratorium on uranium enrichment and an end to hostilities. Iran's 40-point plan delivered earlier demanded an end to the naval blockade and a withdrawal of U.S. forces. Why some Iranian officials deemed U.S. demand unrealistic, negotiations ongoing. Despite a fragile, often broken ceasefire in effect since early April, both sides have engaged in exchanges of fire in the Gulf. President Trump has expressed confidence in reaching a deal, but has warned of significantly increased military action if the proposal is rejected. The conflict has caused significant disruption to global energy supplies, with U.S. gas prices spiking 50%. And in Nigeria, it's near, if not more than, 100%. And of course, we're hearing that you know, efforts heavily involving Pakistan are aimed at establishing a lasting truce. Iran has not yet officially accepted or rejected the latest framework document. So we're calling for an end to hostilities so that things will bounce back to normal. Let's bring you Moment of Illumination with Dr. Royo Ayemere. Good morning.
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4: Until you begin to ask the right question, your life will never change. After prayer, ask the right question. After fasting, why is it that things are not working for me? Answer that question. Could it be this or that? Or if need be, meet people that are close to you and tell them, I will not be angry. What do you think I'm doing that is wrong? Anybody that comes to marry you doesn't stay. Anybody that wants to marry doesn't stay. What is happening? Ask question. It's not the devil is fighting me. Ask. He says, why sit we here until it was a discussion? These four leprous men, you know, because their condition was the same. They were related not by blood, but by condition. It was an association of leprous men. Four of them. Let me tell you something. Anybody that is coming out from the city, they beg, can you give us something? Now, there was famine in the city. No food. Money had failed. Nobody was coming out. And those who were coming out were empty. Because it is from the abundance that people have that they can give assistance. Now that nobody's giving assistance, can we sit here and just die? See, if you can reason, you can walk out of prison. There are some conditions that it's not your prayer that will deliver. It's thinking. Because those who think, they don't sink. These four guys, lepers, why sit in here? Until we die? They ask a question. If we say, see reasoning, we will enter the city. The famine is in the city. And we shall die. Shall die there. And if we sit here, we die also. So in the city, the only option there is death. If we remain here, it's death. Now, therefore, come, let us surrender to the army of the Syrians. If they keep us alive, we shall live. And if they kill us, we shall only die. If you look at it, it's only. They had three options, three places to go to. Two of them had one option, and that is just to die. One had entered to die. Can I pray for you? The risk that will change your life, grace to take it this year. That was risky. What you see? They said, where we go? If we go to the enemy's camp and surrender, if they leave us, we leave. If they kill us, we die. Now, the best option would be, let's go to the enemy's camp. Because there we have the option to live or to die. But right here, it's only to die. If we go to the city, it's only... Can I tell you something? Until you conquer fear, you will never rise. Until you conquer fear, you will never rise. Anybody you see at the top, fear is not part of their life. Until you conquer fear, you will never rise. Fear brings torment. That's what I said. God has not given up the spirit of fear. Every spirit of fear taken out of your life.

0: until we die.
1: Sir!
0: They didn't pray. They didn't fast. You know, after the fasting and prayer, nothing has changed. What did you reason? You must have a time to think. All right. There are people I did business with last year. I told myself, this, I'm not going to repeat it again. He's thinking. Somebody have called me now. Sir, there's business. I'm not interested. Even if I'm interested in business, I'm not interested in doing business with you. Because you must see, when a man loves money more than results, that's greedy. I don't work with greedy souls. The moment I discover your pursuit is money, I leave you. Money is good when it is not loved. Did you get that? Money is good when it is what? It's not loved. For the love of money, the root of all. Now let's go. And the rose at twilight, sir, they reasoned. Someone say reasoning. After reasoning, they took action. Someone say we move. No, we have moved from move now to mount. Someone say we mount. Life has moved from move to mount. They mounted at twilight, very early. They moved to go to the camp of the Syrians. And when they had come to the outskirts of the Syrian camp, to their surprise, the people they were thinking would kill them heard the sound of their voice and ran away. The mountain you are afraid of is afraid of you. It only exists in your mind. If you can take step, you will conquer. What I said, if you can, I tell you something? Nothing is expensive. It's just that you don't want to buy. I just pray you understand what I'm teaching you in church. What I say, nothing is expensive. Now you know what I buy. Pastor, the money not in my pocket. Now you know what I buy. Nothing is expensive. I mean it. With all sincerity and humility. Nothing is expensive. If you make up your mind, you will get it. If you want it, you will go for it. Nothing is expensive. And that one is for special people. You are a special person too. Are you hearing me? You are a... Somebody say, I'm special. You see, this Rolls Royce, we will drive it to. I know what I'm saying. Is it not in this Nigeria? We will blossary. God punish the devil. Is it not in this country? People that are blowing salary, do they have to wait? We will blow it together in this town. Oh, Pastor, are you sure? Eh? Johnny, but not is expensive. Now, you know one bag. Duplex, don't build duplex is expensive. You start. Anything you don't start, you won't finish. Start. Eh? The land I have, no money to buy cement. Go and dig foundation. What else should you do? Cut the grass, dig the hole. Oh, grand, I'm troubling you. Money to dig foundation, it must come at. Dig foundation, dig up. You are not taking step yet, you want God to walk. How? One day, things go better. One day, God will do it. That one day is today. Take step. Engagement for flourishing. Part two. These four leprous men, they were rejected, ostracized, abandoned by family members. But their mind was still working. Though, their hands were not that strong. Their legs were not that strong. But their mind was still working. I have seen cripples that become landlords. I have seen blind people that employ drivers. The person driving them have two eyes. The person they are driving is blind. The difference is that one is seen with the mind. The other one is seen with the eyes. The issues of life are not seen with the eyes. They are seen with the mind. You see, this is an error. I have seen it under the sun. The places are trekking while servants are riding on horses. We will change that narrative. I said you will change that narrative. How can a servant be riding on horses and a prince is trekking? Somebody say error. I told you I went for a community for a crusade. When they showed me the king of the community, I was shocked. He was trekking. King. He was just coming. And they said to me, that's the king. I said, you are joking. Because the picture of the king I have in my mind is that when you see Igwe, and somebody said to me, said, because he's not rich, his brother who is not the king, they respect him more in the village. That sometimes he will say something, they will obey. But when the brother speaks, I've told you, people respect age but celebrate results. This man took their destiny in their hands. They said to themselves, if we stay here, listen, life is not rocket science. The moment you notice that something is not working, change pattern. daughter, the moment you just notice that this thing is not giving me the desired result, change pattern. It's a simple matter. Change it. As this man, they were moving, the Bible said, God changed the sound of their step, that the enemies began to hear the sound of chariots and horses, and they said to themselves, hey, our enemies have hired other kings to come and fight us, to kill us. They ran away. And you see, pastor, the money I'm waiting for now, my sister promised me 2 million. That's why I've not started. You are waiting for money they promise you. The person that promised you, somebody might have promised the person too. You see the matter? The moment you have crossed 13, no time to play again. I still see elderly people. Every evening they gather to play draft. They play choosing. Football. They arrange block as goalposts. In this 21st century, where 20 years are becoming multimillionaires. You are saying it's exercise. It's not exercise. Every evening you are playing choosing. You call it exercise. It's stupidity. If it is once in a while, it's exercise. Every evening, you go and play, say, it's choosing time. You go and play choosing. I hear you are not choosing.

0: cannot stay there.
1: To be idle is to be an assistant devil. You become a deputy devil when you are doing nothing. It's not too late to go and learn handwork. Nothing is late in life as long as you have breath under your nose. I've told you that here. How to engage life meaningfully. Because we're not talking about engage life. We're talking about meaningful. Somebody say meaningful. Somebody say meaningful. Meaningful engagement. The labor of fools wearied them all because they do not know how to go to the city. So the fool is walking, but his walk is not producing. Rather, the walk is getting him tired. He's being wearied. How do you know that if you have labored for some years and nothing to show, you get frustrated? Especially when those who met you in the same business, they are doing well. You look at them and say, what is all this? Meaningful, have a vision for your life, for your business. Have a vision. I said, for your life, for your business, have a vision. And I talked about planning. And I talked about the things you should plan about. How to engage life meaningfully. Somebody say, setting of goals. Set goals. Setting of goals. While you are planning, set goals. I told myself, while I was growing up, now, whether the devil like it or yes, once I get to 27, I must get married. It wasn't a prayer point. It wasn't God who told me. I told myself. This one that you are waiting for God to tell you everything is the reason why you are not moving forward sometimes. Can I shock you? The worst way to live is to depend on the vision that people will tell you. Is the worst way to live. I saw you. See, vision from people will not convince you like the vision you see for yourself. Except you trust their source. Are you following me? Then some of you said, to make the matter worse, there are some of you, the vision of madmen, you believe it. People who are mad. God leave who gets sense. Because they use who not get sense. Then they talk to you. You don't see the matter. Can I tell you something? Eh? You see this work? You see this work? Eh? I have spent years in this work. I started going out for program at the age of 18. I can tell you something. Sometimes, when I hear certain things, I keep quiet as if I didn't hear anything. I just relax. I'm very calm. Why? Because to me, I feel if you're a member of this church, the counselor should have given you the office. I've given you while I'm preaching. Are you following me? Except exceptional matters. I want to tell you this for free. The spirit that uses madmen to speak is familiar spirit. Because the man is not in his mind. Or he's not in the right state of mind. It's familiar spirit. Even if what he's saying is correct, it's familiar spirit. Sometimes it could be very deceptive. If you fall for it, you are gone. Now let me preach. Tell me about set goals. I want to urge you this morning, for you to be a go-getter, you must first set goals. Prayer that does not have targets will not hit anything. Set goals. Set goals. The things I want to achieve in the year 2025, pencil them down. So like I said, I told myself, at the age of 27, I must get married. That's a man, I'm not even a lady. When I was 25, I started planning my wedding. I have a friend. He was married. I went to him. I said, how did you do your wedding? How did you plan it? I know it will be somebody who is very organized. I said, how do you plan it? He said to me, he said, all the things you want to do, list them down. He said, everything you want to do, even up to pure water, list everything down. He said, then any money that enters your hand, you will know what it can solve. You see wisdom? I went home, I sat down, I started listing the things that are needed. So, as money will come, this one is for this, I'm going to buy it. It's for this. That's why, listen, the day of our traditional marriage, I was having an exam to write. I still went to school to write exam. I came back for the wedding. You know why? Before that day, in fact, a day to the traditional marriage, the traditional rites, the items, I have transferred them to my father-in-law's compound. I've already taken them there. I wasn't waiting for wedding day to transfer them. I took them there ahead. So that day, I just walked there by myself with my people, not carrying anything. I've already transferred. See, I was buying things. As money come, okay, it will go for this. As money come, it will go for this. Before that day, everything was, somebody say, complete. Nobody was stressed. Nobody had fatigue. Nothing. You know, this African mentality that when it is two weeks to, you start running up and down. I didn't run up and down. I went to see somebody who is one of the groomsmen. right? As I went there to see him, he said, come and meet me. I went there. I discovered it was, they have this pure water factory and cow water. I said, hey, so people have it? He said, yes. Your father? Oh, yeah. I bought there. He gave me at a very discounted amount. Just put it in for motor, carry come. From seeing him, I bought water at a cheaper rate. So by the setting of goals. If you don't have goals that you are meeting, money will be wasted. That's how people waste money, because there is nothing to achieve. That's why somebody will have half a million to be in his account, you'll be eating it, because no goal. That money can get you landed property somewhere. Even if you don't want to be there, as you can still sell it with time and make money. Are you following me? How can you put half a million in your account? You say this one is for feeding. I don't know when the next money will come home. So this one, let's be feeding. Why not invest it? Let the profit be feeding you people. You see now? Poverty is mindset. There is nothing you will do to a man whose mind is poor that will make him rich, except he changes his mentality first. Can I hear amen? Set goals. Proverbs chapter 6. Give me from verse 6 to 11. Can I tell you something? Any plan you have, that doesn't have time frame, is a mere discussion. I will do this, I will do that, but there is no time frame. It's a mere discussion. When I got to 27, I told myself, this is the year I will get married. I've arranged it. The plan started. It was going. In fact, the first date I fixed was March. My brother called me and said, check that your date very well. Oh, that year was election year, so that it doesn't fall on election day. I said, that's why I moved it from March to May. Because by Nigerian constitution, election must be done 30 days before swearing in. Since swearing is May 29, there is no way election will happen May 11. You see wisdom? That's why I visited May 11. That was 2 months to my 28th birthday. Boom! The wedding happened. If there was no goal, there will be no determination. God forbid by now, I'm not married. Don't you know, I'll be in confession. If you don't know me, I know. Because it will be Lord, who will the person be? At this level of my life, no wife, no children. That's why you see a minister. If he doesn't have character, he'll begin to misbehave. Omame water will come. Ogbanje will come. The one that has the spirit of God will come. The one that doesn't know where he's going around, they will all flock around you. If you marry on time, you will solve many problems. Let me tell you one secret about marrying on time. Sometimes, true love is when you marry on time. Because you never become anything. But when you become something, those who don't love you, but they love what you have, they will come around you. But to the ant, you sluggard, consider our ways. And be what? The Bible asks us to go and learn from ants. Which having no leader, overseer, or ruler. You even have a pastor. You have own self pastor. You have women leader. You have choir leader. He said the ant does not have any leader. Provide her supplies when everywhere is dry. The ant goes out to prepare food, to preserve food, because they know that rainy season they are in trouble. If ant come at rainy season, one small erosion and gathers her food in the harvest. How long will you slumber, oh slugger? When will you rise from your sleep? A little sleep, a little slumber, a little folding of the hands to what? So shall your poverty come on you like a prowler, and your need like an armor. A little sleep, little relaxation. Let me just rest more. Let me just allow today to go. Tomorrow we come. You say, let me just allow today to. People are making money. You are allowing today to. Say, pastor is too hard on us. Which day we pastor preach soft message? It's because I believe in your future. If I'm pampering you, you won't grow. I hope you know. I'm teaching you life, how to engage life. Wake up! When I mean wake up from sleep, I'm not saying you are sleeping. It's a conscious thing. It is a conscious thing. It's a mentality something. I don't want to remain like this. I continue like this. I want things to change. Can I hear amen? Set goals. Please do so. You can have monthly goal, quarterly goal, biannually goal. annual goals. You can have those ones. You can have, there's what we call lifetime goals. 2 years goal, 5 years goals. Write them. He said, write the vision. Make it plain. Write it. Don't think it. Write it. You must have a book where you put, see, life responds to people in this order. Yes. Don't mind that. That's how they are talking. That's what they are saying. Find out. Nobody become great by chance. Say, oh, he wasn't ready. Just happened. Bam! What I'm saying now, the same people are saying, don't mind that. That's how they talk. That's how they remain. Any great man you see is time bound. He's vision conscious. He has plan. He's setting goals and he's working on them. Can I hear me? The next thing I want to talk about, engagement for flourishing. Maintaining a life of discipline. Maintaining a life of discipline. It's one of the ways to engage life meaningfully. I'm not saying be disciplined. Maintaining a life of discipline. How disciplined are you? I want to rise to the top. How disciplined are you? You see, as I am, it is not everything that gets my attention. Never. Somebody was talking to me, I think last week, and I showed him my phone. I said, check my phone. He saw the messages on my WhatsApp that I've not replied was 100 and something. 195. As of this morning, it is 260 something. You think it's everything I respond to? Careful! From morning to night. From morning to night. Just on your phone. WhatsApp. You hold the phone. Doing video. Showing your face to you. Discipline. See, when you know what you are going for, nobody will tell you to wake up early. Manta kata yata kata. There is a lifestyle you will even maintain, an attitude you will carry. Eh? People will naturally help you because they know you take life serious. Discipline. When I mean discipline, what do I mean? It is meeting up with the demand of what you are aiming. I'm giving you some definition. Meeting up with the demand. Carrying an attitude that helps you to meet up with the demand of what you are aiming for. The five virgins that were foolish, they were not disciplined. In the first place, how can you be waiting for a bridegroom and you are sleeping? Is that not foolishness? You travel the far distance to go and see somebody at the airport. You go to the airport, you put mat on the ground and you lie down. The person you are waiting for came and left. Is that not foolishness? Airport is not where you sleep. Apart from they didn't carry extra oil, they slept. I'm going to receive the person that I've prepared all my life to receive. Listen, there are some of us we lack discipline with our mouth. There are some also who lack discipline attitude. Man, they hungry, oh, I need food. You put up a status. Is that wisdom? Eh? There's another thing that distressed me so much. You see, when somebody is writing, today is my birthday, you put your account number or your status, show birthday boy love. Whether you like it or not, you are a beggar. It's begging. Just say, I beg, send me money, today not my birthday. It's better. Not, sure. Is it giving of money that is showing of love? Is it, Judas is kind of use kiss to betray Jesus. Mood have changed. You don't put on status, mood have changed. Whatever you are going through, people know by your status. Efulefu.
0: Also.
1: Then when there is money, you are so right. Everywhere don't bust. They just want to know you. They just enter your status. They just view your status. They just know your state. The worst one is husband and wife. Why are you status to talk to each other? Some people think they are God. Keep your money. God will keep me. The man will reply. Those that lack respect will not be giving money. Status. Somebody said discipline. If Eve was disciplined, she would not discuss with the devil. She would not. It is paying the total price of what you are going for. That's what discipline is. I'm giving definition. Paying the total price. This is adapting to the condition in actualizing your goals. You adapt. You know what? Everything you need. There's a lifestyle you need to get it. You want to be a broadcaster. There's a way they talk. Are you following me? There's a way broadcaster talk. It's not the way I talk now. When you hear phonetics, have you listened to newscasters? Eh? Do you see how they talk? Voice of the nation. You see the way they talk. You see their intonation. You want to be newscaster preaching English. The ones we know, the ones we don't know, you invent them. That even in your dream, you are not speaking pidgin. There's a lifestyle. Even for a pastor, there's a lifestyle. To get to the top of your dream, there is a lifestyle.
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1: 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I believe you are Jesus, the Son of God. You died for my sins and you were raised for my justification. 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Jesus is waiting to receive you. If you come to church through this broadcast, see me maybe after you close. After the service, see me. I want to have a word with you and to pray with you. 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
3: 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Wait, oh. 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
9: Now your place I be they come now. 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
9: Which school do your children attend?
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0: 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Sounds like the show you've all been waiting for. Oh yes! 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

anything. I am not losing anything. Because it sells, it doesn't mean that's the plan of God for me. Because it's trending, doesn't mean that's what the Lord wants me to do. I can receive gift, but I will wait for my inheritance. 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I choose inheritance. I choose what we must finish. I choose what my generation will meet. 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I choose you because of what. I choose you. I choose you. I choose you. I choose you. I choose you. I choose you. It will mean to work. I choose you. That means to work. I choose you. I choose you. I choose you. For the labor of wolves, weary dead. For they do not know how to enter the city. I choose you. I choose you. I trust you.

All right, but now you're listening to Our Father by Don Moyne. Earlier on, I did play a Wednesday courtesy of Odusi Oyekan. The Super Sunday Morning Show on your One Family, One Radio. I've got more and more for you today, as usual. Stay right here, because at 8 on the DOT comes Freedom by Truth Ministry.

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6: Please turn with me to John chapter 5, verse 1 through 9. Here we're going to see the great physician doing his work. John's gospel is different from others in that the primary goal is not to give men an historical account of Jesus' life. According to John chapter 20, verse 31, John's purpose is to exalt the person of Jesus so that men repent, believe, and receive him as their Savior. John chapter 20, verse 31. But these are written that you might believe that Jesus is the Christ, the Son of God, and that believing you might have life through his name. God uses John to present Jesus in a new way in every chapter of the book. We are looking at the inspired Word of God, which teaches us as we look at the life of the Lord Jesus. In these verses, Jesus is presented to us as the great physician. Let's observe him here as he delivers this man from the bondage of his sickness. And as we do, please know that he can do the same for us if we will allow him the opportunity. According to the scriptures, this man has lived with this sickness for 38 years. He had been sick longer than Jesus had been on the earth. The Bible says that this man had an infirmity. The word means that he had some weakness or frailness that prevented him from walking about as other men. This is a clear picture of the sinner who is lost and separated from God because of his sinful nature. Isaiah chapter 59 and verse 2. But your iniquities have separated between you and your God, and your sins have hid his face from you, that he will not hear. Romans chapter 3 verse 23. For all have sinned and come short of the glory of God. Regardless of what he tries to do, the sinner is still lost. The unsaved are not known by God. They cannot expect their prayers to be heard. They cannot walk in the ways of the Lord. We are born sinners, just like a dog is born a dog. The sinner may be able to put on a good show or appear to be right with God, but the fact remains that God knows the heart. He knows the sinner is still dead in sin until he tastes of the life that can only be found in the Lord Jesus Christ. God uses Paul in Ephesians chapter 2, verse 1 through 3, to explain this to us. Ephesians chapter 2 verse 1. And you hath he quickened who were dead in trespasses and sins. Many lost people feel that their lives are going along well and they need nothing. Sadly, the lost sinner is in more trouble than he could ever believe. To live your life without God is one thing. After all, you never miss something you never have. But to die without God is a terrible thing. For there is only one destination for the lost sinner, and that is hell. Psalms 9, verse 17. The wicked shall be turned into hell, and all the nations that forget God. 2 Thessalonians chapter 1, verse 8 and 9. In flaming fire, taking vengeance on them that know not God, and that obey not the gospel of our Lord Jesus Christ, who shall be punished with everlasting destruction from the presence of the Lord and from the glory of his power. This disabled man is desperate. The very fact he is here at the pool in his condition is proof positive that the man is desperate for healing. At this time, God had prepared the pool to heal people. It was a provision that was made because of God's mercy. The man was desperate because he wanted to be able to walk as other people walk. Many live their lives as if they will go on indefinitely. In truth, life is nothing more than a brief pause between two very long eternities. This life is simply a time of preparation. One day it will end, and then it will be too late to do anything about your lost condition. Please don't be guilty of gambling that there will be a tomorrow. Time may just run out on you. James 4 and verse 14. For as ye know not what shall be on the morrow. For what is your life? It is even a vapor that appeareth for a little time, and then vanisheth away. Proverbs 27 verse 1. Boast not thyself of tomorrow, for thou knowest not what a day may bring forth. I am convinced that there are very few people who genuinely desire to go to hell when they die. Sadly, there are many who do not even believe there is a place called hell. Most, if not all, humans who do believe want the assurance that they will be in heaven when their time down here ends. There is only one way to accomplish this. You must come to Jesus Christ and receive Him as your Savior. Acts chapter 4, verse 12. Neither is there salvation in any other, for there is none other name under heaven given among men whereby we must be saved. John chapter 14, verse 6. Jesus saith unto him, I am the way, the truth, and the life. No man cometh unto the Father but by me. The man was disabled and desperate, and we see that he is disappointed. This crippled man tells Jesus that every time he is about to get into the water, someone else beats him there and goes away with the healing instead. Year after year, he has seen his hopes and dreams shattered as another person beats him into the healing waters. Again, we see the picture of the unsaved sinner. A man can try many things to bring peace and salvation to his eternal soul. He can trust personal deeds or good works. He can trust religion. He can trust giving. He can trust praying. But none of these things will ever be able to save the soul of man. It takes the blood of Jesus to accomplish this. Whatever you may decide to trust, apart from Jesus, sooner or later will bring you to serious disappointment. Men may receive you as being righteous and worthy, but it takes the shed blood of Jesus to make the sinner truly worthy of heaven. 1 Peter chapter 1, verse 18 and 19. For as much as ye know that you were not redeemed with corruptible things, as silver and gold, from your vain conversation received by tradition from your fathers, but with the precious blood of Christ, as a lamb without blemish and without spot. Unfortunately, this man was surrounded by others who were in the same shape as he was. They offered him no comfort, and they offered him no help. They were as desperate as he was to be healed. Even if these people have been able to help this man get into the pool when the time came, they would not sacrifice their healing for his. They wouldn't have helped him because they needed the healing for themselves. This is a sad but true picture of the lost sinner. These sad people picture the sinner in all of his helplessness and uselessness before the Lord. He is surrounded by others who are in the same condition, others who are just as lost as he is, and others who can no more help him than he can help them. Then we see Jesus. Here we see him as a compassionate Savior. He is shown doing three great works that prove this is true. He is choosing the sinner. He could have been with the great multitude that was gathered together. According to the Bible's own witness, there was a great multitude there that day. Jesus could have gone to any person in that place. Yet for his own reasons, he went to this man. This is nothing but pure grace. What a picture of Jesus and his work in salvation. Jesus, through the Spirit of God, convicts us of sin through the precious Word of God. John chapter 6, verse 44. No man can come to me except the Father which has sent me draw him, and I will raise him up at the last day. He reaches out to us in love and calls us unto himself. Matthew chapter 11, verse 28. Come unto me, all ye that labor and are heavy laden, and I will give you rest. Romans 10:10 tells us, for with the heart man believeth unto righteousness. Jesus comes in and works the work of salvation in our hearts and lives. This is the work of grace and grace alone. Ephesians chapter 2, verse 8 and 9. For by grace are ye saved through faith, and that not of yourselves. It is the gift of God, not of works, lest any man should boast. After all, we have done nothing to deserve his love. We have done nothing to earn our salvation. We have done nothing to even make God notice us. Yet, he chooses to love us. I praise the Lord for the day when he chose me. He could have passed by and left me bound for hell, but he didn't. Thank God he stopped where I was, helpless and broken by sin, and he reached out to me. And this he does for everyone that will hear his word.

and he cares for the sinner. He knew everything there was to know about this man. He knew that he was crippled and unable to walk. He knew that he was unable to stand and carry his own bed. Jesus knew that this man was totally dependent upon others and for everything he had in life. Yet, the Creator of all things was willing to reach out to him anyway. In spite of his condition, Jesus cared. What a picture of his amazing grace. Jesus knows all about the condition of all the sinners. He knows that we love our sins. He knows that we cannot control our passions. He knows that we desire the things of the world that gratify this old flesh. Yet he loves us still. Jesus refuses to look at man as he is, and chooses rather to see the man as he will be made through the power of grace. Jesus looks beyond our faults and our failures and cares for us in spite of our sins. Isn't it awesome thought that Jesus knows every low-down thing we have ever done, yet still he loves us? That he knows all our evil thoughts, yet he loves us? That he knows we will fail over and over again as the years go by, yet he loves us? I say, glory to the Almighty God. What a testimony of the amazing grace of Almighty God. I am so glad that God loves old sinners. Mark chapter 2, verse 17. When Jesus heard it, he saith unto them, they that are whole have no need of the physician, but they that are sick. I came not to call the righteous, but sinners to repentance. We see him here coming to the sinner. And what may be the greatest move of all, Jesus literally comes to where this poor man is lying and reaches out to him in genuine grace and love. It is one thing for Jesus to love us and to do so in spite of our wickedness. However, it isn't until he actually comes to us that we have the opportunity for salvation. The first time Jesus came, he came to die, and we are the reason. He went to Calvary, to the old rugged cross, and gave his life a ransom for sinners. When he died on that cross, he took your sins and mine upon himself and paid the price for redemption. Jesus suffered every agony of the cross in our place. He became your sin and my sin and suffered the awesome wrath of God so that we wouldn't have to do so. 2 Corinthians chapter 5, verse 21. For he hath made him to be sin for us, who knew no sin, that we might be made the righteousness of God in him. He comes to the sinner as a Savior. Today, when Jesus comes to the sinner, he has the right to be his Savior. He comes as one offering eternal life to all who will receive him. The Bible teaches that God is everywhere present. He is right where we are. His desire and purpose for us is that we be saved from the penalty of sin. Hell will be the eternal home for anyone and everyone with a human father who has not accepted the payment for the sin that Jesus made on the cross. If you are trusting anything but the shed blood of the Lord Jesus Christ, you have rejected the only one that can be your Savior. He knows all there is to know about you and your life. Yet he still calls to come. Yet he still desires for you to come to him and be saved. If you will respond in faith, he will not deny your salvation. John chapter 6, verse 37. Him that cometh to me, I will in no wise cast out. He is the Almighty God. One day, if the sinner doesn't respond to the gospel message and come to Christ, he will find himself facing Jesus as judge. This same Jesus who has the power to save you today will one day have the power to sentence you to the lake of fire. Please read Revelation 20, verse 11 through 15. I want to quote verse 15. And whosoever was not found written

0: in the book of life was cast into the lake of fire. If Jesus is not received as Savior, he will be faced as judge. The lake of fire described in the Bible is where there will be complete darkness. People will have eyes to see, but they will see nothing because it will be completely dark. It will be a place where people will have a body that can be tormented day and night and never die. It will be a place where there will be no love, no peace, no kindness, no grace, just torment day and night. Oh, please take the opportunity that God gives and run to the Lord Jesus Christ for salvation. In our text in verse 6 through verse 9, we see the miracle that is going to take place. Jesus asked the man if he would like to be healed. And of course the answer is yes. The man responds by appealing to the flesh and tells Jesus that he has no one to help him into the pool. This man is guilty of the same thing as many today. He is confusing the physical with the spiritual. Jesus came to offer him physical healing. Because of his ignorance, this man still has his hope on what he can accomplish. People say things to me like, "I think I'll be okay," or "I think I will be good enough to make it." Even though Jesus has paid the price required by God for the sin of mankind, the lost sinner many times is still trusting in something else. The common responses are, "I am not good enough," or "I can't hold out. I have been too wicked. It won't work for me." The problem is that sinners are looking for a physical solution to a spiritual problem. The sinner needs to be saved. If you can save yourself, why did Jesus die? To be saved from eternal hell cannot be accomplished by man himself. It takes the power of Almighty God, the conviction of God the Spirit, and the blood of the Lord Jesus to accomplish this. Jesus tells the man to get up and walk. Jesus just told this man to do something he hasn't been able to do for 38 years. This is an incredible command. However, all that is required on the part of this man is simple, childlike faith and obedience to the word of the Lord Jesus, the living word. When the call comes to the sinner, lost in his sins, the only necessary response is to receive Christ by faith. Through his word, Jesus reaches out to men who have lived their entire lives in the grip of sin. Men refuse because it sounds too simple. He just requires that we repent and believe. Repentance means that when we hear the gospel, we have been trusting in something apart from the Lord Jesus. Then after we hear the gospel message and the Holy Spirit convicts us, we turn from what we were trusting and place our faith in Christ. I suppose that is why it's so easy for little children to be saved. They are used to depending on others for what they need. Mommy and Daddy take care of everything, so it's easy for them to trust Jesus and be saved. However, adults are different. We are conditioned to making our own way in this world. We are taught to stand on our own two feet. Jesus said in Mark chapter 10 and verse 15, "Verily, verily, I say unto you, whosoever shall not receive the kingdom of God as a little child, he shall not enter therein." When this man responded to Jesus, he was immediately healed and he was able to get up and walk. The miracle required faith, and he was able to stand and walk at the command of Christ. Salvation works the same way. John chapter 1 verse 12, "But as many as received him, to them gave he power to become the sons of God, even to them that believe on his name." As the sinner receives the Lord by faith, he immediately is born again, transformed into God's child, delivered from wrath and made an heir of all that heaven has to offer. All of this because the sinner turns to the Savior in pure, humble faith, believing that the Lord Jesus paid all of the penalties for the sin on the cross. Jesus demonstrates his power as the great physician by healing this man's body. However, there's no indication that this man ever became a believer in Jesus. What a sad thing to come face to face with the Lord Jesus Christ, experience His power and know His touch, yet go on in sin without Him and perish, lost into hell forever. We really do not know what happened to this man. Perhaps he followed the Lord and was saved. The important thing to remember about Jesus as the great physician is not that He can heal the body, but that He can heal the soul. If He heals the body, that's wonderful. But eventually, the body will still perish. However, what Jesus does for the soul is eternal. Are you saved today? Everything you need to know is found in John chapter 5 and verse 24. Verily, verily, I say unto you, this is Jesus speaking, he that heareth my word and believeth on him that sent me hath everlasting life and shall not come into condemnation, but is passed from death unto life. Hear the word as you have through this message. Believe and place your faith in Jesus as your Savior. He died for me. He is my Savior. Jesus tells us here that as soon as you trust Him as your personal Savior and Him only, He gives you the gift of everlasting life. He promises that you will never be condemned again. He promises that you will pass from death, which is the penalty of the first birth, to life, which is the gift that comes with the second birth. Take the time to come to Him now. The Word of God, biblical revelation, promises that He will save you.
1: 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We send it out every night to many people. 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

hope of man. Cursed is anyone who puts his trust in a man, for he shall be like the heat in the desert. He shall not see when good comes. My help is from the Lord. Saya kabaho shata. My strong. With one voice, everybody declare, sing my help. 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He is the Father of light, in whom there is no variableness nor shadow of turning. If God is all you have, then you have the whole world.

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2: So I think we should start with this song. So I want you to receive from the Lord. So do yourself a favor. Close your eyes and just picture, you know, those things that you want.

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He's not a man to lie. Receive from him. One more time, declare it. Say, we receive him. Lift your voice to him. Receive all he has for you. He has died for it so that you have it.

0: So this should help you receive from the Lord. I love the part that says, let it pour as you have promised. If a man promised, they might fail. If a man promised, they can't keep it. They might fail. That's why scripture says, woe is any man that put his trust in man. But once God has promised, I need you to see the credibility of the one who has promised. Once God has promised, if it is God that has promised and not man, it will surely come to pass. And this is the confidence we have, that whenever we call, he hears us. Whenever, wherever you call, he hears you. This should make you rejoice. It should make you rejoice.
1: If he did it before, he can do it again.
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Your case is not new. That we have not seen it before is a lie. If you go through scripture, God has done much more before. And he said to do much more now. The glory of the latter shall be greater than the former. Greater works you will yet do. So what is your case? Barrenness. Blindness. 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

epilepsy. What is the case that Jesus has not done before? He parted the sea, like parted it. Walls came down through a shout. Elizabeth conceived at what age? Sarah. So what is the case? If you are confused, go back to the scripture. There is nothing impossible for God. And if he has done it before,

you've heard before, they are mind you, but he's still telling you that there is more.

the sun, the moon, the stars, the cloud. They talk about his goodness. The rainbow, he's still keeping his promise till tomorrow. So why will he fail you? Tell me why he will fail you.

See for evidence. You have evidence. The devil doesn't. He comes to you with a lie, but you have evidence. Is it not the God of Shadrach, Meshach, and Abednego? Is it not the God of Daniel? Is it not the God of Abraham? Is it not the God of Isaac? Those are your evidence. So why is he lying to you? That's your evidence. Is it not the God of Sarah? Is it not the God of Elizabeth? Is it not the God of Gideon? Let me teach you some warfare. So this is what you do. When he comes, you tell him, is he not the one? Is it not God that parted the Red Sea? Like, devil, show me your own evidence. You don't have any. Every time the devil came to Jesus, he was what? Rebuked. He doesn't have evidence. His evidence was crushed on the cross. His evidence against you was crushed on the cross. So stop letting him lie to you. Tell him, bring your evidence.

Holy Ghost resides in you. So remind the devil of his doom. That's what you do as a believer. You had a very great talon sorrow against you. What do you tell them? Who is speaking against you? What do you tell them? Did I tell you to talk about yourself? No, talk about your God. Talk about your God. There is still an evidence to tomorrow that Lazarus got up. After 3 days, Lazarus did what? Got up. After 4 days, my sister got up. I have evidence. She's still alive, oh, with 5 kids. I have evidence. I don't preach what I don't believe.

I know who I am is more than a phrase. It's a declaration of identity, confidence, and direction. Because when you truly know who you are, you stop begging for validation and start working in purpose. You don't let circumstances redefine you because your value is not decided by opinions, failures, or delays. My name is Kyle Green. 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
16: Your love is generous. Pour out mercy by your love. 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

reports. Our reports are not looking good. Lord, have mercy. Have mercy. Have mercy upon Nigeria. Have mercy upon Africa. Have mercy upon Asia. We use China as a point of contact for Asia. Have mercy. We use Australia as a point of contact. Have mercy.

Jesus. 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Let our eyes look to Jesus. Let our ears listen to Jesus. Let our ears listen to Jesus. Our eyes, let them see Jesus. Let our heart conceive Jesus, our minds. Because if people know Jesus, they will do better. If they know Jesus, they will act better. Have mercy upon us. In your mercy, bring revival. Individual revival. Individual revival. And then it becomes collective. Individual revival. From nation to nation. From continent to continent.

0: thank you. Thank you for your mercy upon the nations of the earth. Thank you for your mercy flooding the nations of the earth, flooding the continents of the earth. We see it. 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Your mercy flowing. It has to be your mercy, or else we'll be destroyed, or else we'll be consumed, or else we'll be finished. Have mercy upon us. Show us your mercy. Show us your kindness. Oh, show us your kindness. Show us your mercy, Lord. Show us your mercy, Lord. Show us your mercy, Lord.
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0: 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Mercy Chinwo with my lover. 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
0: All right, here, Super 88.1 FM. We bring you the best as far as gospel tunes are concerned. 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Time check right now, 23 minutes past the hour of 10. And let me bring you this, very gist, which, of course, might interest you.
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0: Okay, now, at the 12th edition of the AMVCA, which did go down yesterday, Linda Ejiofor Suleiman made history by becoming the first actress to win both Best Actress in a Lead Role and Best Supporting Actress in a Single Night. Now, the actress secured these landmark victories for two distinct performances. For Best Actress in a Lead Role for her performance in The Serpent's Gift, marking a significant transition into leading roles after a career largely defined by supporting recognition. For Best Supporting Actress, her role has Adama in The Herd, a crime thriller directed by Daniel Etim Efiong. Of course, the event did go down at Echo Hotel and Suites in Lagos. Giving an acceptance, speech during the event, she revealed that just 3 years ago, she felt her career was stagnant and had prayed for a challenging role. Ultimately, receiving two, that led to that record. Of course, that two very distinctive award. That's a good one. Congratulations to you. Congratulations, Linda Ejiofor. And of course, other notable winners of the night included Uzo Arukwe, who won Best Lead Actor, and the film My Father's Shadow, which dominated the technical categories with 6 awards. Congratulations once again to all those who did not win one or two awards yesterday at the AMVCA, and Linda Ejiofor Suleiman for making that history. Once again, we say congratulations. And here is congratulations by UG Royalty on your one family, one radio. 25 past 10. Do not forget, on the other side of 11 comes Let's Talk.

0: Yes, once again, I should say congratulations to Linda Ejiofor and all those who won big yesterday at the AMVCAs. You know, y'all doing great, redefining cinemas and, of course, the film industry. It's a good one, just same way, Super FM, of course, redefining broadcasting. Trust us to continue on that path. My name is Kelgren. You're on to your One Family, One Radio, 88.1. We are Super FM. Do not forget that our March Day show, it's 2 weeks from now. Yep, 2 weeks from now, precisely, 24th of May. So stay put, stay here, because I've got the best as they unfold.
1: This is it. 38 games, months of drama, and it all comes down to one day. Aguero! The champion will be crowned. Dreams will be shattered. Europe, survival, glory. Everything is on the line.
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3: It's a great run over the top for Donnarumma! 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
0: 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We are Super 88.1 FM, your Super Sunday Morning Show, the show today, of course, so that's what we do every Sunday from 5 till noon. Carol comes here, and of course, I'll give you a good time on the radio. Don't forget, later today, Randy will come, definitely. I'll be here to, you know, take you on a good ride on Sunday afternoon radio. And from 6 till midnight, Adora. Stay put, stay right here, because a fantastic radio is right here. So it's May 10. You know, May 10 has witnessed very major historical milestones, including Nelson Mandela's 1994 inauguration as South Africa's first black president, the 1940 start of the Nazi invasion of Western Europe, and the 1869 completion of the U.S. Transcontinental Railroad. Now, it is also remembered for the 1933 Nazi book burnings and the 1503 discovery of the Cayman Island. I bring you this in detail right after this short break.
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0: Okay, today in history. On this day, 1503, Christopher Columbus discovers the Cayman Islands, naming them Las Tortugas. On this day, 1775, Ethan Allen and the Green Mountain Boys with Colonel Benedict Arnold capture Fort Ticonderoga in New York. On this day, 1869, the Fennel's Pike is driven into the first transcontinental railroad at Promontory Summit in Utah. On this day, 1933, Nazis burned books deemed un-German in 34 cities across Germany. On this day, 1940, Winston Churchill becomes British Prime Minister and Germany invades the Netherlands, Belgium, Luxembourg, and France. On this day, 1960, the USS Triton completes the first submerged SICOM navigation of the Earth. And on this day, 1994, Nelson Mandela is inaugurated as the first black president of South Africa. And back home, Nigeria, on this day, 1934, the birth of Oba Sikiru Adetona, the 58th Awujale of Ijebuland, a prominent traditional ruler. And lastly, on this day, 2015, the Borno State government began repatriating 1,200 citizens who had been sent out from the Niger Republic. And that does it today in history.
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0: Super music, super discuss, super talk right here on your super station of the city. We are Super FM. It's 8.1. Of course, you die. 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And of course, in a few minutes time comes Let's Talk. And today we shall be discussing, you know, of course, this is the age of social media. And it seems some people, for them, it's okay for you to put out your good deeds on social media. You know, putting out there what you've done, maybe charity works, or maybe you're assisting, giving out to the needy. You just have to put it out there for people to see. So the question, showcasing good deeds on social media. Yeah, is it a way of, you know, encouraging others or inspiring others to give? or it's more of a attention-seeking behavior? Should act of kindness still be considered sincere when they are publicly displayed online? So let's see if we can, you know, discuss this. On the flip side of 11, good deeds, genuine service, or public validation. Definitely when I come back, give a very, very, clearer definition and monologue on this issue as we discuss it on the flip side of your radio. My name is Kelgren, your one family, one radio. 3 minutes before 11, let's push play to the music. I'll come back on the flip side and we talk on Let's Talk.
4: 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A savior gave me faith and ain't that something? Never wanna see change in London. No.

0: 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He speaks your mind. And he's got you locked on.
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And yes, welcome to the last lap of your Super Sunday Morning Show today. It's called Let's Talk. Yes, we do this every Sunday, flip side of 11 till noon. 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Your Super Niger Top 20 Gospel Countdown Show with Osas is built for one. Of course, right after that, Randy Micah would be here to take you on a good ride on your Sunday afternoon on radio. Okay, so let's talk about, good deeds, benevolence, act of kindness, which is okay, it's good. We encourage you to be, portray act of kindness, to always showing good, do good to people, give, and be there for others. Be the reason why someone is, happy, why they are smiling. Be that person, be the reason, right? But there is a twist to it. When you're doing that and you're posting it on social media, you're posting it online for the world to see, or maybe to hear that, oh, this person is doing this, is doing that. I mean, just, give out monies to that woman that's been suffering, no food to

you shouldn't put it online. They weren't comfortable with not putting it online on socials. That just do it, you know, secretly. Whatever it is that you're doing, no one should know. Just do it. After all, I mean, you want to do good, right? Do not take the cameras. Do not put it online. Don't create content with it. Okay? Don't clout chase with it. So today I want us to discuss this topic, this issue. Doing good in social media age. Genuine service or public validation? When you're doing good and you're posting it online, is it okay? Or it's simply clout chasing or creating content for public validation? I want us to discuss this issue because we live in a digital world. Social media has become more than a platform for communication and entertainment. It has evolved into a space where people share their lifestyles, their achievements, opinions, and even acts of kindness, from donating to charity and helping the less privileged to supporting community projects. Many individuals now showcase their good deeds online. While some people see this as a positive trend that inspires others, some others believe it has turned kindness into a tool for public validation, or if you like, say public attention. But on one hand, posting good deeds on social media can encourage positive change in the society. When people see others helping those in need, they may feel motivated to contribute in their own little way. A single post about feeding the hungry, sponsoring a child's education, or assisting a struggling family can inspire thousands of people to become more compassionate. Mm-hmm. Social media also helps create awareness for important causes and can attract support from people across different parts of the world. In this sense, showcasing kindness online can become a powerful instrument for social impact. However, there are critics of this. People are not comfortable with this. People criticize, you know, this particular action of putting these things, this kind gesture online. Okay? Now, for them, people now perform act of kindness mainly for applause, likes, comments, and online recognition. That's the way or the reason why people do that, because they want, you know, applause. People to, you know, sing the praises, or for likes on socials, for comments, you know, engagement, validation, and even recognition. Because trust me, there are some persons, they are very popular on social media in the Nigerian space, Nigerian social media space. They are very popular because, you know, they display act of kindness online. We know them. No name calling though, but we know these people. But there are some persons who are not comfortable with that. Why are you putting it online? Why are you telling me? Why are you showing it to my face? I don't want to know. Just do it. Why must you put it on socials for the world to see? They believe that genuine kindness should come from a sincere heart and not from the desire to gain popularity or boost one's image. Now, when cameras are constantly involved in charitable acts, questions often arise about the true intentions behind such gestures. Is the person helping because they truly care or because they want public praise? People are asking. Now, this debate continues to divide opinions in our society. It's a debate more of some in support, others are not supporting such, you know, move. For them, okay, it's a way of, you know, inspiring people to be compassionate, okay, to look out for others. That's for persons who are there, maybe they're comfortable or they have something, at least something. But because they don't think or believe in giving, but when they see someone doing the same or doing that act, they might.

0: might want to, you know, change their mind and, you know, follow that path, which is good. So we need to tell them, we need to preach to them. Preaching to them doesn't mean that we must take out the megaphone to them or drag them to doing that same thing, but saying it alone on social media be a way of encouraging them or inspiring them to follow that path of compassion. But there are others who think, well, either way, let's follow the good books. Now, I did come across a verse in the Bible, particularly, precisely Matthew 6, verses 3 to 4, which reads, "But when you give to the needy, do not let your left hand know what your right hand is doing, so that your giving may be in secret. Then your Father, who sees what is done in secret, will reward you." I also come across, Matthew 6, verses 2, which states, "So when you give to the needy, do not announce it with trumpets, as the hypocrites do, to be honored by others." But trust me, I know some persons may want to say, okay, I'm not using trumpet, I'm using my social media platform. So, however, let's hear from you. Okay? Where do you belong? I'm showing acts of kindness, you know, doing good stuff, good deeds. I just, you know, paid the fees of persons, some people. You know, probably they were not privileged. Vulnerable people. Kids. Their parents cannot afford their fees. Now, I just did that. Shouldn't I put it in the open for you to see? Maybe you can copy such a gesture. Is it bad if I decide to, you know, put it online? Maybe on Facebook, on IG, whatever platform, social media platforms, for you to see so that you can be inspired. Or probably I just, you know, went to, there's this place around Mission Road known for, you know, having too many beggars. And I think the state government should do something about that. Okay. Here I am. I took food there, maybe to feed them. And I decide to put it online. Did I do anything wrong? It's a way of telling you that this is what you should be doing. This is what we should be doing. Looking out for each other. Helping people who cannot feed themselves. They cannot, they barely know where the next meal will come from. In fact, there's no hope. No hope at all. They are struggling to survive. I gave them clothing, shelter, paid their fees. Is it wrong if I chose to put it online for you to see or watch on your social media space? If it appears on your FYP, did I do anything wrong? Is it cloud chasing? Or am I doing so for engagement? Must you reason it that way? What about the intention? What if I have a genuine intention of doing that? So where do you belong? Does showcasing good deeds on social media inspire others or encourage attention-seeking behavior? Should acts of kindness still be considered sincere when they are publicly displayed online? How do you tell a honest social media post showcasing good deeds from the ones that are basically attention-driven? How do you distinguish between a content creator and a genuine humanitarian? How do we decipher? At what point does humanitarian service become content creation? 23 minutes past the hour of 11, let's hear from you. Phone lines activated, 0705-512-9881, 0705-572-7881, 0902-672-2592. And that also doubles as the number for WhatsApp, for text, 0707-895-0331, 0707-895-0331. 31. Please do not call that number. Someone is calling already. Do not call that text number. All right. It's strictly for text message and not for calls. You can call 0705 512-9881-0707. 572-7881-0902-672-2592. Hello, good morning. Okay, that's a drop call. All right. Hello. Okay. Please keep calling, keep trying. 0705-512-9881. Let's try this one. Hello.
1: Yeah, hello. Good afternoon.
0: Yes, good morning.
1: Yeah, this is Dr. Osagie Gwagi calling from the 2-hour community.
0: Okay, Dr. Osagie, good to have you. Say happy Sunday to you.
1: Thank you. Same to you. The topic on ground, I think, is a very interesting topic.
0: Okay.
1: Which we need to look at in different divergent views.
0: Okay.
1: Don't look at it from one perspective.
0: Mm-hmm.
1: You have just made a reference point to the Book of Life. That's the Bible, the Matthew.
0: Mm.
1: What Christ said in giving. You are giving the second person or not to know what you are giving, or you don't go and tell the other person. Let the person on his own go and say what somebody has done for him. You have of it in the Bible where all the miracle God performed. So this would have now went out to go and be telling people and look at what Christ has done for him. But the kind of society that we are living now, the contemporary society we are living now, people go to a very large extent to want to publicize whatever they are doing. One, you are talking about social trying to play the content.
0: Mm.
1: But the rationale behind it is what is paramount. I'm not saying that one should not take more what you say have done. But there are other means you can do all those things. Not just stop somebody from opening a platform or for just opening a platform without be educating people to have from the habit of giving. From the habit of giving, that one just be your own platform, what you are contributing. Try and be giving, preaching that one.
0: Okay, so me having a platform, are you talking about online platform?
1: Having an online platform.
0: Okay.
1: Not showcasing what you are giving. Encouraging people to be giving. And people to be giving to the less needy. Or if that becomes a personal issue, when you are going to give out something, you now have your own media, have this, carrying camera and all those things. So that what most of all these cycle fans politicians are doing, when the electoral period is coming up, you see them going from one school to the other, innovative school, sharing a size notebook that is not that was all worth 1,000 naira.
0: Okay, there are some, you know, public spirited individuals. Are you saying if they give right now of their giving, they should not, you know, put it online for people to see? And I want you to also, you know, put clarity to having an online platform where you encourage people to give. So do you just, you know, by words, just encourage them, or you give and you let them see what you're giving or the stuff you're giving out to people?
1: Yes, the question has already been answered. You don't need the Book of Life that you make reference to. I'm saying that when you are giving, nobody's supposed to go Christ. Christ is our, you know, Redeemer. He has told us our way of life. When you are giving, nobody else needs to do it. Nobody needs to, you know, to be told they are doing it. But rather, you can have a platform whereby you start encouraging people to be giving. You're like a church, whether it's preaching, still watching about giving in the church.
0: Okay.
1: The person on his own that he's paying his tithe personally. But not when you are giving, you not let anybody be aware of all those things. I think the aim of things that have been defeated.
0: Mm.
1: Because when you give, it's God that will reward you. Not that human fizzle. You have been healing you, all those things. You and I, you know what I'm saying now.
0: Mm.
1: People go on, they put come on television and be saying, you know, that I've given this and I've given that. No, do it secretly, and God will reward you in a way that you never expect.
0: Mm.
1: But what do you see in this contemporary life is that people showcase one or two things. I'm giving it. But I know if you send a message, people to give.
0: Mm.
1: But if you are not doing it in such a way that you are not glorifying yourself, not glorifying God, as it is a clause.
0: Mm.
1: So my also submission is that when you are giving, you don't need to carry mic. You are aware of what I'm saying. When they are doing one or two things, they carry mic, they carry it, you carry everything straight on air. It's not supposed to be like that. When you are giving, let it be between you and God. And you are giving, you see the blessing of God.
0: Okay.
1: And it's God that will
0: worry about during the process of giving. Maybe I was, you know, giving out food stuff to, you know, some vulnerable persons, and someone was out there taking videos, pictures of me, and they did put it out there.
1: Yes,
0: so,
1: yes.
0: The blessings, would they still come to me? I mean, I didn't do
1: of
0: that
1: course,
0: myself.
1: Yes, of course. That one is being done by somebody else, which was not planned by you. God knows the heart of man.
0: Mm.
1: That the person that do the coverage, when you never organize it.
0: Mm.
1: You are like, okay, so that was things that are happening outside. People do the coverage. You are not the person that organize the coverage. That one is different entirely.
0: Mm.
1: God knows that you are not the person that your innermost heart, your mind, your reason of giving was objective. Mm. So if somebody has not said it on the air, no problem with that. That's my little take on it, sir.
0: All right. Thank you very much. I appreciate your take.
1: Yes, absolutely, sir.
0: Thank you very much.
1: Yes, sir.
0: All right, thank you very much, Doctor, for that beautiful one. And Doc did say that, well, it's okay. When you want to give, do it without letting the next person know. And you can have a platform, an online platform, where you encourage, talk about giving, but do not do so by, you know, sharing, typing, whatever it is, to people and putting it online. Then it's not okay, according to Doctor. Hello, good morning.
2: Hello, good morning.
0: Yeah, good morning, sir. My radio papa.
2: That's my radio clergyman.
0: Good morning, sir.
2: Yeah, well done.
0: Thank you. How are you doing today?
2: I'm okay.
0: Okay.
2: How are your family?
0: We thank God.
2: Yes. Before the advent of social media, from the community where I come from, I knew surrounding communities. There are people who give and then who donate, who do projects, and then begin to publicize it. When they come to the community, I will build this road, I will tie this road, I will give electricity, I will go to church, rebuild it, they have been doing it, and then publicize it. Then why others do it, even tell the person, because especially from the priest, that I don't want you to mention my name.
0: Okay.
2: I'm going to do this, but don't mention my name. Tell them that somebody is doing it, but don't mention my name. Why others will come into the church or in a location? Yeah, I will do this. But when there are two cases, when some are doing it, they are eyeing something. That is, they want to give to take. And when they do that and they fail to give them, you see the bad side of them. While those who say, don't mention my name, even if they later know their name and say, take this in compensation for what you have been doing for us in the community, they will tell you, I am okay. Don't worry. Even you have not seen my best yet. So this before the advent of social media, where you now create content with giving, it depends on the individual. Some people do it for self-aggrandizement. They blow their trumpets, they be on stage, and then you know do all sorts of things just to give attention to themselves. Mm. But that's not the best. So when you do something, allow people to do it for you. Allow people to praise you. Not you praising yourself.
0: Out there yourself, all by yourself, is it, you know, seeking public validation or people to praise you? I mean, you just decided to put it online, maybe to encourage or to inspire others to follow the path of compassion.
2: No, when you overdo something, when you are looking for something, when you are overdo something, today you do it, next morning you do it, the other day you do it, then you are attracting. You want to attract people to, and you are looking for something, either political office, either one thing or the other, that is what I say, you are giving to take. And when you want to know that person, whether he's genuinely giving, deny him of what he's looking for. Even some of them, as I was saying before, some of them in the community will even go and say, I want to pull up this electric phone that I've donated to you people. You don't recognize my or appreciate my giving.
0: But sir, so, I'm not saying every giving that is put online do not have that genuine intention. There's no genuine intention in terms of giving.
2: It's
0: online.
2: I didn't say so. No, but the good side is before people will not ask what all the money will go, what you can do, then you will not show them what you have done with your money. That's another good side of it, but don't overpay.
0: Okay.
2: Just make it to the average so that people will not look at it as if you are looking for something or for self-aggrandizement. Thank you, my brother.
0: Thank you very much. So we've got two callers calling recently into the show, Dr. Osagie and Mr. Obioma. Of course, for Mr. Obioma, it's moderation. I mean, don't not do it for self-aggrandizement, not do it for, you know, validation. The intention is what matters, actually. But how do we separate, you know, giving and you know, putting it out there? Like, how do we tell that, okay, this person, maybe they've got a genuine interest in giving, not because they need the public validation or they are looking for an engagement? And recently there are some persons known for always, you know, giving on social media, and some persons, you know, I've started seeing them as content creators, that whatever it is that they are giving, they are doing that because of they are looking for engagement, not because they truly care or because they want to give, or is that true intention to give. So how do we tell those with genuine intention and those that are looking for, you know, maybe engagement? How do we separate both? How do we tell now, okay, this one is too much, this is okay? How do we tell? Because trust me, this is the era, the age of social media. We both know that. And it's quite common right now. You see people giving and telling you, well, if I don't put it out there, how would people know? How do I encourage the next person to toe this line of compassion? It's only when I put it out there for people to see and watch, then it's more of encouraging and inspiring people. Right? So how do we tell those with that honest intention and those without such intention, that honest intention? How do we tell? Call me up for lines still activated, 0705-512-9881, 0705-572-7881, 0902-672-2592. 0902-672-2592. That also doubles as the number for WhatsApp and for text, 0707-895-0331. I see you. Your WhatsApp message is here. I'm going to give voice to it right after some calls. Hello, good morning.
3: Good morning, sir.
0: Yeah, good morning, sir. Hello.
3: Yeah, good morning, sir.
0: Yeah, good morning. What's your name?
3: Actually, my name is Mr. Henry Nduka.
0: Okay, Mr. Henry Nduka. Where are you calling from, sir?
3: I'm coming from Federal Avenue State here in Adwawa.
0: All right, good to have you. Talk to us, sir. Your take.
3: Okay, you have quoted the place in the good book already, the Bible.
0: Yeah.
3: You said that we should give secretly. So the God that sees in secret will reward us openly. So I think it's very clear. It depends on what you have in mind when you are giving. You're supposed to be the love of God. No, that you can't love human beings. Because of God, we are loving. If you love because of God, do follow the prescription of the Bible so that you can get a reward. Mm. I think that's my own
0: submission. Of course, very valid. But Mr. Nduka, what about how do we then inspire and encourage others? Okay, I think Mr. Nduka is no longer with us by the four lines, but you can call back. How do we then inspire others to give? Because that's the defense that people do this, always put out. And trust me, it's valid. Yeah, it's valid. Yeah, because when people see what you do, they tend to, you know, want to follow, want to copy over time. I know persons who did not actually, commence or start giving on social media, but they did, you know, start it because they saw others do it. I'm not talking about their intention now, whether it's genuine or it's not genuine or not. But they did start it because they saw one or two persons. And right now, they are reaching out to people. They're helping people. Some are, you know, building schools, you know, health centers, buying books for kids, and all form of, you know, kind gestures, because they saw it online. Right? So, for those who do this, how do we convey such message to others, to Keen, and join us in this part of, you know, showing kindness? How? If we don't put it out there for people to see. Is it that all those who engage in this, they are all social media or content creators out there searching or looking for engagement? Should we say, because you put your good works out there, your, you know, benevolence is out there, then it means that you are just seeking public validation, or you're looking for self-aggrandizement, or you want, engagement? Large following. So how do we tell, and how do we also decipher between one with honest intention and the ones without that intention? How do we tell? Let's try this call. Hello, good morning. Okay, call me back, 0902-672-2592. And this message on WhatsApp from Ken. Good morning to you, Ken. You're saying okay, all right, fine, it's here now. So Ken is saying, good morning, Calgary. Nice topic you have today. It's not wrong for you to put out what you're giving out there. What matters is your intention. Even though there are some persons that engaging it by mere creative content, but it's okay for you to put out your giving so people can see them. Thank you. That's from Ken. Okay, this one is asking me, the topic. Yeah, talking about giving, you know, act of kindness and putting it out there online on social media for people to see. Do you think it's okay or not okay? Of course, power of what we're discussing today on the show. Thank you very much. And this call the phone lines. All right, our 0705-512-9881. 0705-572-7881. 0902-672-2592. 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
0: Yes, good morning to you. And today on Let's Talk, we're still talking about displaying act of kindness on social media. Good deed. Your take, is it okay or no? Whatever it is that you're doing, whatever assistance, you're ready for one, it shouldn't be on social media. Do not put it online. Just, you know, keep it to yourself. Do not let the next person know. What do you think? Still taking your calls. 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Do not forget, at noon comes your global news update. But then again, of course, people would always give reasons why they do something. Mm-hmm. So for people who would always know, do this, showing act of kindness on social media. Now, look, it's not just all about, you know, engagement or because we are looking for public validation or whatever. It's a way of inspiring people to also key in, to also do good. Because if we don't put it on social media, online, then how would the world know? How would people who have such, you know, interest, how would they follow that path of compassion? So for them, it's a way of inspiring people. It's a way of inspiring others to also do good. Meaning they are, you know, impacting lives, right? Now, for others also, it's more of to raise awareness about a cause or need. For instance, maybe people of a particular community or an area, they lack, let's say, borrow, for instance, and Mr. A goes there and maybe decide to give them such, then that was a way of, you know, informing the government or the rights authorities that, look, there are people within your constituency or within your state or your country that are in search of, you know, clean water. So by so doing, they've raised awareness for the relevant agency or authority so that they would know the plight of the people. So it's not as if they just want to do that to, you know, receive praises and whatever. It's also a way to draw government attention so that they can do their job. Because I know one time there's this, you know, very big guy in social media, you know, he did talk about, you know, uplifting or renovating a school. And before we know it, the government of that state did come to say, well, please, hands off. We are in charge. We'll be fixing it ourselves. And trust me, they did it. They did it, yeah. They did it. Though there are others who they didn't do anything, but in this particular scenario, this case, I followed it through and they went there and they renovated the school because this individual chose to go there to renovate it, but the government came in to say, no, we can handle it. No point for you to, you know, to do it. We can do it. So it did succeed in raising such awareness about the plight of the people of that, you know, community lacking basic education. All right. For others also, it's more of encouragement and positive feedbacks. Maybe for them, it's just to get the comments, to get the likes, the engagement on social media. Support, maybe. So depending, intentions matters. For others, it's to build personal or public brand as a caring individual. They want to build themselves around a brand or brand themselves to be known for doing such, you know, an act of, you know, philanthropy. They want to be known for that. And trust me, most of them, they are known for that. So for them, they just want to have that, carve that niche for themselves. For them, is to more of, you know, to document their personal activities or memory or record, to have it, you know, part of their record that, okay, so time I did this, I did that. That's for some other people though, to have this record just for record keeping sake, to have that track record. For others, to attract donors or for future larger projects. So it's depending. And for the NGOs, most times it's about transparency and accountability. For instance, people's monies are with you. So how do you make them know that you've spent so-and-so monies or so-and-so projects? So they need to know. They need to, you know, track your expenses, your spendings. So you need to come out and let them know that, okay, we fixed a bowl in so-and-so area. We renovated the school in so-and-so place. And we did this, we did that. It's more of accountability, transparency, especially if you've got NGO funds with you. You have to be transparent. You have to come out so people would know. So reasons differs for people. But for some, it's just to gain that, you know, following on social media, engagement, while others use it for content. But whichever one or whichever way you choose to follow or path you choose to follow, we encourage you to look out for others. Be kind to people. Be the reason someone is happy. Be the reason someone is smiling. Be the reason that someone is not losing hope. They are believing in the future. Be that reason. Okay? Because social media has changed the way people express kindness and humanitarian service. While some use it genuinely to inspire others and create awareness, many may use it for validation and attention, regardless of the motive. Society must encourage sincere acts of kindness while promoting humility, empathy, and authenticity. After all, the true value of doing good lies not only in being seen, but in making a meaningful difference in the lives of others. So go out there and, you know, just display, portray such acts of kindness. If you want to put it on social media, well, good for you. My name is Kelgren. On to your one family, one radio, Super 88.1 FM. 5 minute time comes your global news updates. And right after that, your Super Naija Top 20 Countdown Show at 1. And Randy Micah takes you on a good ride on Sunday afternoon on radio. 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
11: Good afternoon and welcome to Super FM News at 12. I am Ifeo Lua Mabinuori. First, our top stories. NDLEA urges parents to monitor children over drug packages. Nigeria Democratic Congress zones 2027 presidential ticket to South. On the foreign scene, deadly militia raid claims 69 lives in Congo's Ituri province. In sports, Super Falcons to camp in United Kingdom for AFCON preparations. We'll bring you details of these and more after the short break. Troops of the Nigerian Army have arrested 2 suspected criminals and recovered arms, ammunition and other incriminating items during separate operations in Kaduna and Abia State. The Army revealed this in a statement shared on its official social media account. The Army said the operations were carried out by troops of Joint Task Force Northwest, Operation Fasan Yama, and Joint Task Force Southeast, Operation Udoka, as part of ongoing offensives against criminal elements across the country. According to the statement, troops of 2 battalion deployed by the forward operating base in Dogon Dawa intercepted a suspected bandit identified as 32-year-old Ibrahim Adamu. The National Drug Law Enforcement Agency has warned parents and guardians to pay closer attention to suspicious sachets and packages found in their homes following the recovery of illicit drugs worth over 5.8 billion naira from a mansion in Lekki, Lagos. The agency revealed that the mansion was being used as a stash house for assorted narcotics packaged in colorful designer sachets targeted at young people. In a statement shared on X, the agency's spokesman, Femi Babafemi, said the seized substances were recovered during a weekend operation by its operatives. The agency has repeatedly raised concerns over the growing trend of narcotics being packaged to resemble sweets, snacks, and other attractive consumer items aimed at luring youth and teenagers into drug abuse. Edo State Governor Mande Okpebolo has received the National Examination Council NECO Award of Excellence following Edo State's outstanding performance in the Senior School Certificate Examination, SSC Internal Examinations. NECO said Edo emerged as a state with the third highest percentage of candidates who obtained 5 credits and above since the council was established in 1999. The examination body explained that the award recognizes state government and institutions that have consistently demonstrated excellence in students' academic performance and participation in its examinations. According to NECO, the recognition highlights high pass rates, improved access to examinations, and sustained investment in the education sector by sub-national governments across the country. The Edo State Government, through the Edo State Primary Healthcare Development Agency in partnership with the End Fund, has commenced a free hydrocephalectomy and lymphedema treatment program. According to the Executive Secretary of the agency, Dr. Coulson Osoihia, the program will improve access to healthcare and reduce treatment costs. Dr. Osoihia revealed that surgeries are being carried out under the leadership of His Excellency, Governor Mande Okpebolo, noting that the treatment is free for patients. The Director of Disease Control, Dr. Isegbe Efelmon, praised the Edo State Government and partners for the intervention, noting that hydrocele is a neglected tropical disease targeted for eradication.

The lawmaker representing Oradea Federal Constituency in the National Assembly, Sosa Iyawe, has denied resigning from the All Progressives Congress, APC. He attributed the rumor to overzealous individuals within his media circle and some loyalists. Iyawe, in a press statement personally signed and made available to newsmen in Benin City, denied resigning from the APC as well as withdrawing from the House of Representatives race. The federal lawmaker was alleged to have revealed that he would align himself with the Nigerian Democratic Congress, NDC.

0: The race for the 2027 elections is gathering pace in the African Democratic Congress ADC after three presidential hopefuls, Atiku Abubakar, Rotimi Amaechi and Mohamed Ayatollah, purchased their nomination forms between. Ayatollah was the first to pick up the nomination form, becoming the first presidential aspirant of the ADC for the 2027 presidential election. Atiku, a former vice president, also joined the race and is expected to submit his form on Monday at the ADC secretariat in Abuja. Amaechi, who served as Rivers State governor and later worked as a minister under ex-president Muhammadu Buhari, picked his firm to contest the ADC presidential primary earlier in the week. Meanwhile, the Nigerian Democratic Congress, NDC, has zoned the presidential ticket for 2027 to southern Nigeria. NDC reached a decision at its national convention in Abuja. The party said the presidential ticket is for a single four-year term. It allocated a 2031 ticket to northern Nigeria. The development comes as leadership of the party, including Peter Obi, Rabiu Kwakwanso and others, is holding in Abuja for the national convention of the party. This is the news at 12 on 88.1 Super FM. More stories after this short break.
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0: You are still on to the news at 12 on Super FM 88.1. Now the rest of the news. On the foreign scene, at least 69 people have been killed in a militia attack in Ituri province, Northeast Democratic Republic of the Congo. According to local and security sources, the attack was reportedly carried out on April 28 by armed men linked to the Kodeko militia, a group that claims to defend the Lendu ethnic community. Eastern DR Congo has remained plagued by violence for more than three decades, with several armed groups battling for control of the region's vast mineral resources. In Ituri province, long-standing clashes between the Emma and Lendu ethnic groups have continued to fuel insecurity in the gold-rich region bordering Uganda and South Sudan. In sport, Nigeria's women's national football team, Super Falcons, will travel to the United Kingdom later this month for a training camp as part of preparations for the 2026 Women's Africa Cup of Nations. The short tour is expected to include one friendly match as the team continues its build-up to next year's continental competition. The camp is scheduled to take place from May 23 to 28, with the Nigerian Football Federation using the opportunity to keep the squad active despite the absence of a FIFA international window. The arrangement also aims to address the team's lack of action during the March international window, when no friendly matches were played despite their earlier plans. And that concludes the news. Before we go, a recap of our top stories. We brought you a report that the National Drug Law Enforcement Agency has warned parents and guardians to pay closer attention to suspicious sachets and packages found in their homes following the recovery of illicit drugs worth over 5.8 billion naira from a mansion in Lekki, Lagos. We also reported that the Nigerian Democratic Congress, NDC, has zoned the presidential ticket for 2027 to southern Nigeria. On the foreign scene, we reported that at least 69 people have been killed in a militia attack in Ituri province, northeastern Democratic Republic of the Congo. In sports, we reported the Nigeria's women's national football team, Super Falcons, will travel to the United Kingdom later this month for a training camp as part of preparations for the 2026 Women's Africa Cup of Nations. Super FM News at 12 was edited by Morris Osumili. I am Ife Oluwa, Ma Binuori. Remember, security is our collective responsibility. Be sure to play your part. Thank you for listening and good afternoon.
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2: I greet you now, my good people for Edo State and its environs. My name na Baba Miracle, aka Baba Koboko, where everybody sabi as Baba Twins. My woman self follow Tanda with me for here. When time reach, na go hear her voice. I be Ogbonge Herbal Practitioner, where they handle any health problem where concern man. And my woman na certified Herbal Practitioner, where they handle any health palaba where concern woman. Where they participate for the ongoing Herbal Trade Fair, where they go on for National Museum, inside Ring Road Roundabout, Bidi City, Edo State. I occupy stand 10. I repeat, stand 10. My phone number now, 081-35-57-9700. Some men not feel satisfied their woman inside room as a result of weakness where yamayama don't cause for inside their body, like severe waist pain and stomach noising. Why some men, they battle with this weakness as a result of too much sugar for their body or some other serious health condition where don't affect the water where they produce for their body. So if you be man, where you don't go for checkup, they confirm and say you get infection where they cause your weakness. Abi, they even cause wahala for house between you and your wife as a result of child problem. Or you be man, we carry big body with small engine. Where fear and shame not they let you open body for where your fellow men day. If you wake up in the money for your body to stand up, make you day strong like your fellow men. Now wahala, make you try visit me, Baba Miracle. My papa don't reach 97 years. He still marry young lady and he perform in civic duty well. Me, Baba Miracle, aka Baba Koboko, Baba Twins. I get one authentic correct chewing stick where Yoruba people they call paku. As you dey chew them, you go to swallow the water. Now so the water go through all the blockage you dey inside the vein where they work with the transformer of erection, so that blood go fit circulate all the body. And this one go help you last long well when it come to man and woman affair. I dey gidigba for stand 10 for National Museum inside Ring Road Roundabout, Bidi City, Edo State. My phone number na 081-35-57-9700.
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3: 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Now maybe Baba Oyo, aka Stand and Waka. 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I occupy stand number 2. 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May you carry baru, may you write and down now. 081-66-22-47-48. I call them again. It's 081-66-22-47-48. I don't carry different Ogbonge medicine come for my people in Edo State. Medicine for man and medicine for hook, rheumatism and arthritis. Medicine for man, name be a man will be say he cannot answer a name as a man. Instead of make you come back for work like this, make you and your wife may not do as man and woman they do like this. You go they give your wife story. Don't be a newspaper reader. Don't be a storyteller. Don't allow your wife to carry your duty to go outside. Now make me come with Muse Muse for a man will be say he cannot handle you. A madam where once you satisfy your madam, you make her happy. Now your wife then go be the person to congratulate you for job well done. Medicine for hook, rheumatism and arthritis. Medicine for a man or a woman where we say you cannot work at all at all. If you work small like this, you go look for somewhere to sit down before you continue the journey. All your vein from your waist down to the leg, maybe you get them. You go just be like say they use bag of cement put for your waist. Under your leg, he go they shock you. He go they pepper you. You know go if you know the time where slipper to go just remove for your leg. If you sit down small like this, your leg don't swell up. Instead of you to bend down like this, may you pray bank not let you pray. You woman like this, instead of you to enter inside your room, make you carry broom, make you sweep where your waist not they let you sweep at all. You will be say you cannot walk without holding walking stick. The walking stick, when you take waka come my place, you go to where I'm having your own elebutu. Elebutu mean if you the waka like this, you go just be like say na foam, then day your leg. Now so you go they make quick. Slipper, you go the waka like this, no go know the time where slipper go remove for your leg. Inside that vein, I go give you Ologbojo, baby, gugun. Ologbojo mean some people will be say they don't use medicine. Several times, different medicine, and they don't pack for their belly, you know they work. If I give you this Ologbojo, baby, gugun, you use and take gari, or you take and take pandedi yam. Anywhere where the foam for block, the Ologbojo can't do the thing. By the power of Almighty God, all those things, when they do you, the pain where you they experience, the stroke where don't visit you before, where you not fit talk where, or if you want to talk like this, now so your mouth bend for one side, you not go fit talk where. Once I give you this root and herbs, all those things will be a thing of past. I may come by myself. I not send any of my pikin come. I may come barakete. Now me sit down. Carry different ogbonge medicine. Come on the way from Yoruba land. I occupy stand number 2. Stand number 2. Now there you go fit see Baba Ojo, aka Stand and Waka. Our DSM number should be in case you want to call me. May you carry baru. May you write and down now. 081 66 22 47 48. I call them again. 081 66 22 47 48.
4: My good people of Edo State, I greet you now. Now, maybe the Gala Man, aka the King of High, I dey participate for Abba Trade Fair, where they shall for inside the National Museum Grand for Ring Road Roundabout, here for Benin City. I dey for stand number 4 for inside the National Museum Grand for here for Ring Road Roundabout for Benin City with my telephone number 070-6268-7665. My people, waiting they cause high problem. If sugar too much for body, if it affects your eye, and it no go let you they see well, why? Some people na yamayama infection na he affect their eyes because it go affect their vein and na one vein na connect the two eyes together. Once this one don't get problem, waiting be the sign for body, Mr. My brother, Mrs. My sister, be to see far or short distance go be problem. How you go they scratch you? How you go they throw away water? Something go they walk out inside your eye? How you go they red? Even papa, some go wake up in the morning, their eye go come together. Now so Apollo they arrest you. And you when you be young guy, alias small boy, and you know they see well again. Sometimes go be like say, that wave cover your eye. If person near you where you no go see her clearly, and if the person far from you, you go to see double without eyeglass. You know fit greed, right? I know the difference between 1,000 naira and 500 naira. Sometimes you go be like say smoke they cover your eye. If you dare Edo State and you dey hear my voice now, I congratulate you because your eye problem don't handy. Make you come visit me, the Gala Man, aka the King of Eye. I don't land the gidigba for the ongoing trade fair where they shall for inside National Museum for inside Ring Road Roundabout for Benin City. Now because of you where they hear me so, make I Chief Dr. Abudu Ugbesia Godwin JP, Board Chairman of Edo State Traditional Medicine Board, join hands together organize this Abba trade fair. Make yourself enjoy miracle, wonder and power way there for roots and herbs. And once you enter stand number 4, I say stand number 4, you see me Igala Man, aka the King of Fire, you go begin the praise God and shout, Obaga Tope. He said, after you don't apply our eye medicine, wipe all herbal cleanser. Wipe all herbal cleanser. We settle down, prepare them to help humanity. And God come pull hand, Jonah. No waste time, oh. Come collect your hold down now. Because the wipe all herbal cleanser, not many again. As people, they rush them. And many, they buy them, say, go give their people for abroad. You, when we say, now only daytime, you defeat the sea, small. And for night, you be like Babiala. I say, no waste time. Quick, come collect your own wipe all herbal cleanser today. With our weapon, herbal cleanser, you go shout now. I can see the place again now inside National Museum Grand for Ring Road Roundabout for Benin City. Not forget though, I did for stand number 4, the Igala Man, aka the King of I. My telephone number now 070-6268-7665. And if you come to the Gala Man, aka the King of High, your language must change from I know they see where we're low to now I can see with wipe all herbal cleanser. Come receive your light, come power your sight. Obara talk me, he said.
5: My country people, I greet you now. My name is Baba Magaji, aka the Eye Man from India. I don't travel far. Go Mali, India, enter Yoruba land for more research about root and herbs where consign eye matter only. I therefore stand 20. 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Now here I do. My phone number now 090 39 0960-0040-090-3966-0040. My people, when things they cause eye problem, if sugar too much for body, you not go fit see well as a man. Why some people, now old age, they cause their own problem. Others, now sand, they cause their own. If you get this eye problem, you go, they experience bluish for the eye. Your eye go, they eat you. It go, they pepper you. It go, they red. You not go fit read without eyeglass. Your eye go, they gum gum. Pores go, they come out from inside the eyes. You go, they see double double. Some people know they see for night. Now daytime, then they take CO. All this one, now big problem. Oyana, make you visit me. Baba Magaji, stand 20, Naya day. That's your eye problem. Go finish, pata pata. My phone number now, 090-3966-0040. 090-3966-0040. I specialize for any type of eye problem. If this eye problem don't take for your body, it go affect your veins. Or you not defeat no difference between 500 naira and 1000 naira. Difficulty to see far and near, or even read something papa, or cataract. Abi your eye, they look like say sand day inside. Abi it they bring water. Abi you they see smoke or spider or cloud self. Now me be the Babama Gaji, aka the eye man. I know they do this one, they do that one. Now only eye problem I they solve. Nine people know me for. You feel call me to tell me what thing you they experience. Abi you get glaucoma. Red eye, blurry sight, or you don't they get Apollo. Herbs day, plant day. We go use commot yamayama disease when they inside your eyes and it go commot from your body. Pata pata. Whether you be young man, abi you be old man, or you be a boy or a girl, when not they see well again, I will give you computer. We go check all the veins where they inside your brain. It go commot any yamayama where they your side. Pata pata. Whether your vein don't they give you problem, because now only one vein they control the two eyes. So if one eye they get problem, it go affect the second eye. My advice be say anything where fit affect your eyes, carry your eyes commot. For example, breeze, too much light, or any object where fit affect your eyes. If you they come my stand, bring along with you 2 coconut and 1 carrot. Back in the days, our forefathers know they complain because then they see well, because then they use herbs and plants, and then still they reach 90 years and above, and then they see well. 090-3966-0040. 090-3966-0040. 090-3966-0040. 090-3966-0040. Baba Magaji, the eye man from India.
6: I greet you now, my good people for Edo State and its environs. My name na Baba Miracle, aka Baba Koboko, where everybody sabi as Baba Twins. My woman self follow tanda with me for here. When time reach, na go hear her voice. I be ogbonge herbal practitioner, where they handle any health problem where concern man. And my woman na certified herbal practitioner, where they handle any health palaba where concern woman. Where they participate for the ongoing herbal trade fair, where they go on for National Museum, inside Ring Road Roundabout, Bidi City, Edo State. I occupy stand 10. I repeat, stand 10. My phone number now, 081-35-57-9700. Some men not fit satisfy their woman inside room as a result of weakness where yamayama don't cause for inside their body, like severe waist pain and stomach noising. Why some men they battle with this weakness as a result of too much sugar for their body or some other serious health condition where don't affect the water where they produce for their body. So if you be man, where you don't go for checkup, they confirm and say you get infection where they cause your weakness. Abi they even cause wahala for house between you and your wife as a result of child problem. Or you be man, we carry big body with small engine. Where fear and shame not they let you open body for where your fellow men dey. If you wake up in the morning for your body to stand up, make you day strong like your fellow men. Now wahala, make you try visit me, Baba Miracle. My papa don't reach 97 years. He still marry young lady and he dey perform in civic duty well. Me, Baba Miracle, aka Baba Koboko, Baba Twins. I get one authentic correct chewing stick where Yoruba people they call pako. As you dey chew am, you go dey swallow the water. Now so the water go through all the blockage you dey inside the vein where they work with the transformer of erection, so that blood go fit circulate all the body, and this one go help you last long well when it come to man and woman affair. I dey gidigba for stand 10 for National Museum inside Ring Road Roundabout, Bidi City, Edo State. My phone number na 081 35 57 97 0000.
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7: 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I don't come as my first time to Benin City, Edo State, with the only one thing where I sabi, where be the treatment of male-related problem. That is to say, inability of a man to achieve last and strong balance erection for normal satisfaction with their partner. Right now, I am participating at the ongoing ABBA exhibition taking place inside National Museum, opposite First Bank, Ring Road, Benin City, where I occupy stand 33. I say stand number 33. Some of the things where they cause this power failure for a man. Number one, now the sum of food and drink where we they eat. Excessive use alcohol, old age, chronic pie, jedi, where be too much sugar for body, where they make anus they come out with serious pain or with blood. Number two, prostate enlargement, where they cause frequent or delay urination. Abi, you they notice blood stain inside your piece. Any small thing you don't piss for body or you they piss with a pipe. All these things fit cause power failure for a man. Number three, long time infection, where they cause body weakness, quick ejaculation, loss of urge and feeling for a woman, inching of the body, movement like a worm, rashes all over the body. Abi, you be man, where your production water don't turn to water, abi it dey low in quantity, or it dey come small, or you know they come at all, my brother. That may be the reason why your madam never become mama bomb boy. Make una come out for proper checkup and solution. I occupy stand number 33 or call 080-36-52-2489. Abi, you think say na old age be your own wahala. I congratulate all my fellow men
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7: where I dey give to my fellow men to use with bitter cola. You go day on 24/7 standby, no power failure again. 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If any of these veins block, now that time you will see, say, your male organ go inside like small picking. 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Example be like alternator of motor, where you get problem, where you can't change battery. 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That implied to your case. I dey stand 33. 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I have both traditional tests and latest computerizing detecting machine to check your body before any medication. 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Again, 080-36-52-2489. 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Bye for now.
9: Country people, where they hear my voice, I salute una well, well. My name na Baba Yoruba. I occupy stand number 1 for the ongoing ABBA trade fair where they happen for inside National Museum, roundabout Ring Road, Benin City, Edo State. My phone number na 070-26-17-68-85. Today, I don't carry good news come. Waiting I won't talk about na prostate. prostate, now the gland where they inside the male reproductive system where they produce fluid. Now that fluid, they join body with sperm cells from the testicles and with fluids from other glands to combine to form semen. This prostate gland fit get problem, start the experience enlargement or other issues for inside man body. Nobody sabi the exact thing where they cause prostate enlargement. But the truth be say, aging or some kind hormonal change fit cause am. Bacterial infection or other factors that fit cause prostatitis or waiting we sabi as the inflammation of the prostate. But prostate disease gets some risk factors with the age, race, family history, or lifestyle. It gets some signs where we say if you notice them, now we say your prostate don't get problem. You go they get frequent urge to urinate for night. 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As you piss, the piss go they pain you. 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If your urine they get pink or red color, you suppose waka fast. 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Delay fit spoil something for you. I occupy stand number one for the ongoing about trade fair where they shelle for inside National Museum roundabout. Ring Road, Benin City, Edo State. My phone number na 070-2617-6885. Once again, 070-2617-6885. 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Abi don't turn you to 1 minute man. Now these signs go tell you say your prostate gland no dey okay. But I get good news for you. All these things go be things of the past if you visit Baba Yoruba. I occupy stand number one for inside National Museum, roundabout Ring Road, Benin City, Edo State. My phone number na 070-2617-6885. 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As they come, look out for Baba Yoruba signboard. I occupy stand number one for inside National Museum, roundabout Ring Road, Benin City, Edo State. 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
3: 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You are welcome to this Earth Enlightenment program. Now, maybe Baba Oyo, aka Stand and Waka. I did ongoing trace fair when it happened for Ring Road, inside Ring Road roundabout. I occupy stand number two. 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Our GSM number should be in case you want to call me. Make you carry by room, make you write and down now. 081-66-22-4748. I call them again. It's 081-66-22-4748. I don't carry different Ogbonge medicine come for my people in Edo State. Medicine for man and medicine for hook, rheumatism and arthritis. Medicine for man, name be a man where we say he cannot answer a name as a man. Instead of make you come back for work like this, make you and your wife may not do as man and woman they do like this. You go to give your wife story. Don't be a newspaper reader. Don't be a storyteller. Don't allow your wife to carry your duty to go outside. Now make me come with Muse Muse for a man where we say he cannot handle you. A madam where? Once you satisfy your madam, you make her happy. Now your wife then go be the person to congratulate you for job well done. Medicine for hook, rheumatism and arthritis. Medicine for a man or a woman where we say you cannot work at all at all. If you work small like this, you go look for somewhere to sit down before you continue the journey. All your vein from your waist down to the leg, maybe you get them. You go just be like say they use bag of cement put for your waist. Under your leg, he go they shock you. He go they pepper you. You know go if you know the time where slipper to go just remove for your leg. If you sit down small like this, your leg don't swell up. Instead of you to bend down like this, may you pay back, not let you pray. You woman like this, instead of you to enter inside your room, may you carry broom, may you sweep where your waist not they let you sweep at all at all. You will be saying you cannot walk without holding walking stick. The walking stick when you take waka come my place, you go to where I'm having your own a level two. A level two mean if you the waka like this, you go just be like say na foam, then day your leg. Now so you go they make quick. Slipper, you go the waka like this, no go know the time where slipper go remove for your leg. Inside that vein, I go give you Olobojo, baby, go. Olobojo mean some people will be saying they don't use medicine several times. different different medicine, eh? They don't pack for their belly, you know they work. If I give you this olobo jobabe gugun, you use and take gari, or you take and take pounded yam. Anywhere where the fame for block, the olobo jo come through the thing. By the power of Almighty God, all those things when they do you, the pain when you they experience, the stroke where don't visit you before, where you not fit talk where, or if you want to talk like this, now so your mouth bend for one side, you not go fit talk where. Once I give you this root and herbs, all those things will be a thing of past. I may come by myself. I not send any of my pikin come. I may come barakete. Now me sit down. Carry different different ogbonge medicine come all the way from Yoruba land.
10: I occupy stand number 2. 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Our GSM number should be in case you want to call me. May you carry baru. 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
4: My good people of Edo State, I greet you now. Now maybe the Gala Man, aka the King of High, I dey participate for Abba Trade Fair, where they shall for inside the National Museum Grand for Ring Road Roundabout, here for Benin City. I dey for stand number 4 for inside the National Museum Grand for here for Ring Road Roundabout for Benin City with my telephone number 0706268-7665. My people, wetin dey cause high problem? If sugar too much for body, if it affect your eye, and it no go let you dey see well, why? Some people na yamayama infection na he affect their eyes because it go affect their vein, and na one vein na connect the two eyes together. Once this one don't get problem, waiting be the sign for body, Mr. My brother, Mrs. My sister, need to see far or short distance go be problem. How you go they scratch you? How you go they throw away water? Something go they walk out inside your eye? How you go they red? Even pack up some go wake up in the morning, their eye go come together. Now so Apollo they arrest you, and you when you be young guy alias small boy, and you know they see well again. Sometimes go be like say. That wave cover your eye. If person near you where you no go see her clearly, and if the person far from you, you go to see double double without eyeglass. You know fit greed, right? I know the difference between 1,000 naira and 500 naira. Sometimes you go be like say smoke they cover your eye. If you dare Edo State and you dey hear my voice now, I congratulate you because your eye problem done handy. Make you come visit me, the Gala Man, aka the King of Eye. I don't land the gidigba for the ongoing trade fair where they shall for inside National Museum for inside Ring Road Roundabout for Benin City. Now because of you where they hear me so, make I Chief Dr. Abudu Ubesia Godwin JP, Board Chairman of Edo State Traditional Medicine Board, join hands together organize this Abba trade fair. Make yourself enjoy miracle, wonder and power way there for roots and herbs. And once you enter stand number 4, I say stand number 4, you see me Igala Man, aka the King of Fire, you go begin the praise God. I shout, Obaga Tope. He said, after you don't apply our eye medicine, wipe all herbal cleanser. Wipe all herbal cleanser. 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And God come pull hand join up. 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Because the wipe all herbal cleanser, not many again. As people, they rush them. And many, they buy up, say, go give their people for abroad. You, when we say, now only daytime, you defeat the sea, small, small. And for night, you be like Babiala. I say, no waste time. Quick, come collect your own wipe all herbal cleanser today. With our weapon, herbal cleanser, you go shout now. I can see the place again now inside National Museum Grand for Ring Road Roundabout for Benin City. Not forget though, I did for stand number 4, the Igala Man, aka the King of I. My telephone number now 0706268-7665. And if you come to the Gala Man, aka the King of High, your language must change from I know they see where we are low to now I can see with wipe all herbal cleanser. Come receive your light, come power your sight. Oba ha talk my hey, he said. Oba
11: I greet you now, my good people for Edo State and its environs. My name na Baba Miracle, aka Baba Koboko, where everybody sabi as Baba Twins. My woman self follow tanda with me for here. When time reach, na go hear her voice. I be ogbonge Abba practitioner, where they handle any health problem where concern man. And my woman na certified Abba practitioner, where they handle any health palaba where concern woman. Where they participate for the ongoing Abba trade fair, where they go on for National Museum, inside Ring Road Roundabout, Bidi City, Edo State. I occupy stand 10. I repeat, stand 10. My phone number now 081-35-57-9700.
12: Some men not fit satisfy their woman inside room as a result of weakness when yamayama don't cause for inside their body, like severe waist pain and stomach noising. 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So if you be man, where you don't go for checkup, they confirm and say you get infection where they cause your weakness. 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Me, Baba Miracle, aka Baba Koboko, Baba Twins. I get one authentic correct chewing stick where Yoruba people they call Pako. 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I dey gidigba for stand 10 for National Museum inside Ring Road roundabout Bidi City, Edo State. My phone number na 081-35-57-97-00.
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0: Well, what a beautiful way to get on the chat show for this week. And that's a beautiful song coming from Tim Godfrey with a song entitled Cho Cho Cho. Well, not be Cho Cho Cho, because we are right here on Super 88.1 FM. And you know, this is the Super Gospel Chat Show, reaching live from the Asian city of Benin. My name is Osazena, and I'm right here to take you through 10 amazing songs that should be on your playlist when it comes to gospel music. 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
0: Now, starting off on number 10 this week is coming in from The Love Music, and it's titled My Eyes Have Seen the Lord. It's a beautiful song, and I know you're going to love it. Take a listen.

Now, moving on to number 9 for this week. On number 9, he's coming in from Yada alongside Adaihi with his song, they titles Boku. And I know, blessings of the Lord, he's very Boku. Take a listen. Enjoy.

0: Now moving on to number 8 for this week. On number 8 this week, we have Sumisola Agbebi with the song she titles Oromunise. It's a powerful worship song, and I know this song, you're gonna love it. And that's why it's right here on number 8 for this week.
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Now, haven't been on the chart show for a while, for a couple of weeks now. Let's tell you, this song is still on the chart show and it's now on number 7. Moses Bliss with his beautiful song, it titles With My Name. Let's take a listen to this song and we'll be right back after the short break.

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1: There's a miracle singer.

Well, if you're just joining us, I'll say you've missed a lot because we have counted down from 10 up to number 7, and right now we are number 6 for this week. Now let's let you in on our number 6 song for this week. And it's coming in from someone who has that powerful vocal, someone who has that ability to shake everywhere when it comes to the music space. Messi Chinwo is our number 6 this week with a song she titles Heaven.

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2: Now let's move on to number 5 for this week. This song actually topped the chart show at a point. This song moved on to second spot, and at one time, this song was just on that top 2 space. But we can tell right now, it's currently on number 5, and it's coming in from Sister Chinyere Udoma with a song she titles Ihedi Ngiba.
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2: Let's move on to number four for this week. Well, this song can actually make you go crazy. It can push you from that calm state and it can put you into a state where you just start dancing from wherever you are, whether you're sitting, wherever you are. You can just feel the vibe, feel the energy from this song. And it's coming from Love Abolade with a song she titles High Praise Melody. It's a combination of different praise songs, and the delivery she had on this song was powerful. And with the delivery she had on this song, it's very, very powerful. And I know you already got your dancing shoes in the corner. It's time to put them on because Love Abolade is on your

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1: Well, our Super Tune for this week is coming in from Lawrence Oyo with this new beautiful tune he titles I Have Escaped. Well, if you want the song to be on the chat show for next week, just hit us up on our socials on the post talking about the Super Gospel chat show. And of course, next week, if he pulls a lot of votes, it's going to be on the chat show.

Now it's time to check out the top three songs on the Super Gospel Chart Show for this week. What? Well, at number three this week is coming in from Judy K with a song she titles Riwa Otito. I know you're going to love this one. Now take a listen.

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4: Now moving on to number two. Number two for this week is actually a new entry. That's the secret. But this artist is not new to the Super Gospel Chat Show. And we can tell you right now, number two for this week is coming in from Dulce Oyekon alongside Teofilo Sunday with a song they titles Baruch Anshe Adonai.

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1: Now, our number one song for this week. Last week, it was on number three. This week, now on number one. And I know definitely if you have been scrolling across different social media platforms, you might have come across this song. And it's coming in from Prince Ben. And the song is titled, Baba God Don't Do Am. Yes, he has done it. And he will continue to do it. And he's still doing it. Prince Ben, on number one this week. Take a listen to the song.

So you've had it, 10 amazing songs making waves in the country on the Super Gospel Chat Show. If I were you, I should be updating my playlist. And if you haven't done that, oh, I wonder what you've been waiting for and wonder what you have been doing with the songs that you've heard on the chat show this week. But don't worry, we'll be back again next week for another bigger and bumper package on the Super Gospel Chat Show. My name remains Osas Zena, and definitely we'll catch you.

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5: I greet you now, my good people for Edo State and its environs. My name na Baba Miracle, a.k.a. Baba Koboko, where everybody sabi as Baba Twins. My woman self follow tanda with me for here. When time reach, na go hear her voice. I be Ogbonge Abba practitioner, where they handle any health problem where concern man. And my woman na certified Abba practitioner, where they handle any health palaba where concern woman. Where they participate for the ongoing Abba trade fair, where they go on for National Museum, inside Ring Road roundabout, Bidi City, Edo State. I occupy stand 10. I repeat, stand 10. My phone number now, 081-35-57-9700. Some men not satisfy their woman inside room as a result of weakness when yamayama don't cause for inside their body, like severe waist pain and stomach noising. Why some men they battle with this weakness as a result of too much sugar for their body or some other serious health condition where don't affect the water where they produce for their body. So if you be man, where you don't go for checkup, they confirm and say you get infection where they cause your weakness. Abi they even cause wahala for house between you and your wife as a result of child problem. Or you be man, we carry big body with small engine. Where fear and shame not they let you open body for where your fellow men dey. If you wake up in the money for your body to stand up, make you day strong like your fellow men. Now, wahala, make you try visit me, Baba Miracle. My papa don't reach 97 years. He still marry young lady and he perform in civic duty where. Me, Baba Miracle, aka Baba Koboko, Baba Twins. I get one authentic, correct chewing stick where Yoruba people they call Paco. As you chew them, you go to swallow the water. Now, so the water go through all the blockage you there inside the vein where they work with the transformer of erection so that blood go fit circulate all the body. And this one go help you last long where when it come to man and woman affair. I dig the bar for stand 10 for National Museum inside Ring Road roundabout, Bidi City, Edo State. My phone number now 081-35-57-9700.
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7: 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Now maybe Baba Oyo, aka Stand and Waka. 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I call them again. 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I don't carry different Ogonga medicine. Come for my people in Edo State. Medicine for man and medicine for rheumatism and arthritis. Medicine for man, name be a man where we say he cannot answer a name as a man. Instead of make you come back for work like this, make you and your wife when I do as man and woman they do like this. You go they give your wife story. Don't be a newspaper reader. Don't be a storyteller. Don't allow your wife to carry your duty to go outside. Now make me come with Muse Muse for a man where we say he cannot handle you. Madam, where once you satisfy your madam, you make her happy. Now your wife then go be the person to congratulate you for job well done. Medicine for rheumatism and arthritis. Medicine for a man or a woman where we say you cannot work at all at all. If you work small like this, you go look for somewhere to sit down before you continue the journey. All your vein from your waist down to the leg, maybe you get them. You go just be like say they use bag of cement put for your waist. Under your leg, he go they shock you. He go they pepper you. You know go if you know the time where slipper to go just remove for your leg. If you sit down small like this, your leg don't swell up. Instead of you to bend down like this, may you pray back, not let you pray. You woman like this, instead of you to enter inside your room, may you carry broom, may you sweep where your waist not they let you sweep at all at all. You will be say you cannot work without holding walking stick. The walking stick when you take waka come my place, you go to where I'm I be your own a level two mean if you the waka like this, you go just be like say na foam, then day your leg. Now so you go they make quick. Slipper, you go the waka like this, no go know the time where slipper go remove for your leg. Inside that vein, I go give you Ologbojo baby gugu. Ologbojo mean some people will be say they don't use medicine. Several times, different medicine, eh? They don't pack for their belly. You know they work. If I give you this Ologbojo baby gugu, you use and take gari or you take and take pandedi yam. Anywhere where the foam for block, the Ologbojo can't do the thing. By the power of Almighty God, all those things when they do you, the pain when you they experience, the stroke where don't visit you before where you not fit talk where, or if you want to talk like this, and so your mouth bend for one side, you not go fit talk where. Once I give you this root and herbs, all those things will be a thing of past. I may come by myself. I not send any of my pikin come. I may come barakete. Now me sit down. Carry different ogbonge medicine. Come all the way from Yoruba land.
8: 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Our GSM number should be in case you want to call me. May you carry baru. 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
9: Country people, where they hear my voice, I salute una well well. My name na Baba Yoruba. I occupy stand number one for the ongoing Aba Trade Fair where they happen for inside National Museum, roundabout Ring Road, Benin City, Edo State. My phone number na 070-2617-6885. Today, I don't carry good news come. Waiting I won't talk about na prostate. Prostate, now the gland where they inside the male reproductive system where they produce fluid. Now that fluid, they join body with sperm cells from the testicles and with fluids from other glands to combine to form semen. This prostate gland fit get problem, start the experience enlargement or other issues for inside man body. Nobody sabi the exact thing where they cause prostate enlargement. But the truth be say, aging or some kind of hormonal change fit cause harm. Bacteria infection or other factors then fit cause prostatitis or waiting we sabi as the inflammation of the prostate. But prostate disease gets on risk factors will be age, race, family history, or lifestyle. It gets some signs where we say if you notice them, now we say your prostate don't get problem. You go they get frequent urge to urinate for night. You go wake up many times to go pee. As you the pee go they pain you. You go they feel some kind of burning sensation. If your urine they get pink or red color, you suppose waka fast. Go see expert for prostate matter. Because why? Delay fit spoil something for you. I occupy stand number one for the ongoing Aba Trade Fair with the Shelley for inside National Museum roundabout, Ring Road, Benin City, Edo State. My phone number na 070-2617-6885. Once again, 070-2617-6885. You fit also the experience pain for your bone or pelvis, or you go to find them difficult to urinate. As you they push, it they drop small. Even when you don't push finish, it still they drop. Sometimes when you want peace to start, the peace self go they hard you. As you the peace, it go dey difficult to empty your bladder. For daytime, you go they feel tired. You know.

0: 0706885. Once again, 0702617685. We get Obunga roots and herbs to take shrink that prostate and set you free from pains and embarrassment. No miss this great opportunity, yo. I dey here with my friend Marcella, will be prostate gland herbal specialist all the way from Congo. In come to help us put full stop to anything will be prostate issues. As they come, look out for Baba Yoruba signboard. I occupy stand number 1 for inside National Museum, roundabout Ring Road, Benin City, Edo State. If he not be Baba Yoruba, he no fit be like Baba Yoruba.
1: My good people of Edo State, I greet you now. Now maybe the Gala Man, aka the King of High, I dey participate for Abba Trade Fair, where they shall for inside the National Museum Ground for Ring Road Roundabout, here for Benin City. I dey for stand number 4 for inside the National Museum Ground for here for Ring Road Roundabout for Benin City with my telephone number 0706268-7665. My people, waiting they cause high problem. If sugar too much for body, if it affect your eye, and it no go let you they see well. Why? Some people na yamayama infection na he affect their eyes because it go affect their vein, and na one vein na connect the two eyes together. Once this one don't get problem, wait till be the sign for body, Mr. My brother, Mrs. My sister, be to see far or short distance go be problem. How you go they scratch you? How you go they throw away water? Something go they walk out inside your eye? How you go they red? Even pack up some go wake up in the morning, their eye go come together. Now so Apollo they arrest you, and you when you be young guy alias small boy, and you know they see well again. Sometimes go be like say, spider web cover your eye. If person near you, where, you no go see her clearly. And if the person far from you, you go they see double without eyeglass. You know fit greed, right? I know the difference between 1,000 naira and 500 naira. Sometimes you go be like, say, smoke they cover your eye. If you dare Edo State and you dey hear my voice, now, I congratulate you because your eye problem done handy. Make you come visit me, the Gala Man, aka the King of Eye. I don't land the gidigba for the ongoing Abba Trade Fair, where they shall for inside National Museum, for inside Ring Road Roundabout for Benin City. Now, because of you, where they hear me so, make I Chief Dr. Abudu Ubesia Godwin, JP, Board Chairman of Edo State Traditional Medicine Board, join hands together, organize this Abba Trade Fair. Make yourself enjoy miracle, wonder, and power way there for roots and herbs. And once you enter stand number 4, I say stand number 4, you see me, Igala Man, aka the King of Fire, you go begin to praise God and shout, Obaga Tope. 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And many, they buy up, say, go give their people for abroad. 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And for night, you be like Babiala. I say, no waste time. Quick, come collect your own wipe all herbal cleanser today. With our weapon, herbal cleanser, you go shout, now I can see. The place again now inside National Museum Ground for Ring Road Roundabout for Benin City. Not forget though, I pay for stand number 4, the Igala Man, aka the King of Eye. My telephone number now, 0706268-7665. And if you come to the Gala Man, aka the King of High, your language must change from I know they see where we are low to now I can see with wipe all herbal cleanser. Come receive your light, come power your sight. Oba ha talk me, he said.
2: 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I occupy stand 1000. 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
2: My phone number is 0704649-0440. At our own stand, we specialize in the treatment of only man problem, which is sexual dysfunction, that is inability of a man to perform as a man during sexual intercourse. Our research has made us know that a lot of things can result to inability to perform as a man, like long-term infection, pipe, any kind, too much of urinating. Stress also can result to that. Having sexual intercourse with women during their monthly period can result to inability to perform. And how do you know that you have this problem in the body system? It's once you started having symptoms like pains when you are urinating, pus may be coming out during urinating, or your urine may be divided into two, the periods of the body all the time. Rashes and itching in the body system all the time. Severe headache. Hotness of the body all the time. See your stomach.

0: be shouting, making a noise, all the time. And you easily to fool your stomach with just swallow. General weakness of the body, especially in the morning. Inching of the body after bathing. Difficulty in walking. Internal heat all the time. Movement of objects like worm and biting all over your body. 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Unable to sleep very well in the night. 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All this also can make a man not to perform as a man. Don't be a newspaper reader in the night when you're supposed to perform your duty. 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Don't allow another man to enter your beautiful garden.
1: Or your horn is prostrate gland. 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All this can make a man not to perform as a man.
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2: 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I don't come as my first time to Benin City, Edo State, with the only one thing where I sabi, where be the treatment of male-related problem. That is to say, inability of a man to achieve last and strong balance erection for normal satisfaction with their partner.
3: Right now, I am participating at the ongoing ABBA exhibition taking place inside National Museum, opposite First Bank, Ring Road, Benin City, where I occupy stand 33. I say stand number 33.
2: Some of the things where they cause this power failure for a man. Number one, now the sum of food and drink where we they eat. Excessive use alcohol, old age, chronic pie, jedi, where be too much sugar for body. 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Any small thing you don't piss for body or you they piss with a pipe. All these things fit cause power failure for a man. Number three, long time infection, where they cause body weakness, quick ejaculation, loss of urge and feeling for a woman, inching of the body, movement like a worm, rashes all over the body. Abi, you be man where your production water don't turn to water, abi e dey low in quantity, or it dey come small, or e no dey come at all, my brother. That may be the reason why your madam never become mama bomb boy. Make una come out for proper checkup and solution.
3: I occupy stand number 33.
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2: where I dey give to my fellow men to use with bitter cola, you go day on 24/7 standby, no power failure again. 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Example be like alternator of motor, where you get problem, where you can't change battery. 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That implied to your case, I stand
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4: Country people, where they hear my voice, I salute una well, well. My name na Baba Yoruba. I occupy stand number one for the ongoing Aba Trade Fair, where they happen for inside National Museum, roundabout Ring Road, Benin City, Edo State. My phone number na 070-2617-6885. Today, I don't carry good news come. Waiting, I won't talk about na prostate. Prostate, now the gland where they inside the male reproductive system where they produce fluid. Now that fluid, they join body with sperm cells from the testicles and with fluids from other glands to combine to form semen. This prostate gland fit get problem, start the experience enlargement or other issues for inside man body. Nobody sabi the exact thing where they cause prostate enlargement. But the truth be say, aging or some kind hormonal change fit cause some. Bacterial infection or other factors then fit cause prostatitis or waiting we sabi as the inflammation of the prostate. But prostate disease gets some risk factors with the age, race, family history, or lifestyle. It gets some signs where we say if you notice them, now we say your prostate don't get problem. You go to get frequent urge to urinate for night. You go wake up many times to go pee. As you pee, the pee go to pain you. You go to feel some kind of burning sensation. If your urine they get pink or red color, you suppose waka fast. Go see expert for prostate matter. Because why? Delay fit spoil something for you. I occupy stand number one for the ongoing Aba Trade Fair with the Shele for inside National Museum roundabout. Ring Road, Benin City, Edo State. My phone number na 070-2617-6885. Once again, 070-2617-6885. You fit also the experience pain for your bone or pelvis, or you go to find them difficult to urinate. As you they push, it they drop small. Even when you don't push finish, it still they drop. Sometimes when you want piss to start, the piss self go dey hard you. As you dey piss, it go dey difficult to empty your bladder. For daytime, you go dey feel tired. You know if you get normal erection or even stand gidigba. You no get urge at all, abi don't turn you to 1 minute man. Now these signs go tell you say, your prostate gland no dey okay. But I get good news for you. All these things go be things of the past if you visit Baba Yoruba. I occupy stand number one for inside National Museum, roundabout Ring Road, Benin City, Edo State. My phone number na 070-2617-6885. Once again, 070-2617-6885. We get Obunga roots and herbs to take shrink that prostate and set you free from pains and embarrassment. No miss this great opportunity, yo. I dey here with my friend Marcella, will be prostate gland herbal specialist all the way from Congo. In come to help us put full stop to anything will be prostate issues. As they come, look out for Baba Yoruba signboard. I occupy stand number one for inside National Museum, roundabout Ring Road, Benin City, Edo State. If it not be Baba Yoruba, it no fit be like Baba Yoruba.
5: 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You are welcome to this Earth Enlightenment program. Now, maybe Baba Oyo, aka Stand and Waka. I did ongoing trace fair when it happen for Ring Road, inside Ring Road roundabout. I occupy stand number two. Stand number two, now there you go visit Baba Oyo, aka Stand and Waka. Our GSM number should be in case you want to call me. May you carry baru, may you write and down now. 081-66-22-4748. I call them again. It's 081-66-22-4748. I don't carry different Ogonga medicine come for my people in Edo State. Medicine for man and medicine for rheumatism and arthritis. Medicine for man, name be a man where we say he cannot answer a name as a man. Instead of make you come back for work like this, make you and your wife when I do as man and woman they do like this. You go they give your wife story. Don't be a newspaper reader. Don't be a storyteller. Don't allow your wife to carry your duty to go outside. Then make me come with Muse for a man where we say he cannot handle you. A madam, where once you satisfy your madam, you make make her happy. Now your wife then go be the person to congratulate you for job well done.
6: Medicine for hook, rheumatism and arthritis.
5: Medicine for a man or a woman. Where we say you cannot work at all. If you work small like this, you go look for somewhere to sit down before you continue the journey. All your vein from your waist down to the leg, maybe you get them. You go just be like say they use bag of cement, put for your waist. Under your leg, he go they shock you, he go they pepper you. You know, go if you know the time where slipper to go just remove for your leg. If you sit down small like this, your leg don't swell up. Instead of you to bend down like this, may you pray back, not let you pray. You woman like this, instead of you to enter inside your room, may you carry broom, may you sweep well, your waist not they let you sweep at all. You will be say you cannot work without holding walking stick. The walking stick, when you take waka come my place, you go to where I'm having your own a level two mean if you the waka like this, you go just be like say na foam, then day your leg. Now so you go they make quick. Slipper, you go the waka like this, you no go know the time where slipper go remove for your leg. Inside that vein, I go give you Ologbojo, baby, go. Ologbojo mean some people will be say they don't use medicine. Several times, different medicine, and they don't pack for their belly, you know they work. If I give you this Ologbojo, baby, go, you use and take gari, or you take and take pounded yam. Anywhere where the foam for block, the Ologbojo can't do the thing. By the power of Almighty God, all those things, when they do you, the pain where you they experience, the stroke where don't visit you before, where you know if you talk where, or if you want to talk like this, and so your mouth bend for one side, you know go if you talk where. Once I give you this root and herbs, all those things will be a thing of past. I may come by myself. I not send any of my pikin come. I may come barakete. Now me sit down. Carry different ogbonge medicine come on the way from Yoruba land.
7: I occupy stand number two. Stand number two, now there you go if you see Baba Ojo, aka Stand and Waka. Our DSM number should be in case you want to call me. May you carry baru. May you write and down now. 081-66-22-47-48. I call them again. 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
8: My good people of Edo State, I greet you now. Now, me be the Gala Man, aka the King of High. I dey participate for Abba Trade Fair, where they shell for inside the National Museum Ground for Ring Road Roundabout, here for Benin City. I dey for stand number four for inside the National Museum Ground for here for Ring Road Roundabout for Benin City with my telephone number 070-6268-7665. My people, waiting they cause high problem. If sugar too much for body, if it affect your eye, and it no go let you they see well, why? Some people na yamayama infection na he affect their eyes because it go affect their vein and na one vein na connect the two eyes together. Once this one don't get problem, waiting be the sign for body, Mr. My brother, Mrs. My sister, be to see far or short distance go be problem. How you go they scratch you? How you go they throw away water? Something go they walk out inside your eye? How you go they red? Even papa, some go wake up in the morning, their eye go come together. Now so Apollo they arrest you. And you when you be young guy, alias small boy, and you know they see well again. Sometimes go be like say. Spider web cover your eye. If person near you, where, you no go see her clearly. And if the person far from you, you go they see double without eyeglass. You know fit greed, right? I know the difference between 1,000 naira and 500 naira. Sometimes you go be like, say, smoke they cover your eye. If you dare Edo State and you dey hear my voice, now, I congratulate you because your eye problem don't handy. Make you come visit me, the Gala Man, aka the King of Eye. I don't land the gidigba for the ongoing Upper Trade Fair where they shell for inside National Museum for inside Ring Road Roundabout for Benin City. Now because of you where they hear me so, make I Chief Dr. Abudu Ubesia Godwin JP, Board Chairman of Edo State Traditional Medicine Board, join hands together organize this Upper Trade Fair. Make yourself enjoy miracle, wonder and power way there for roots and herbs. And once you enter stand number 4, I say stand number 4, you see me Igala Man, aka the King of Fire, you go begin to praise God and shout, Obaga Tope. He said, after you don't apply our eye medicine, wipe all herbal cleanser. Wipe all herbal cleanser. We settle down, prepare them to help humanity. And God come pull hand, Jonah. No waste time, oh. Come collect your hold down now. Because the wipe all herbal cleanser, not many again. As people, they rush up. And many, they buy up, say, go give their people for abroad. You, where we say, now only daytime, you defeat the sea, small. And for night, you be like Babiala. I say, no waste time. Quick, come collect your own wipe all herbal cleanser today. With our weapon, herbal cleanser, you go shout now. I can see the place again now inside National Museum Ground for Ring Road Roundabout for Benin City. Not forget though, I pay for stand number 4, the Igala Man, aka the King of Eye. My telephone number now 070-6268-7665. And if you come to the Gala Man, aka the King of High, your language must change from I know they see where we're low to now I can see with wipe all Abba Klisa, or receive your light, come power your side. Oba Hatok Mehe, he said.
9: I greet you now, my good people for Edo State and its environs. My name na Baba Miracle, a.k.a. Baba Koboko, where everybody sabi as Baba Twins. My woman self follow Tanda with me for here. When time reach, na go hear her voice. I be Ogbonge Abba Practitioner, where they handle any health problem where concern man. And my woman na certified Abba Practitioner, where they handle any health palaba where concern woman. Where they participate for the ongoing Abba Trade Fair, where they go on for National Museum, inside Ring Road Roundabout, Bidi City, Edo State. I occupy stand 10. I repeat, stand 10. My phone number now, 081-35-57-9700. Some men not fit satisfy their woman inside room as a result of weakness where yamayama don't cause for inside their body, like severe waist pain and stomach noising. Why some men they battle with this weakness as a result of too much sugar for their body or some other serious health condition where don't affect the water where they produce for their body. So if you be man, where you don't go for checkup, they confirm and say you get infection where they cause your weakness. Abi they even cause wahala for house between you and your wife as a result of child problem. Or you be man, we carry big body with small engine. Where fear and shame not they let you open body for where your fellow men dey. If you wake up in the morning for your body to stand up, make you day strong like your fellow men. Now wahala, make you try visit me, Baba Miracle. My papa don't reach 97 years. He still marry young lady and he perform in civic duty where. Me, Baba Miracle, aka Baba Koboko, Baba Twins. I get one authentic correct chewing stick where Yoruba people they call Paco. As you dey chew them, you go dey swallow the water. Now so the water go through all the blockage you dey inside the vein where they work with the transformer of erection, so that blood go fit circulate all the body. And this one go help you last long where when it come to man and woman affair. I dey gidigba for stand 10 for National Museum inside Ring Road Roundabout, Bidi City, Edo State. My phone number na 081-35-57-9700.
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0: It's that time of the day again. Welcome to PPP Pathway. 30 minutes talking public-private partnership, because this partnership is so important for the growth of Nigeria. Well, last week we began a conversation. It was quite an insightful one. We discussed the trending issue, federal government and Bikutni resolving their 20-year MM2 dispute. We examined what happened, why it lasted so long, I mean 20 whole years, and what it means for PPP credibility. Because to be honest, the credibility is on the line, seeing that this issue lasted for 20 years. Public-private partnerships. And today we go deeper. Because resolution is good, but prevention is better. We don't want this having to repeat itself. We don't want to have a repeat of this. So the big question is, how do we structure PPP agreements so Nigeria can never repeat MM2 again? And still with us is the president of P3 PAN, Engineer Doctor Engineer Doctor Chukwuma Kachi, right here in the studio with me. Welcome again, sir.
1: Thank you very much. It's a pleasure being here.
0: You look rather dashing in this outfit of yours. I hope it could fit me. I would wear it if I leave the studio. Thank you so much for joining in the studio today. Now, let's start from where we stopped. Now, my one question, something that was bugging my mind throughout last week that I actually penned down to say, you know what? I need to have this conversation. I need to ask you this question. What are the key features of a strong PPP contract? Seeing that we're talking contracts. Oh, this person has to write the contract. Oh, people think it will be in the favor of the government or be in the favor of the private owned business. What are the key features of a strong PPP contract?
1: Thank you very much. The first is clarity. Contract should be clear. And the provisions should be certain. That is certainty.
0: Right.
1: But then PPP is a long-term process. Mm-hmm. A long-term contract. So if it's so certain, what of if socio-economic factor change in future?
0: Or even that leadership.
1: That means it should also be flexible. So how can provision be certain and flexible at the same time? That is why with PPP, we say that the contract should have certainty where possible and surrounded by flexibility where needed. That is why you need transaction advisor trained in writing PPP contracts. He knows the provisions that must be certain and definite and those that should be flexible. And that is how it will be easier to face challenges in future. And again, apart from the issue of the contract, let me even come to the more important aspect, the relationship.
0: Right.
1: The minister, Honorable Minister Festus Keyamo, said something that he was able to pull these feet because of his personal relationship with Babalakin, that the two of them belong to inner chamber. I think he's referring to the two of them were Hassans.
0: Hassans, yes. New Advocate of Nigeria.
1: Yes. So in PPP, when you are negotiating an agreement, it's at the same time you negotiate the relationship. A relationship that can stand the test of time, especially when the water has become turbulent. So it's not just a question of having a good contract. Because the best of the contract can always go wrong, especially where people are interpreting it in bad faith. So you negotiate the relationship, it must be a good relationship, and both of you must be acting in good faith. None should see the other as an adversary. There should be no master-servant relationship. It should be a partnership.
0: Yes. Thank you so much for that. And but PPP is often described as risk-sharing. Because you mentioned just before, just after I asked that question, nobody should be seen as above any other. It's a partnership. No one is above, no one is below. It's two people coming together to create something beautiful for the country with which they serve. So PPP is often described as risk sharing, as I mentioned. But in reality, Nigerians want to know who actually bears the risk, the private organization, the government, or Nigerians themselves.
1: Thank you very much. The word risk means different things to different people. If a policeman says, don't do this, it is risky, it means a crime may be committed against you. If a soldier says, don't do this, it is risky, it means you may be shot. But in PPP, when we are talking of risk, we are talking of loss of money. Because PPP is an investment, and investment is all about money.
0: Right.
1: So when we are talking of sharing of risk, actually called allocation of risk, we are talking of who will lose money if such an event occurs. So the principle is you allocate risk to the party in a best or in a better position to bear the risk. That is, in the party that's in a better position to either mitigate the probability of the risk occurring, or if the risk occurs, the quantum of the damage it will cause. Risk is not allocated to whoever causes it. No. Take, for instance, electricity. Public electricity, whether it will be there or not, is caused by government. But you allocate that loss to the private sector because it's in a position to buy generator, fuel it, and run it. So that is what we mean by allocation of risk. The risk is allocated to the side that is in the best position to bear it. But unfortunately, in many PPP projects, the government officials tend to allocate all risks to the private sector. And that has been a great source of problem, allowing the private sector to bear all the risk. Thank you.
0: All right. Thank you so much for that. Because, you know, you mentioned last week, I'll take you back to where you said that who is to blame? The government is most definitely at the forefront of all of this because they didn't do their due diligence to get the right private-owned business to run that contract. And at the end of the day, the private-owned business is the one that bears the risk the most because guess what? The government will walk away, but there's more resource from where that came from. But when the money lenders begin to come or the banks begin to come for the private-owned business to clamp down on them, and I mean, they don't see headway from there, in there lies the problem. You know, I saw a news story sometime last year, if I remember vividly. I think contractors, I don't know what the association is called, but it's the Contractors Association of Nigeria. I would want to believe that that's their name. They had gone to the, I think it was in Abuja. They went to the secretariat and were demanding their monies because, I mean, they were owed and three of them had died. Some of the contractors that belonged to that group had died waiting for that money from the government after carrying out that contract. And it didn't make any sense to me that they had to go through that length. I don't know if they've been paid. And I know that there were conversations about them being paid. Until it comes up again, then we'll hear the news story. But as of now, they're silent and they're quiet about this. And I see what you say when you say that it's actually the private-owned business that suffered the most when it comes to these partnerships that government and the private-owned businesses actually get into. Now, I would want to do like a comparison quickly. Why would PPP disputes escalate in Nigeria faster than in other countries? Because, I mean, you go abroad and it's not as... It won't take this long to resolve an issue. Neither will it take this long to clamp down on any issue that may be arising. So why is it different for Nigeria?
1: Attitude towards the private sector.
0: Right.
1: The government official. Well, citizens, not just the government official. The public sees the private party as someone who wants to reap where it didn't sow. Someone who is only interested in profit and profit and profit, as if profit is a sin. So many government officials approach the contract relationship with a biased mind. They don't approach it in a way that let this project succeed. They see the private party as an adversary, which should not be. Once the government official realizes that the private party is in partnership with him to achieve an objective that is beneficial to both sides, a win-win situation, these disputes will be resolved easily. And in PPP, we are not that legalistic. We use a more common sense kind of approach.
0: Right.
1: No matter the provision of the law, what matters is what actually is on the ground. Because there are some issues, some factors that may not be anticipated. I can give an example. There was in one of these countries, the law was written on a force majeure that if the rain is above so-so inches, for say 1 week, then it's a force majeure, this will happen. But there was a time the rain was not up those inches, but for a longer period, it was not in the contract. And the government officials insisted it was not a force majeure, and that ended the contract, which shouldn't have been. It's not in Nigeria.
0: That makes a lot of sense, because Nigeria, we have a different economy here, and we have a different set of people, and you said attitude. Like we mentioned, you know, you see the transactional advisor that you had mentioned. I feel like more so, government officials need to be educated when it comes to PPP partnerships, because it's the education that matters. And of course, like you said, attitude to work and attitude to doing the right thing as citizens in Nigeria, because whether you're private owned or you're the government, you're a citizen of the country first. All right. Let us take a rather short break because, yes, this is... still PPP pathway. When we return, we'll talk about how the government can restore trust, because I don't think trust exists, seeing that this issue lasted for 20 years and between the government and private-owned businesses. Whether Nigeria needs a PPP court or a PPP arbitration system? And how MM2 should reshape aviation investment. All right, stay tuned. It's Super FM, your one family, one radio.
2: Tune in and join

0: are still having such a swell time in the studio discussing this issue. When I first saw it, I was like, okay, what is going on? Like, this was still, in fact, I had forgotten about the entire dispute for so long. Like, in my head, because I know I read somewhere when we're talking aviation one time on the Super Breakfast Show, we're talking aviation, and then I came across this dispute between Bikotny and the federal government. And I began to ask questions. Okay, it's still ongoing. Like, I think it was sometime last year. I'm like, it's been 19 years. Like, why did it take too long? And now this year made it 20 years, and finally it's been resolved. And I have with me in the studio, engineer Dr. Chukwuma Kachi, who's dissecting this issue with me. The Gifted Goddess is my name. And yes, we're talking on PPP pathway. Well, let's come back to this conversation, because I've been asking some very, very, very intricate questions. And Dr. Chukwuma is looking at me like, do you want me to get me in trouble or what? But should Nigeria create a specialized PPP dispute resolution system? Or maybe a court of appeal, or a panel of judges, or even infrastructure cuts where these issues don't need to delay for this long before they are being addressed?
1: Thank you very much. I don't see the need for any special creation. Because, as I said, what matters is the attitude of the government officials going to the PPP.
0: Right.
1: PPP, public-private partnership. People remember the public, they remember the private, but they don't remember the partnership. That has been the greatest problem. As I said, if government officials are trained in PPP, they will be in a better position to perform. And that is why I'm urging them to join our association, P3PAN, where we are empowering our members with knowledge. As I said, a lot of things that look outrageous in traditional procurement are normal in PPP. I'll give an example of if, for instance, a contractor goes outside the scope in a traditional procurement, of course you stop him because you are paying from your pocket. But if he goes outside his scope in a PPP, you don't stop him as they stopped Babalakin in the airport on the grounds that it was outside the scope. No, it was wrong. If they were trained in PPP, if they had a transition advisor, they would not have done that. What they would have done would have been to benchmark the hotel they was building to ensure that it does not shortchange the government. But once the hotel adds to the objective, increases the chances of success of MM2, they ought to have allowed it. So that is why I said the main thing is attitude. You cannot do PPP with the attitude of traditional procurement. There must be a paradigm shift in thinking, a paradigm shift in attitude, a paradigm shift in culture. Thank you.
0: All right. Thank you so much for that answer. But this dispute, I'm sure it has affected different sectors, but how has it affected Nigeria's aviation sector and airport modernization?
1: Well, that is what I said earlier last week, that in 2017, when I was presenting a paper somewhere, I said it that none of our airports will be concessioned until the dispute with Babalakin was settled.
0: Right.
1: And if there were no dispute with Babalakin, I would have told lenders, investors, would have rushed into the country, scrambling for the airports. Because Babalakin's own was, I think, 2007.
0: Right.
1: By 2010, all these airports would have been concessioned. The investors would have come in from all over the world. But once there are disputes

0: your business, because it's such an eye-opener as to the things that you need to put into consideration when you want to go into a partnership with the government. Now, let's talk about rebuilding confidence, because really, to be honest with you, for that long, this particular issue was the reason why there was no concession of the airport. When you think about it from different angles, especially from now that this issue has been resolved, what must the federal government do to rebuild confidence with partnerships like this?
1: Thank you very much. The success of the dispute resolution itself should restore confidence. Because you see, investors, lenders don't respond to speeches. They don't respond to policy making per se. They respond to structures that follow those speeches. So with this resolution, if they take a look and see that members of FAN, those driving the PPP process, are now trained in PPP, especially if one or two or three of them can acquire the certification, take the exams with the APMG and get qualified as certified PPP professionals, it will give confidence to investors. Those are the things they will respond. But ordinarily, merely resolving this dispute has restored their confidence. But they still watch the structures.
0: Right.
1: Let it not be a one-off thing. Let it not be that if Festus Kayemo lives there, a new minister will come and start
0: right
1: all over the place.
0: Now, that is one concern for people, especially with transparency of future concessions. Because to be honest, if you are not coming forward with all of the things that are on your table and you're just hiding some things behind, it would cause that distrust. And I want to say this, please pay them on time. With these partnerships, like, let the federal government do well by paying them timely payments or obligations. You have stipulated that these are the things that are obtainable with this contract, and you both have signed. Why breaching that contract in itself? And I mean, with the system, there's always political interference. And I think that should be the last of it all. And every partnership that has to do with the public and the private sector needs to be binding by the law and by a document that has been signed by both parties, and no political interference whatsoever. Now, let's talk a little about PPAN. That is the Public-Private Partnership Practitioners Association of Nigeria. P3PAN. That's such a mouthful. Public-Private Partnership Practitioners Association of Nigeria. Now, what role is P3PAN playing right now to help Nigerians avoid these problems?
1: Thank you very much. We're engaged in great advocacy of PPP. We are spreading the gospel of PPP.
0: Right.
1: And we offer to train personnel, especially government officials, on PPP. We have contacted a number of them, and we're expecting positive responses from them so that we can train the officials on PPP. Because just as they told us in Rotary, that an untrained Rotarian is a dangerous Rotarian, an untrained PPP practitioner is a dangerous PPP practitioner.
0: Right. Okay. All right. Thank you. Thank you so much. Let's take one quick message from our WhatsApp. It says, PPP sounds good, but is it not just government selling public assets?
1: Thank you very much. That problem has been there all over the world. Government was doing everything in the past. Government owned assets. Later on, government money started dwindling all over the world. Starting from America, UK, they decided to bring in the private to participate in providing infrastructure. The first wave of private participation is privatization. Of course, he met with problem. In Britain, the former prime minister accused the new the incumbent prime minister of selling the family saver. So people did not really like privatization. Then the second wave was PPP. Privatization, government assets are sold off. But in PPP, it's only the management, the investment control of the asset that is handed over to the private sector, but the ownership remains in the government, with the government. So after a certain number of years, 10, 15, 30, the asset reverts to the government. So it's not, PPP is not sale of government property. It was privatization that was sale of government property. So nobody should express a fear that government property is being sold through PPP. No. The private sector comes to manage it.

0: number of years, after which he hands over
1: back to the government. Yes. So, I mean, this is just to say that PPP is not selling assets. So
0: No.
1: It's a partnership where government retains ownership in most cases, while private sector brings funding and management expertise.
0: Yeah, during that period, the private partner is the economic owner, while the government remains the legal owner.
1: And the goal is service delivery, not privatization.
0: No, yes, service delivery.
1: All right, and that brings us to the end of today's episode of PPP Pathway. It has been such a robust conversation since last week, looking into the entire situation with the federal government and the Bicotany resolve that has now taken place after 20 years. I've been having this discussion with the president of P3PAN, that is the president of the Public Private Partnership Practitioners Association of Nigeria, in the person of engineer Dr. Chukwu Makachi. Thank you so much, sir, for joining me in the studio. It was truly an honor to have dissected this and unpacked this issue with you.
0: Thank you very much. We say that we in P3PAN, we are delighted, truly delighted, that this lingering dispute of over 20 years has been settled.
1: Right.
0: And that we now open the door for the concessioning of the remaining airports in Nigeria. We thank God.
1: All right. Thank you so much for joining us. The way the PPP stands for Public-Private Partnerships Pathways. And it's just opening doors to many conversations that has to do with the public and private sector coming together, like we always say, for the growth of the economy of Nigeria at large. Thank you for joining in. It's Super FM, your one family, one radio. Well, I remain the gifted goddess, your radio spice. See you next week.

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2: 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Sounds like the show you've all been waiting for. Oh yes! Benin City, get ready! 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And all girls went home with humongous gift prizes. Now, everyone's wondering, who's gonna be the crowned Super Little Queen 2026?
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2: 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I don't come as my first time to Benin City, Edo State, with the only one thing where I sabi, where be the treatment of male-related problem. That is to say, inability of a man to achieve last and strong balance erection for normal satisfaction with their partner. Right now, I am participating at the ongoing ABBA exhibition taking place inside National Museum, opposite First Bank, Ring Road, Benin City, where I occupy stand 33. I say stand number 33. Some of the things where they cause this power failure for a man. Number one, now the sum of food and drink where we they eat. Excessive use alcohol, old age, chronic pie, jedi, where be too much sugar for body, where they make anus they come out with serious pain or with blood. Number two, prostate enlargement, where they cause frequent or delay urination. Abi, you they notice blood stain inside your piece. 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All these things fit cause power failure for a man. Number three, long time infection, where they cause body weakness, quick ejaculation, loss of urge and feeling for a woman, inching of the body, movement like a worm, rashes all over the body. Abi, you be man where your production water don't turn to water, abi e dey low in quantity or it dey come small, or you know they come at all, my brother. That may be the reason why your madam never become mama bomb boy. Make una come out for proper checkup and solution.
3: I occupy stand number 33
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2: where I dey give to my fellow men to use with bitter cola, you go day on 24/7 standby, no power failure again. 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Example be like alternator of motor, where you get problem, where you can't change battery. 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
4: 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Now, maybe Baba Oyo, aka Stand and Waka. I dey ongoing trace where when it dey happen for Ring Road, inside Ring Road roundabout, I occupy stand number 2. 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Our GSM number should be in case you want to call me. Make you carry baru, make you write and down now. 081-66-22-4748. I call them again. It's 081-66-22-4748. I don't carry different Ogonga medicine. Come for my people in Edo State. Medicine for man and medicine for hook, rheumatism and arthritis. Medicine for man, name be a man where we say he cannot answer a name as a man. Instead of make you come back for work like this, may you and your wife may not do as man and woman they do like this. You go to give your wife story. Don't be a newspaper reader. Don't be a storyteller. Don't allow your wife to carry your duty to go outside. Now make me come with Muse for a man where we say he cannot handle you. A madam where once you satisfy your madam, you make her happy. Now your wife then go be the person to congratulate you for job well done. Medicine for hook, rheumatism and arthritis. Medicine for a man or a woman where we say you cannot work at all at all. If you work small like this, you go look for somewhere to sit down before you continue the journey. All your vein from your waist down to the leg, maybe you get them. You go just be like say they use bag of cement put for your waist. Under your leg, he go they shock you. He go they pepper you. You know go even know the time where slippers you go just remove for your leg. If you sit down small like this, your leg don't swell up. Instead of you to bend down like this, may you pay back not let you pray. You woman like this, instead of you to enter inside your room, make you carry broom, make you sweep where your waist not they let you sweep at all. You will be say you cannot walk without holding walking stick. The walking stick when you take waka come my place, you go to where I'm having your own na elebu to. Elebu to mean if you the waka like this, you go just be like say na foam, then day your leg. Now so you go they make quick. Slipper, you go the waka like this, no go know the time where slipper you go remove for your leg. Inside that vein, I go give you Ologbojo baby gugu. Ologbojo mean some people will be saying they don't use medicine. Several times, different medicine, and they don't pack for their belly. You know they work. If I give you this Ologbojo baby gugu, you use and take gari or you take and take pandedi yam. Anywhere where the frame for block, the Ologbojo can't do the thing. By the power of Almighty God, all those things when they do you, the pain where you they experience, the stroke where don't visit you before, where you not fit talk where, or if you want to talk like this, and so your mouth bend for one side, you not go fit talk where. Once I give you this root and herbs, all those things will be a thing of past. I may come by myself. I not send any of my pikin come. I may come barakete. I may sit down. Carry different ogbonge medicine come all the way from Yoruba land.
5: I occupy stand number 2. Stand number 2. Now there you go visit Baba Ojo, aka Stand and Waka. Our DSM number should be in case you want to call me. May you carry baru. May you write and down now. 081-66-22-4748. I call them again. It's 081-66-22-4748.
6: Country people, where they hear my voice, I salute una wewelo. My name na Baba Yoruba. I occupy stand number 1 for the ongoing Abao Trade Fair where they happen for inside National Museum roundabout Ring Road, Benin City, Edo State. My phone number na 070-26-17-6885. Today, I don't carry good news come. Waiting I won't talk about na prostate. Prostate, now the gland where they inside the male reproductive system where they produce fluid. Now that fluid, they join body with sperm cells from the testicles and with fluids from other glands to combine to form semen. This prostate gland fit get problem, start the experience enlargement or other issues for inside man body. Nobody sabi the exact thing where they cause prostate enlargement. But the truth be say, aging or some kind of hormonal change fit cause some. Bacterial infection or other factors that fit cause prostatitis or waiting we sabi as the inflammation of the prostate. But prostate disease gets some risk factors will be age, race, family history, or lifestyle. It gets some signs where we say if you notice them, now we say your prostate don't get problem. You go to get frequent urge to urinate for night. You go wake up many times to go pee. As you pee, the pee go to pain you. You go to feel some kind of burning sensation. If your urine they get pink or red color, you suppose waka fast. Go see expert for prostate matter. Because why? Delay fit spoil something for you. I occupy stand number 1 for the ongoing Abao Trade Fair with the Shele for inside National Museum roundabout. Ring Road, Benin City, Edo State. My phone number na 070-26-17-6885. Once again, 070-26-17-6885. You fit also the experience pain for your bone or pelvis, or you go to find them difficult to urinate. As you they push, it they drop small. Even when you don't push finish, it still they drop. Sometimes when you want piss to start, the piss self go dey hard you. As you dey piss, it go dey difficult to empty your bladder. For daytime, you go dey feel tired. You no fit get normal erection or even stand gidigba. You no get urge at all. Abi don't turn you to 1 minute man. Now these signs go tell you say your prostate gland no dey okay. But I get good news for you. All these things go be things of the past if you visit Baba Yoruba. I occupy stand number 1 for inside National Museum, roundabout Ring Road, Benin City, Edo State. My phone number na 070-26-17-6885. Once again, 070-26-17-6885. We get ogbonge roots and herbs to take shrink that prostate and set you free from pains and embarrassment. No miss this great opportunity, yo. I dey here with my friend Marcella, will be prostate gland herbal specialist all the way from Congo. In come to help us put full stop to anything will be prostate issues. As they come, look out for Baba Yoruba signboard. I occupy stand number 1 for inside National Museum, roundabout Ring Road, Benin City, Edo State. If he not be Baba Yoruba, he no fit be like Baba Yoruba.
7: My good people of Edo State, I greet you now. Now maybe the Gala Man, aka the King of High. I dey participate for Abba Trade Fair, where they shell for inside the National Museum Grand for Ring Road Roundabout, here for Benin City. I dey for stand number 4 for inside the National Museum Grand for here for Ring Road Roundabout for Benin City with my telephone number 070-6268-7665. My people, waiting they cause high problem. If sugar too much for body, if it affect your eye, and it no go let you they see well. Why some people na yamayama infection na he affect their eyes because it go affect their vein and na one vein na connect the two eyes together. Once this one don't get problem, waiting be the sign for body, Mr. My brother, Mrs. My sister, be to see far or short distance go be problem. How you go they scratch you? How you go they throw away water? Something go they waka inside your eye? How you go they red? Even pack up, some go wake up in the morning, their eye go come together. Now so Apollo they arrest you. And you when you be young guy, alias small boy, and you know they see well again. Sometimes go be like say, spider web cover your eye. If person near you well, you no go see her clearly. And if the person far from you, you go they see double without eyeglass. You know fit greed. Right. I know the difference between 1,000 naira and 500 naira. Sometimes you go be like say, smoke they cover your eye. If you dare Edo State and you they hear my voice, now I congratulate you because your eye problem done handy. Make you come visit me, the Gala Man, aka the King of Eye. I don't land the gidigba for the ongoing Abba Trade Fair where they shell for inside National Museum for inside Ring Road Roundabout for Benin City. Now because of you where they hear me so, make Eye Chief Dr. Abudu Ugbesia Godwin, JP, Board Chairman of Edo State Traditional Medicine Board, join hands together organize this Abba Trade Fair. Make yourself enjoy miracle, wonder, and power way there for roots and

0: 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Not forget though, I pay for stand number 4, the Igala man, aka the king of eye. My telephone number now 070-6268-7665. And if you come to the Igala man, aka the king of eye, your language must change from I know they see where we're low to now I can see with wipeful herbal cleanser. Come receive your light. Come power your side. Oba ha talk me. He said.
1: I greet you now, my good people for Edo State and its environs. My name na Baba Miracle, aka Baba Koboko, where everybody sabi as Baba Twins. My woman self follow tanda with me for here. When time reach, na go hear her voice. I be ogbonge herbal practitioner, where they handle any health problem where concern man. And my woman na certified herbal practitioner, where they handle any health palaba where concern woman. Where they participate for the ongoing herbal trade fair, where they go on for National Museum, inside Ring Road roundabout, Bidi City, Edo State. I occupy stand 10. I repeat, stand 10. My phone number now 081-35-57-9700. Some men not fit satisfy their woman inside room as a result of weakness where yamayama don't cause for inside their body, like severe waist pain and stomach noising. Why some men they battle with this weakness as a result of too much sugar for their body or some other serious health condition where don't affect the water where they produce for their body. So if you be man, where you don't go for checkup, they confirm and say you get infection where they cause your weakness. Abi they even cause wahala for house between you and your wife as a result of child problem. Or you be man, we carry big body with small engine. Where fear and shame not they let you open body for where your fellow men day. If you wake up in the morning for your body to stand up, make you day strong like your fellow men. Now wahala, make you try visit me, Baba Miracle. My papa don't reach 97 years. He still marry young lady and he perform in civic duty well. Me, Baba Miracle, aka Baba Koboko, Baba Twins. I get one authentic correct chewing stick where Yoruba people they call pako. As you they chew them, you go to swallow the water. Now so the water go through all the blockage you're there inside the vein where they work with the transformer of erection, so that blood go fit circulate all the body. And this one go help you last long well when it come to man and woman affair. I dey gidigba for stand 10 for National Museum inside Ring Road roundabout, Bidi City, Edo State. My phone number na 081-35-57-9700.
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3: My phone number is 070-4649-0440. At our own stand, we specialize in the treatment of only man problem, which is sexual dysfunction, that is inability of a man to perform as a man during sexual intercourse. Our research has made us know that a lot of things can result to inability to perform as a man, like long-term infection, pipe, any kind, too much of urinating. Stress also can result to that. Having sexual intercourse with women during their monthly period can result to inability to perform. And how do you know that you have

0: problem in the body system. It's once you started having symptoms like pains when you are urinating, pus may be coming out during urinating, or your urine may be divided into two, peripheries of the body all the time. Rashes and itching in the body system all the time. Severe headache, hotness of the body all the time. See, your stomach will be shouting, making a noise, all the time. And you eat little food, your stomach will just swallow up. General weakness of the body, especially in the morning. Itching of the body after bathing. Difficulty in walking. Internal heat all the time. Movement of objects like worm and biting all over your body. All this can make a man not to perform as a man if it's not well treated. Visit me, Baba Tapa, Astan 1000. 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Or your hemorrhage is coming out during toilet. Or your urinate more than 4 or 5 times before daybreak. Unable to sleep very well in the night. The more you drink water, the more you urinate. All this also can make a man not to perform as a man. Don't be a newspaper reader in the night when you're supposed to perform your duty. Houses, cars, expensive clothes are not enough for the woman if you cannot perform your duty as a man. Don't allow another man to enter your beautiful garden.
1: 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To urinate will be difficult for you and it will be paining you. Or you men, you do have sexual intercourse with women in the dream. All this can make a man not to perform as a man.
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4: Country people, where they hear my voice, I salute una well, well. My name na Baba Yoruba. I occupy stand number one for the ongoing About Trade Fair, where they happen for inside National Museum, roundabout Ring Road, Benin City, Edo State. My phone number na 070-26-17-6885. Today, I don't carry good news come. Waiting I won't talk about na prostate. Prostate, na the gland where they inside the male reproductive system where they produce fluid. Na that fluid, they join body with sperm cells from the testicles and with fluids from other glands to combine to form semen. This prostate gland fit get problem, start the experience enlargement or other issues for inside man body. Nobody sabi the exact thing where they cause prostate enlargement. But the truth be say, aging or some kind hormonal change fit cause am. Bacterial infection or other factors then fit cause prostatitis or waiting we sabi as the inflammation of the prostate. But prostate disease gets some risk factors with the age, race, family history, or lifestyle. It gets some signs where we say if you notice them, now we say your prostate don't get problem. You go they get frequent urge to urinate for night. You go wake up many times to go pee. As you dey pee, the pee go dey pain you. You go dey feel some kind burning sensation. If your urine they get pink or red color, you suppose waka fast. Go see expert for prostate matter. Because why? Delay fit spoil something for you. I occupy stand number one for the ongoing About Trade Fair where they shelle for inside National Museum roundabout Ring Road, Benin City, Edo State. My phone number na 070-26-17-6885. Once again, 070-26-17-6885. You fit also the experience pain for your bone or pelvis, or you go to find them difficult to urinate. As you dey push, it dey drop small. Even when you don't push finish, it still dey drop. 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As you dey piss, it go dey difficult to empty your bladder. For daytime, you go dey feel tired. You no fit get normal erection or even stand gidigba. You no get urge at all. Abi don't turn you to 1 minute man. Now this science go tell you say your prostate gland no dey okay. But I get good news for you. All these things go be things of the past. If you visit Baba Yoruba, I occupy stand number one for inside National Museum, roundabout Ring Road, Benin City, Edo State. My phone number na 070-26-17-6885. Once again, 070-26-17-6885. We get ogbonge roots and herbs to take shrink that prostate and set you free from pains and embarrassment. No miss this great opportunity, yo. I dey here with my friend Marcella, will be prostate gland herbal specialist all the way from Congo. In come to help us put full stop to anything will be prostate issues. As they come, look out for Baba Yoruba signboard. I occupy stand number one for inside National Museum, roundabout Ring Road, Benin City, Edo State. If it not be Baba Yoruba, it no fit be like Baba Yoruba.
5: I greet you now, my good people for Edo State and its environs. My name na Baba Miracle, a.k.a. Baba Koboko, where everybody sabi as Baba Twins. My woman self follow tanda with me for here. When time reach, na go hear her voice. I be ogbonge herbal practitioner, where they handle any health problem where concern man. And my woman na certified herbal practitioner, where they handle any health palaba where concern woman. Where they participate for the ongoing herbal trade fair, where they go on for National Museum, inside Ring Road roundabout, Bidi City, Edo State. I occupy stand 10. I repeat, stand 10. My phone number na 081-35-57-9700. Some men no fit satisfy their woman inside room as a result of weakness where yamayama don't cause for inside their body, like severe waist pain and stomach noising. Why some men they battle with this weakness as a result of too much sugar for their body or some other serious health condition where don't affect the water where they produce for their body. So if you be man, where you don't go for checkup, they confirm and say you get infection where they cause your weakness. Abi they even cause wahala for house between you and your wife as a result of child problem. Or you be man, we carry big body with small engine. Where fear and shame not they let you open body for where your fellow men day. If you wake up in the money for your body to stand up, make you dey strong like your fellow men. Na wahala. Make you try visit me, Baba Miracle. My papa don reach 97 years. He still marry young lady and he dey perform in civic duty well. Me, Baba Miracle, aka Baba Koboko, Baba Twins. I get one authentic correct chewing stick where Yoruba people dey call pako. As you dey chew am, you go dey swallow the water. Na so the water go through all the blockage wey dey inside the vein where they work with the transformer of erection so that blood go fit circulate all the body and this one go help you last long well when it come to man and woman affair. I dey gidigba for stand 10 for National Museum inside Ring Road roundabout, Bidi City, Edo State. My phone number na 081-35-57-9700.
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6: 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I dey for this ongoing herbal trade fair where they shele inside National Museum near Ring Road roundabout here in Benin City. My stand number now, stand number eight. My phone number is 080-60-29-2990. 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
7: Listeners at home, what is the nature of your problem and for how long have you been suffering? As we dey for this cold weather now, come and see me, Baba Throwaway Your Walking Stick, for any kind of your bone problem, any kind of your vein problem. That is what I specialize on. If you are a woman, if you are a man, if you are young, if you are old, no matter the nature of your bone problem or the vein problem, as you know, say vein is the wire to all part of our body. Every part of our body is controlled by our vein. If you are in this problem, come and see Baba Throwaway Your Walking Stick at stand number 8. Maybe you used to have knee problem. Your knee used to swell up all the time. Maybe your leg used to pain you all the time. If you sleep at night, to wake up in the morning will be a problem. It will be as if, say, make you continue sleeping more and more. Your body will be so weak. Sometimes, if you move from one place to another, you go see, say, even if you know wear slippers, you will not go know, say, you know wear slippers. All these things are very, very bad. That's what Oyinbo people, they call numbness. It will be like, say, blood no they flow in your hand or in your leg. If you are in this situation, come and see me, Baba Throwaway Your Walking Stick. If you are coming, come with a bottle of bottled water. I will first of all give you medicine. Where we say all the veins we don't die for your body will wake up. After that, I will use massaging machine for you for about 5 minutes. You will see that all the veins will pick up before we give you anything.
6: I dey for this ongoing herbal trade fair where they shele inside National Museum near Ring Road roundabout here in Benin City. My stand number now, stand number eight. My phone number is 080-60-29-2990. I repeat, 080-60-29-2990.
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7: Apart from this, if you are a man, maybe say you day for house, you have a beautiful wife for house, and you cannot stand gidigba like a man. 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I day stand number 8.
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0: 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My name na Baba Magaji, aka the I-Man from India. 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My office day, number 9, Ogwala Street, off Siloko Road, Benin City. My phone number na 09039660040. 09039660040. My people, what thing they cause eye problem? If sugar too much for body, you no go feel they see well as man. Why some people now old age they cause their own problem? Some now phone and screen with them they watch every time. Others now sun they cause their own problem. Oh, if you get this eye problem, you go they experience bluish for the eye. Your eye go they eat you. It go they pepper you. It go they red. You no go feel read without eyeglass. Your eye go they gum gum. Your eye go they pain you. Pus go they come out inside your eyes. Your eyes go they weak. You go they see double double. If you come my office, wait day number 9. Ogwala Street, off Siloko Road, Benin City. You go throw away that your eyeglass. Some people know they see for night. Now daytime only then they take you. All this one, now big problem. Oyana, make you visit me, Baba Magaji, aka the I-Man from India. My address number now, number 9, Ogwala Street, off Siloko Road, Benin City. If you come my place, that your eye problem, go finish, pata pata. My office day, number 9, Ogwala Street, off Siloko Road, Benin City. My phone number na 09039660040. 09039660040. I specialize for any type of eye problem. If this eye problem don't take for your body, it go affect your veins, or you know they fit no difference between 500 naira and 1000 naira, or your eye they bring yellowish discharge, difficulty to 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smoke or spider, or you they see cloud self. Now me be the Baba Magaji, aka the eye man from India. I know they do this one, I know they do that one. Oh, now only one problem I they solve, now I they do, now people know me for. My phone number again now, 09039660040. You feel call me to tell me what thing you they experience. Abi, you get glaucoma, red eye, blurry sight, abi your own na old age, or you don't they get Apollo, herbs day, plant day, we go use and commot any yama disease where they inside your eyes and it go commot from your body, pata pata. 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We go check all the veins where they inside your brain. It go come out any yama where they for your side. Pata pata. Whether your vein don't they give you problem. Because now only one vein, they control the two eyes. So if one eye, they get problem, it go affect the second one. My advice be say, anything where fee affect your eyes, carry your eyes come out. For example, breeze, too much light, carry your eyes come out. Or any object where fee affect your eyes, carry your eyes come out. People where they work as weather, the light they enter their eyes, make you dey careful because the light dey too much. Any object where fee enter your eyes or disturb them, make you dey careful of them. People where they work for sun or wear light too much, make una dey careful because too much light they affect the eyes. Oh, make everybody take care of their eyes well, because I no get duplicate. Oh, if you they come my office, bring along with you 2 coconut and 1 carrot. Back in the days, our forefathers know they complain because then they see well, because them they use herbs and plants and them still reach 90 years and above, and them they see well. My office day, number 9, Ogwala Street, off Siloko Road, Benin City. This na my phone number. 09039660040. 09039660040. 09039660040. Hear me again. Make you write and down. 09039660040.
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5: 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Parents, families, my Benin people, this is your chance to celebrate the next generation of greatness. Super Little Queen, Small Girls, Big Dreams. 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
2: 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I am Ifeoluwa Mabinuori. First, our top stories. Customs recover stolen luxury vehicles. A jam to hold 2026 policy meeting and admission court of marks. On the foreign scene, first passengers evacuated from virus hit cruise ship. In sport, CAF retains controversial referee for Champions League final. We'll bring you details of these and more after the short break.

The Nigeria Customs Service, NCS, has recovered 7 stolen luxury vehicles smuggled into Nigeria through the Tincan Island port. The vehicles, which were traced to Canada, include a Lexus RX350, Mercedes-Benz G550, Range Rover, Lamborghini, Rolls-Royce Dawn Convertible, all reportedly stolen from being illegal exported. The NCS said the interception was part of ongoing efforts to strengthen international cooperation against smuggling and transnational vehicle theft. Speaking during the handover of the vehicle, the Canada's Deputy High Commissioner to Nigeria, Customs Area Controller of Tincan Island Command, Frank Oyeka, said the recovery followed months of intelligence sharing and collaboration between the Customs Service and the Royal Canadian Mounted Police.

The Joint Admissions and Matriculation Board has announced that it will hold its 2026 policy meeting on Monday to decide key guidelines for admissions into tertiary institutions across Nigeria. The board said the meeting, to be chaired by the Minister of Education, will focus on approving minimum cut-off mark and other admission requirements for universities, polytechnics and colleges of education. According to JAMB spokesperson Fabian Benjamin, stakeholders from across the education sector are expected to participate in the session to review benchmarks for the 2026 admission exercise. The board also reviewed that a delegation from Sierra Leone, including Deputy Minister of Education Sajo Aziz Kamara and two university's vice-chancellors, will attend the meeting to understand Nigeria's centralized admission system. Edo State Governor Monde Okpebolo has joined dignitaries at a special Thanksgiving service held in honor of late Esther Idahosa, mother of Edo State Deputy Governor Dennis Idahosa. The service took place at Living Faith Church, Sapele Road, Benin City, and attracted political leaders, family members, friends, and well-wishers. Special prayers were offered for the Idahosa family, the Edo State government, and peace and progress in the state, while Pastor Emmanuel Ebiwoye urged Christians to remain steadfast in faith and trust in God. Late Esther Idahosa, who died at the age of 95, was remembered as a devoted mother whose life positively impacted many people. Meanwhile, Edo State Governor Monde Okpebolo has received the National Examinations Council NECO Award of Excellence following Edo State's outstanding performance at the Senior School Certificate Examination SSCE Internal Examinations. NECO said Edo emerged as a state with the third highest percentage of candidates who obtained 5 credits and above since the council was established in 1999. The examination body explained that the award recognizes state governments and institutions that have consistently demonstrated excellence in students' academic performance and participation in its examinations. According to NECO, the recognition highlights high pass rate, improved access to examinations, and sustained investments in the education sector by sub-national governments across the country.

The race for the 2027 election is gathering pace in the African Democratic Congress, ADC, after three presidential hopefuls, Atiku Abubakar, Rotimi Amaechi, and Mohamed Ayatuddin, purchased their nomination forms between. Ayatuddin was the first to pick up a nomination form, becoming the first presidential aspirant of the ADC for the 2027 presidential election. Atiku, a former vice president, also joined the race and is expected to submit his form on Monday at the ADC Secretariat in Abuja. Amaechi, who served as River State Governor and later worked as a minister under ex-president Muhammadu Buhari, picked his form to contest the ADC presidential primary earlier in the week.

0: The Nigerian Medical Association, NMA, in a number of states has confirmed the release of abducted medical doctor Edwin Emegako, who was kidnapped from his hospital in Ungbo. The chairman of the association in the state, Princeton Okam, revealed the development to journalists in Awka, expressing relief over the doctor's freedom. Emegako was reportedly abducted on May 7 by unidentified gunmen alleged to be wearing security uniforms after attending to his patients. The abduction had sparked outrage among medical practitioners in the state, with the NMA threatening to embark on an indefinite strike if the doctor was not released within 48 hours. This is the news at 6 on 88.1 Super FM. More stories after this short break.
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0: You are still on to the news at 6 on Super FM with 8.1. Now the rest of the news. On the foreign scene, the first group of passengers evacuated from the anti-virus-stricken cruise ship MS Ondias has arrived in Madrid after leaving the Canary Islands. The group, made up of 14 Spanish nationals, was flown from Tenerife and is expected to undergo mandatory quarantine at the military hospital in Spanish capital. Before departure, emergency personnel dressed the evacuees in protective hazmat suit and disinfected them on the airport tarmac as part of strict health safety measures. Health Minister Mónica García said the evacuation process was proceeding normally, adding that all passengers aboard the ship cruise were asymptomatic. In sport, the Confederation of African Football has confirmed that the referee, Jean Indala, will officiate the first leg of the CAF Championship League final in Pretoria, despite controversies surrounding his appointment. CAF said no changes will be made to the officiating crew, insisting that all appointed match officials would carry out their duties as originally scheduled. The decision follows complaints and petitions reportedly submitted over Indala's appointment after his controversial performances during the Africa Cup of Nations. However, the Continental Football Body said the complaints were reviewed and dismissed, maintaining confidence in the officiating team ahead of the highly anticipated final. And that concludes the news. Before we go, a recap of our top stories. We brought you a report that the Nigeria Customs Service has recovered 7 stolen luxury vehicles smuggled into Nigeria through Tincan Island Port. We also reported that the Joint Admissions and Matriculation Board has announced that it will hold its 2026 policy meeting on Monday to decide key guidelines for admissions into tertiary institutions across Nigeria. We also reported that the first group of passengers evacuated from the antivirus-stricken cruise ship MS Ondias has arrived in Madrid after leaving the Canary Islands. In sport, the Confederation of African Football has confirmed that referee Jean Indala will officiate the first leg of the CAF Champions League final in Pretoria, despite controversies surrounding his appointment. Super FM News at 6 was edited by Brenda Izu. I am Ife Oluwa, Ma Binuori. Remember, security is our collective responsibility. Be sure to play your part. Thank you for listening and good evening.
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2: 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Sounds like the show you've all been waiting for. Oh yes! Benin City, get ready! 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Last year, 18 selected little girls representing the 18 local government area of Edo State went on educational tours, training and competitions showcasing talent, poise, confidence, emerging the crowned winner of the Super Little Queen Pageantry 2025 alongside 3 runner-ups. And all girls went home with humongous gift prizes. Now, everyone's wondering, who's gonna be the crowned Super Little Queen 2026?
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0: 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I'll be well.
2: I'll tell me, Wesley, I'll say about Fiang boy, Fiang Bosa Guerrero. 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
0: Tonga, Osiro, one. 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Oh, my little boy, oh,
2: why
0: do we know he's soon on the island when I get a little than nine? 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Oh, Waffy. 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When I took up your book, book, Uyuku, egbo awo
2: uyuku uyuku ola
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0: 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Would that could there have a fair? No, no, no, whoever I know, whoever no finna, who will no finna, who will that damn your fellow fee? Ned or in my bow. 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Or shame, I know no more, or Talena. You put the Mariari. Deck you know, do, Maric you do.
2: Do you know?
0: My beggar man, you put the letter in here. You want to put your boy, I mean, or the rune. Yazza Samu Bamose, Yazoku Badima. Well, me, if you be that the gay, the daddy can yell and me go. You can an army
2: quite gay.
0: You get gay.
2: Eh, madam, when I can move for nine, I mean, man, are you?
0: Oh, she never
2: know with my own neari body,
0: but I was in Zevosi.
2: My water,
0: I'll take you, Mosi. My own, I mean, well, you have your
2: boy. Well, there was a very money. Mauno, we are
0: now you go, you go here, if not anything. The German, they are working where do. In my atom, where Kaki Kakin would do a get way more. Why get ma? Yeah, old war, Kiwe, when I say, I don't want to say, young when I get way more. 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
0: 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You young Ladiane, he and me, and you are winner. So I could be near, and I am, I will be near Maka Kamukbo. But so you go near higher.
2: Esigo.
0: Esigo ropa. 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
0: Nayarua no. 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Why, what it to the woman be? Young woman must say, I have a 30,000 a year, Bokio.
2: Make a sugi.
0: I have Baka sugi. Umia, a bucklea. No one may, 30,000 in bed. What you?
2: Why
0: are we winner? I win with no ball. You will not born, you know, you can, you know, what good way out to a rabbit's away. I give me no capital.
2: Oh, I will not do.
0: Well, I've got a capital in the land there. Umio, it wasn't a real young be way. You go there in afternoon.
2: A capital, a capital is so on, and I will not do Yahoo. You are, you know, you go Yahoo, you are, you possess. Oh yeah, I think I was my one of the Yahoo wa. Umie.
0: Well, I've got a letter, it bozegano.
2: My iguana,
0: my guano. It was so long, I will win an air. Yeah, visit me. Yeah, what's it? Yeah, what's who I'm? Loud, you go out where we can get in.
2: Oh, we are on it.
0: Oh, we are on it.
2: Yeah, I'm going to go.
0: Upon the winner, my dopa. Where a capital? You know, capital, Unugo. Oh, when I. A capital dog, a gang, you know, other man, no way. If I know why you will not my dear money,
2: no, not to talk to you on a man I own already.
0: I see you.
2: If you have a good one,
0: you go. Well, I get. My accent to tell for my
2: own.
0: Well, what's wrong?
2: By week, back or what? Well, a kindado had been wiped in my head. What my own?
0: Well, Martin, I dear. Oh, it's 070-5512-9881. 070-5512-9881. No, we don't know. It's 070-55-72-7881. Well, now, why you are going
1: in there? Who
0: am I going to
1: say? Hello? Hello? Abota. Abota. No, no, why you
2: go? Yes, sir. Yes, sir.
1: Oh,
2: ovo obi yari ewa ege no keke no ya ji nguna ni epa odi nguna o ma idu bi won we omo ri oni o ka bo osugbo o we opia na edemu o ma na edemu ni ohihi ri obi je be shinguna o ma na emu ri no ya nguna o ma ika we di oni gbin o wori e ko login nda oni agbe mi gbe ma ton ri e so pa yan ka we ko login ni e kene kena ji nguna e o wa ye
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0: we se o te be ma ta de si eni ha you know ge ko hian su fo ni ha o ri le aje wa ye me ni wa ta ba e Yari Giorgio Nimanoga, the great charity by Nomina Bufujo and Matadisi, Coto Yerevan, I love it, Gumago. 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
2: women. 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
0: When may you know, maybe we will be with the cotto, or in my de cotto. Now we are, Moa, you can make my way.
2: Can you meet I where I can see why? Dando women wine, name and why everybody but the bin whatever. 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I am well, I will know by your walk on here, you know. I am, we are very good. I walk on here, you know, may you, Kagan, I don't know. Over there, money, I'm there in Homa. If we are coward, then you harm away. Yeah, you be a poor man, and where did they come? Yeah, yeah, me way. I was a man, I come here, and when I am, I never you can't wear, oh, Ilane. I love Ben Mike, my working to us, and I may not be one of my men. We don't tell me, Bratty, type bound. It may ask me, may I be a big year? I know the mammy, and when I know, no, not having any, you go no high. There, my God, here, may I be able to.
0: Who was it? I don't know.
2: My boy. We don't be, you are your home, Bratty, I don't know.
0: My boy, say, Rukusani.
2: Eri, my TV, my Baba, my thing, why you wear?
0: Where's he? Okay, Tima and Roba can listen to Dame, Massy, why I fell with Bill. Or Tima, that was a way to
2: Maniwat, Tier, where now be my guess over a money as I get you, why would we match in Wahia? So come on, even Nihawati, not on your work could have. A simple Tima or Sima no Wati could back again one over Osasum and Nagoya.
0: I'm going to go to the house.

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1: Yeah. 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
2: Say nada.
1: Good money, say that low key. You dey trip for this pop daddy low key. 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
2: That's right.
1: We ride around in my red jalopy.
2: All night.
1: She dey around, it be done at no peace. 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
2: Okay.
1: See this kind angel, we I get her lucky. 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Or if for up, I'm a lot more, I'm madly stressed. 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Me I be hot gecko plus ice and safe. 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
6: My friend, good afternoon.
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13: One thing is certain. If you stick to the word, you will come back with a testimony. What God wants to give you in your life is not a healing. What God wants to give you in your life is not a job. What God wants to give you in your life is not money. What God wants to give you is the word of God in your spirit. It'll make you what it talks about. And you are shining, and you are shining by the power of the Holy Ghost. You are shining.
0: This is the continuation of the message authority of the believer.
3: Hallelujah. When you study the way Jesus ministered, you discover there were evil spirits responsible for infirmities, evil spirits responsible for sicknesses and diseases. Not all sickness is a direct cause of satanic presence, but all sickness is of indirect satanic curse. And most of them are of direct consequence of Satan's presence. Can I just show you something here in St. Luke's Gospel? Chapter number 13. Have you found it? I'm reading from verse 10. I want you to observe this very carefully. St. Luke's Gospel, chapter number 13. Verse 10. And he was teaching in one of the synagogues on the Sabbath. Jesus was teaching in one of the synagogues on the Sabbath day. Verse 11. And behold, there was a woman which had a spirit of infirmity 18 years, and was bound together, and could in no wise lift up herself. Now, I'd like to remind you that the man who's writing is writing in retrospect. In other words, this was something that already had transpired. So, he had seen what Jesus did. He had heard what Jesus said. And now, he tells us that the woman had a spirit of infirmity. If he had been there before Jesus spoke, before he heard Jesus, or before he saw Jesus do anything to that woman, he would have only told us, behold, there was a woman that was bowed together and could not lift herself. He may have not known that the woman had a spirit of infirmity. How did he get to know? Because of what Jesus said. Praise the Lord. So we don't know things that are spiritual except with the light of God's word. We don't know that the devil is behind the case except by the guidance of the Holy Spirit. We just don't know. We assume things have happened all by themselves. Then we think, well, maybe somebody's got good luck and another one has bad luck. There's no such thing as luck. You're either working in a blessing or in a curse. There's no good luck and there's no bad luck. Someone says, well, if I'm lucky, you cannot be lucky. Doesn't matter how many times they call you lucky, you're not lucky. Praise God. All right, now look at verse 12. And when Jesus saw her, it is wonderful. When Jesus saw her, oh, thank you, Lord. He called her to him and said unto her, oh, dear. He said, woman, thou art loosed from thine infirmity. He spoke words. He said, woman, thou art loosed from thine infirmity. And he laid his hands on her. And immediately she was made straight. She couldn't lift up herself proud of that time. Pick it up. She couldn't lift up herself proud of that time. The Bible says she was bowed together. And she just walked that way. And Jesus saw her and said, woman, he spoke words. He said, woman, praise the Lord. Well, and when Jesus saw her, he called at him and said unto her, woman, thou art loosed from thine infirmity. He spoke words. He said, you are loosed from your infirmity. Nobody talked like Jesus. Nobody ever said that to the woman. In fact, if anybody had said it, it wouldn't have worked. Praise the Lord. All right, watch. Verse 13, and he laid his hands on her, and immediately she was made straight and glorified God. And watch this now, watch this now. And the ruler of the synagogue answered with indignation, because that Jesus had healed on the Sabbath day. and said unto the people, there are 6 days in which men ought to work. In them, therefore, come and be healed, and not on the Sabbath day. Hypocrites. Wonderful. Verse 15. The Lord then answered him and said, thou hypocrite, I thought so. Doth not each one of you on the Sabbath lose his ox or his ass from the stall and lead him away to watering? Oh boy, I love verse 16. That's where it is. He says, and ought not this woman being a daughter of Abraham, whom Satan had bound, lo, these 18 years be loosed from this bond on the Sabbath day. Did you see that? He said, ought not this woman, being a daughter of Abraham, whom Satan had bound? Jesus said, Satan bound her. Somebody said, I don't believe in the devil. Doesn't matter that you don't believe. You might as well not believe in the force of gravity is still there. Somebody said, well, I don't believe in devil and I don't believe in God. Well, I believe in God, but not devil. See, you don't choose what you want to believe. The information has been given to us. There is a God. Hallelujah. And Satan is not the opposite of God. You know, some people say, well, there are two forces. The good force and the bad force. Force of good and force of evil. God is on the one side and devil is on the one side. And they're fighting each other and they've been there all these years. No, sir. The devil is a created being. Who created the devil? I'll tell you. How many of you know who created the devil? Do you know who created the devil? Who created the devil? No, God didn't create the devil. All right, I just got you. God never made a devil. The Bible says after God had done everything, it was all good. He didn't make a devil. Who made a devil? I'll tell you who made a devil. Lucifer made a devil out of himself. Hey, I heard one time one of the former presidents, Abraham Lincoln, precisely, he said anybody above the age of 40 is responsible for his face. Because he had said he didn't like a particular man's face. They said, why? He's not responsible for his face. He said anybody above the age of 40 is responsible for his face. And I think that's true. Now look at the way you're looking at me. You wanted to blame your mama and your father for your face. No, you're responsible for what you look like. Yeah, your mother gave birth to you. That's true. Both parents took care of you. Or anybody else may have taken care of you. But I tell you something. After the age of accountability, you begin to learn to be what you will make yourself. So every adult that's listening to me now, you are what you made yourself to be. You created this being with your name. This man or woman looking at me now, you looking at me now, you created what you're seeing. You are the maker of what you have right now. God created you. Yes, but the you that you are now is your handwork. I'm telling you, who cut your hair? Talk to me, your look is yours. It's your work. Who made your hair at the salon? You decided what you wanted to be. Come on, talk to me now. Who dressed you up this morning? Hey, who married your wife for you? Come on. All the kids you got running around the compound, who brought them forth? You. You made yourself what you are. See, God created you. Yes. But you have to know the difference between the one that he created and the one you became. Thank you, Lord Jesus. That's why Jesus said, except a man be born again, he cannot see the kingdom of God. What do you mean kingdom of God? He's not talking about heaven. He's talking about the life of God, glory to God, the reign of God in the heart of man. Praise God. Amen.
12: We trust that you are blessed by the message you just listened to. We invite you to make Jesus the Lord of your life by saying this prayer. Oh Lord God, I believe with all my heart in Jesus Christ, Son of the living God. I believe he died for me and God raised him from the dead. I believe he's alive today. I confess with my mouth that Jesus Christ is the Lord of my life from this day. Through him and in his name, I have eternal life. I am born again. Thank you, Lord, for saving my soul. I am now a child of God. Hallelujah.
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0: All right, Benin City. Wako, wako, otay. How I total members to the talker. All right, Benin City, welcome to another Sunday evening. Welcome to, of course, Super 88.1 FM. Welcome to Listening to Dora. Welcome to a very good show tonight. It's exciting. I'm excited to be here. Stay right there and go nowhere.
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0: You know how it goes down here every other Sunday evening by this very time? Right about now, the time is 10 minutes past 8. And yes, my name is Adora, your radio nightingale here on your one family, one radio station, Super 88.1 FM. And right about now, it's almost that time where we say the court is in season, the court is in section, and you are expected to be in court right about now. So get your robes, whatever you need to be in here and get this case going on, because yes, there's no verdict without the jury and there's no cut without your verdict. So stay right there and go nowhere, juries. I'm about to tell you a case that will thrill you, but then you have to be here to give justice as usual. Except it's just street justice. We'll be right back.

All right, family. It's yes, the jury on Super 88.1 FM. I don't know why I'm being distracted today, but yes, you can hear it from my voice, Abby. So we don't come again, oh, this case tonight in Tyra Pa, especially you and me, where they take bus, all the bus, you know, it consign with it that they call drivers, it consign conductors, it consign you where we passenger, it consign you where Sabi drive, and you are driving as if you are going to heaven, and you are not going to heaven. You and me know you are not going, because you are not. Don't let me shout. It's not that time where you get to go to heaven. It is not. You are still alive. You're still breathing. You are still a human being. You are not a spirit. So how can you go to heaven when you are not dead? So why are you driving like that? Drive like somebody who is in this earth. Drive like somebody who is on the road. Anyways, before I start to cast, you know, start to talk, the one where they don't send me drain. Or better still, the one where I don't send myself. Juries, how buddy? How market? How are you? Happy Sunday. You know, the 10th day of May 2026, it's a Sunday. I went to church. Yes, I did. Clap for me. Please clap for me. I did go to church. Thank you. And that's because, you know, they say not be everything that they talk for radio, so not be everything you go, yeah, thank you. Anyways, I went to church today and I felt refreshed. Like, I felt refreshed. Ah! In the presence of God, there's liberty. There's this refreshness. Don't know to talk about the atmosphere. Let's not make it about church. But my darling, if you didn't go to church today, if you wash clothes today, if you wash clothes, now why you know go church today? God is just you. Even you, your conscience is just you. But anyways, we're back here. We're sitting. We're right here. And the cut is in season. I want to ask you. There are some questions I want to ask you. But before I ask you the question, please kindly go on Facebook. Super FM Benin is our Facebook handle. Super FM Benin. Go there right now on Facebook. The post is up on Facebook. It took me energy. It took me brain work. It took me calculation. It took me logic. It took me everything to keep those sentences and keep those spellings correct. So you cannot tell me that you not go there. You are going to go there, whether you like it or not. Okay, please, I'm begging you, go. So that you can comment, you know, and like and share. Because it's part of the whole exercise. Eh? Thank you. Thank you so much. If you go now, Arsenal will win by the weekend. But if you don't go, Arsenal... There are many here, me they no go beat me. All right, so yes, the post is up on Facebook. The jury is up on Facebook. Now, so you know, this is our first case in the month of May. It's our first jury case in the month of May. And yes, I like the fact that this particular case is pointing towards this angle. I really do like it. Yes, it's not the whole talk about money. It's not the whole talk about land, because we've had so many. And the truth is, land cases will not go out of season. There will be lots of it, because yes, there will be so many people that are like our previous, you know, Mr. Knowledge that was not knowledgeable enough. Cases like that would always come up. But now this one is pointing on a different angle. So yes, let's just go down to business. This case I'm about to read is something that you need to be part of. You need to be very careful about. You need to ask yourself if you too are guilty. So don't worry. Don't tell us you're going to sentence yourself to jail. But sentence yourself, because you know you did it. This person will do it. Me no say many of us don't do it. You don't do it. Me know you don't do it. So before me go come, they read the case, may you know why I talk, say you guilty. So that when you want sentence person, may you check and where before you sentence. Make we do them the right way. Welcome again.

So tonight, the jury must decide. Bubba is a popular motor garage boy. Not just a conductor, he can drive. In fact, many say he drives better than grown men. He works with his chairman, Ose, aka Full Ground. They often take turns driving the commercial bus. On Saturday, disaster struck. The bus rammed into a GLE Benz. No lives were lost, but the damage was heavy. When the driver came down to beg, it was Bubba. Passengers began shouting. We first talk and say, you too young to the drive. He was driving recklessly, oh. Even while we were telling him to slow down, him no agree here. Him just depress him. They fire down. Authorities arrived and asked his age. Bubba is only 13 years old. The scene changed instantly. A minor driving a commercial vehicle. Everyone was arrested. Bubba, Full Ground, the bus owner, and the passengers. Full Ground says this is oppression. If country good, Bubba for day school, he get driving talent. Now help I help him. My motto, and now help I help my motor boy. She be if him be thief now. Now una go like abi. The passengers argued that they are innocent. We only enter the bus. Since when is boarding a vehicle a crime? But authorities insist. The owner allowed a minor to drive. The passengers saw a child behind wheel and still boarded. And the minor was driving illegally. And now, the matter before you, the jury, is... In fact, the question before you tonight is, if a 13-year-old is allowed to drive a commercial bus and adults willingly enters that bus, when an accident happens, who carries the real blame? The bus owner who handed him the steering, the passengers who saw and still entered, or the boy

why. You see, Abby, you don't understand why I tell you now, say this matter tire up. Say most of us, they guilty. I don't want hypocrisy talk here. I don't want hypocrites to come talk now, say, no, I come with the cha, my hands is clean. I know they see no, there's no dirty on my whites. Because truly, if we put camera for your body, even as we they talk now, it go shock me, say, you, where they listen to me now? You day boss, where minor they drive? 13 years now minor, 14 minor, 15 years all minor, 17 is a minor. Mm-hmm. You day boss, where who no suppose they drive moto. And you sit down, giddy-bam. You balance. Now, the worst that you will do is that you be shouting, hey, this boy, driver, slow down, no. Hey, I never leave, oh. Now, one life we get, oh. Now, come carry accident, oh. And they tell you, man, you slow down, you know they hear. Now, you go shout, till you reach your location. You go calm down. You go pay money. You go enter house. I repeat again, most of us, we are guilty of this particular matter where we carry come here, so. So if you don't hear what I've heard talk for the first time, let me speak it in the language that most of us will understand. This particular case, me, I title am Minus on the Stereo. Is it a crime or is it culture? Now, norm now, because it happen everywhere now. Now, what didn't happen for this case? This case happened, say, he got one very fine boy. Ezioku, that boy is very sharp. He's a sharp boy. Very fine. He named na Bobo. So Bobo, who we know as a popular garage boy. In fact, na then they sleep, na then they bath, na then they chop, na then they na then be everything. Na then na that garage in they stay. Ezioku. No lie. I don't know if he's homeless, so, but I shall know that is where he stays. Now, Bobo being a garage boy, he's not just a garage boy. He is a conductor. If this boy Roger for your boss, Makachuku, your boss will fool under how many seconds? That is how he is. Very fine, very sharp. Like, he's so good that you could just, you just enter. It's a be Roger, where? Now, better conductor. Sharp one. Now, this particular Bobo will be conductor. Mm-hmm. They talk and say Bobo sabi drive. In fact, you know the way that they talk, say some of us, they burn us with a ball for our leg. Some of us, they burn us with music for our throat because we sabi sing. Some of us, they burn us with a word of God for our head because, we are caught even before we came into this world. Different talent. They come talk, say Bobo own talent, not driving. They say they burn Bobo with driving. In be driver from Mama Bele, in the drive. And so they talk him. They say na in talent. Now what they take born him? Now the gift where God give him. May enter what they enjoy. So truly, Bobo come they drive. Now, Bobo they drive since so nothing happened. Now Saturday here, now Mata come pass Gary. The same Bobo will be expert driver. Now be say be expert driver. Oh, that picking now we're for road. If him fire down today, he go be like say you then you they see heaven. Now, so in the drive. Very bad driver. Make we leave the fact saying they drive badly. Now, it can be say this Saturday where we just finished. So, Bobo carry moto. He boss. Yoga boss. That is a Yoga name na Ose. But what do we tell Noam for the garage na full ground? Person way full ground. In many brokoto. In full ground. Mm-hmm. So, he can carry the boss. Because they take him, if he drive, Oga go give him, he go drive. Most of the time, say, now, Bobo they drive him because Oga go just go chill. Bobo go the hustle, they come. Now, the thing I say, last Saturday, yeah, Bobo come carry bus, enter inside road, as usual. As in they fire down, they go in, they press him. Like say, tomorrow, no day. Now, before you know, bawam. Now, bawam, we hear. Now, where this bawam go sound now? Now, on top of GLEE, a Benzi. Now, he go land on top. Now, when he go land for there, so, now the people, person with game motor, say normally, and not be all the thing we write here. It's in fact, there were plenty slap. The slap was outnumbered. The slap is plenty. He go collect all those one finish. At the end of the day, we can't see, say, Bobo, you.

0: the bus, full ground bus, they damage the GLE. In German, waiting no good. From jamming that bus, from waiting no good now, authorities can't come there. Can't see the matter where they go on. In short, they were even trying to rescue Bobo from the plenty slap when they receive. They can't see now Bobo be the driver. First of all, knowing that this boy is very small, it is very right that authorities are asked, how old are you? Wait, waiting be your age. Bobo can finally talk, say, which we already know, which is obvious. Say, in day 13 years. We know come day. Authorities know who come day talk about motor way injure, when you don't jam, GLE, when you don't damage. Then come they talk, say, 13 years. You sit down. You put one for steering. You dey drive motor, they go. Who give you bus? Oh, yeah. But who give you the bus? Oh, but you. Oh, but you will be passenger. Where sit down inside? Where they tell him, say, slow down, sis. All of now. On your buna, also, so enter this thing now. Oh, yeah. One way to Koroko, hi. Prison. My dear. Now, the argument can start. Bobo Oga will be Ose, aka Full Ground. He can say, under waiting, under white. This is oppression, oh. Oppression, oh. You are oppressing me, oh. Because normally, if they say country good, Bobo for day school. Him get the reason why they here, and I say him get driving talent. Him mama born out with motor. Him mama born out with bus. Him they drive bus for inside mama belly before mama born and come this world. Now expert for driving. Now help, now him they help him. As a motor boy. Make it for the see money. I been a see if he live and make him turn to thief. Now not for like. The passengers when they park can say, ah, their hand clean, oh. Then they innocent. Because why it can't be saying at their turn all of a sudden say you enter bus because you enter bus now where minor they drive it don't turn to crime they say you know they right say then they innocent but our authorities say una they talk jabbards una they talk yama yama what una they talk you know makes sense they say every day for the thief one day for the owner and now so they contact them say the owner will allow minor to drive oh. The passenger was sitting a small pikin 9 days for steering, 9 days behind wheel. Westy, you can't still open your korokoro eye. This is your eye where God give you. Enter the motor. And the pikin we go they drive. The small pikin where they drive illegally. All of una go answer to law because it is a crime. Now I make this matter come day here now today. Me come they ask you now. Your adora, they ask you, say, who go prison? They don't already they go prison, oh. Mm-hmm. But we won't carry them now, go our own prison. In fact, if they finish for that prison now, if they come out, the person we won't carry go prison this night, go come go our own prison. So who go our own prison after it don't finish for the real prison? Because our own prison now imaginary, in our head today, not be real one. Now, who we won't carry go that prison where they... who we go carry go? Now, Baba... where be minor, where they drive moto. I be na Full Ground, where give Bobo moto. Where talk say, Bobo na driver, na expert, in the drive moto from mama belle. I be na the passengers, where they enter in moto since. But that day, their own cop kung fu, na then they can't catch. Na those passengers, we go carry go prison for participating. They're not there, their hand no there, but they participate for the thing. So who want go prison? Like I talked before, this case, they Facebook. Go there now, go and answer. But better still, you know you can call me straight, like have a real call, like a live call on radio with me and tell me what your verdict is. What is your verdict tonight? Are you sending Bobo to jail? Are you sending the passengers to jail? Or are you sending the owner of the bus Full Ground to jail? When you call in, make it known that this is the person I'm sending to jail. And mind you, the way we play here, as a jury, the jury sends only one person to jail, not two persons. We're not doing that tonight. So let's stick to the plan. Now we're going to open the phone lines so you can call in and be part of the game. 0705-512-9881 or 0705-572-7881 or 090-2672-2592. And yes, we are on WhatsApp. The same number goes for WhatsApp, 090-2672-2592, or send us a text message, a direct text message to this number, 070-7895-0300. 0701. I'll take the text line again, 0707895-0331. Who is our first jury for the night, and what is your verdict? Hello.
1: Adam Onoma.
0: Ah, Mr. Obio, Mr. Obina.
1: Why, Onoma?
0: Good evening, sir.
1: Why, Onoma?
0: Oh.
1: Good
0: evening, sir. Good evening, Mr. Obina. Fine, thank you. How are you doing?
1: I'm fine.
0: Very fine.
1: How was your first day of the week?
0: Very fine, thank you. How's the family?
1: Thank God.
0: All right. Mr. Obina, where are you reaching us from?
1: I'm reaching from Ipoba Hill.
0: All right, you're welcome, sir. What is your verdict?
1: I could have said they should send the driver.
2: Your call has been placed on hold.
0: No. Hello?
1: Hello?
0: Yes. Hey. Yes, please go ahead.
1: I said I could have said they send the full gram, but no. Let them send the passenger that open their eyes. In fact, Obina is once a guilty of that.
0: Oh.
1: It is possible. Maybe can Obina join us. Because I bet I start from New Guinea to Ring Road. That boy never passed 14, 15 years.
0: Okay.
1: And I don't really enter what do they go.
0: Mm.
1: I say my friend, in fact, the journey is short. It's a long journey as a drug. But it's not advisable at all. It's not advisable. You will see a minor driving, even some adult stuff. If they drive here, it could be like, say, they hang their life for their house.
0: Mm-hmm.
1: And they see the way they take the driver, as if you say, now they're the god of driving.
0: Okay.
1: So, the passenger that open eyes, see, if every passenger see that boy in the steering and didn't enter the motor, that will stop. Now, passenger that encourage that thing.
0: Okay, so if passengers know they enter motorway minors, they do. We don't see them for more for steering again, Abi.
1: Yes.
0: Exactly.
1: Yes.
0: Mm-hmm.
1: If passengers know they enter them, they will stop. Now, passengers they encourage them.
0: Mm-hmm.
1: If they try, it's a big driver at this speed.
0: Mm-hmm.
1: If they drive, so on one side, say, if you know the speed, you know the speed more. So now, passengers they encourage them. Let them send all of us to the Cruzia there. I'm going to be extra congratulations. Eventually to cross.
0: Have
1: you? Congratulations to extra. Not only extra, but congratulations to.
0: You go here.
1: In fact, congratulations for the Premier League. Okay. I've already given her. Thank you very much.
0: All right. Thank you so much, Mr. Obina. Hi, I like people when they talk through. Mr. Obina start this thing. He talk and say, all of us, they guilty. They go arrest the passengers. They go arrest himself. They go even arrest Adora. Ejioku, Makachoko, I will not lie. Even me too, I've entered. You know, the way we see bad things now, we make it look like it is a good thing. Oh, because we are in a hurry. You are in a hurry, I'm in a hurry. Everybody's in a hurry. Yeah, we hurry and something. God, no go green in the name of Jesus. Hello, good evening.
3: Good evening, Adora.
0: Good evening to you, sir. You're welcome. Your name and where you're calling from?
3: This is Papa San from Igbo.
0: Oh, Papa San, your voice don't let me hear. Ay, ay, ay. Papa San, you're very
3: thank
0: welcome.
3: You very
0: so welcome, sir. Please go ahead.
3: Thank you. Yes, first of all, you said it is happening every year. I want to correct that one. It's happening only in Benin City.
0: Only in Benin City?
3: Because, yes, I have not seen it in Lagos. I have not seen it in Onitsha. I've not seen it in Adamawa State. I've not seen it in Poronu State. Because I've traveled all these states. I've not seen such. It's only in this Edo State I have seen it. I would have been very happy if you added the Federal Road Safety Commission and the police who will go to jail because they see these boys. They see these boys and they allow them to drive past them.
0: Voila.
3: They would have loved to put the Federal Road Safety Commission. There are men on the road. I would have loved to put them to hypothetical jail today if you had mentioned them. That's the simple truth. And the police, because they see these boys Some of them even stretch hand and collect 100 naira from these boys. We see them on the road every day. They are the number one people that would have gone to jail today. But since they are not among the people we should throw to jail, into jail, they those people who open their two eyes to enter the echoes of these boys, Jesus. They are the ones that will throw into jail today.
0: The passengers.
3: If people don't patronize them, they will not. Their so-called driver who give motor boy vehicles will not be doing it again. So the passengers should go to jail today. Thank you very much and God bless you.
0: Thank you very much, Papa San. Hi. As it is looking like this now, as it looks, my dear, don't you think that all of us are going to jail this night? And we were not among the passengers that was caught. But, hey, God, I beg. It gets as it be. Anyways, we have a message on Facebook. It's coming from Nedu. Nedu on Facebook says, good evening, Auntie Adora and Super Family. Good evening, Nedu. Full ground carry the biggest guilt for me. A 13-year-old no suppose they drive commercial bus in the first place. The boy now still child. Now the adults fall am. Now the adults fail am. Nedu from Agba Road Bypass. Thank you so much, Nedu. Hello, good evening.
4: Hello, good evening, Adorable.
0: Very good evening to you, Mr. Osahon.
4: Thank you very much.
0: You're very welcome, Mr. Osahon. How are you doing, sir?
4: I'm fine. How are you doing? Let's give and our guy, Mstar.
0: Mstar is around Benin City. Gift is around Benin City somewhere.
4: All right. Okay. For the first time, you got me confused today.
0: But before we hit the ground, your name, where are you reaching us from tonight?
4: From my house, I think
0: very welcome. Go ahead, sir.
4: Yeah. See, this topic is really tied up as you talk. Because if you look at it, the driver that handed the key to that minor, he was caught. You understand?
0: Yes.
4: Now, the easy on the minor. That is to be less judged. Well, because circumstance just pushed him into it. He is supposed to be controlled. He's a child. He is not supposed to be given such opportunity. Then, what about us, the adults that entered the car, knowing that it's a minor? You understand? I think on this ground, that's where school sensitization really needs to come in. You understand? From the media that when you see a minor driving, you should not enter that vehicle. Let me share my experience on this kind of thing.
0: Okay.
4: I was coming from Ring Road, maybe to Ring Road, and there was this little boy who was doing this road journey, and he ushered us into the bus. I didn't know he was the driver. So, why did I? He took the key and was driving. We were like, hey, people were not talking. So, and the boy was so mannerless. He was so rude. So he started insulting all the headers in the vehicle. It came to a point. There was a way he was insulting one elderly person. And I shouted at him, being a male. And I said, is this man your mate? Why are you insulting this man? Like, the way this boy was talking, my sister. I was afraid. It was that day I said, when I see a minor driving, I don't know if I do.
0: Okay.
4: He told me, he said, if touch me, now you be my papa. If you touch me, you will see what I do. And the way he was talking, you know that boy can carry collapse and cut your head.
0: Okay.
4: I literally pray that we get to Ringo so that I just come down and go my way. It was that day I did. Sometimes you don't know that they are the one that is going to drive it. But however, since you still allow them to drive, you are at fault. You understand? So, the major person that we are supposed to blame, though, is not among the three you enlisted.
0: Who is that?
4: It is the police. The police are seeing this minor every day driving vehicles and they collect money and lead them to drive. After they go up, now you just pack all of them, you say, why can't they go police station? Because they pay money plenty. I don't know if you understand.
0: I guess
4: so. That being money will come plenty. Mm. So you are not packing everybody. You used to see this minor driving, you never arrested him.
0: Before now. Okay.
4: You understand? So, like the last caller said, I have been to Bayelsa, for Chakot, and many places. I have not seen minors.
0: Not even once.
4: Not once. In Lagos, I have not seen it. In Abeokuta, I have not seen it. You understand?
0: So why is it happening here in Benin City?
4: It's corruption now. It's corruption.
0: Mm.
4: So, there is no true sensitization. You understand?
0: Mm.
4: When river is disturbed at the top, it becomes difficult to draw water to drink from where it's flowing to. You understand?
0: Mm-hmm.
4: So the people at the top are corrupt. So they just ignore this thing and allow it to go.
0: Mm.
4: A no is not supposed to drive.
0: Mm-hmm.
4: You understand?
0: Mm-hmm.
4: So the major person I would blame, since they are the three enlisted, is Oga Fulgrand. The one they call Fulgrand.
0: The owner of the vehicle.
4: Yes, the handed that key.
0: Over to him. Okay. You are saying it is his responsibility to take care of that situation?
4: Yes. Chief is just trying to defend himself that the boy is supposed to be in school. Mm. He told me that boy that is not in school later.
0: Okay.
4: It's not only that boy. Two wrongs can never make one right.
0: Fact.
4: No matter the coloration, no matter how we are trying to teach it, no matter how we are trying to bend it, you don't give a minor a car to drive, a public transport at that. That's what we are talking about. So we are giving a minor. So it is that Fulgrand. You understand?
0: Yes.
4: So that is to be sent to the hypothetic game. Okay. From my whole angle, so the person, everybody is at fault.
0: Okay.
4: It will put in the passenger, I enter that, I will be at fault. But the police also, they are the real one that is supposed to be arrested.
0: Okay.
4: Now, they see this thing, you people are the law enforcement. Now, they see this thing, I'm not the enforcer. Even when they arrest every minor, another papa not go green, make the kid drive motor again. It's true now.
0: Okay.
4: Even here on radio that 10 minors were arrested today, and the parents want to be there. There is no other father that we allow his child to go and drive.
0: Okay.
4: Because they are going free. That's why they are still doing it. So the police, go pack everybody, make them for plenty. You know, they are pack everybody, make them for plenty.
0: They'll also pack me and you if we're not careful.
4: If we're not careful. If we're calling on this radio now, they go arrest them.
0: They don't go arrest me. Very, very good girl like me. Anyways, let's go back to the conversation. You heard what Mr. Osaon just said. He placed the guilt on everybody, but he feels that, you know, the one who has the bigger guilt, the one who the guilty tie am wrapper, tie am for neck. Now, who give the picking key, make him go drive? Now, get the guilt. All right, let's go on WhatsApp. We have a message here. It says, good evening, adorable. Now, the owner of the bus go enter Kirikiri tonight. If the bus owner no give him the bus, if or no drive the bus, whether 10 or 13 years, passengers must foolishly enter. So, the man will give the minor bus go enter jail tonight. That's Full Ground, and you are Ego from Agbomoba. Thank you so much. Hello, good evening. Hello. Hello, good evening. Hello, good evening. Are you there? I think that's the service. All right, let me call the numbers again. 0705-512-9881 or 0705-572-7881 or 0902672-2592. And yes, the post is up on Facebook, Super FM Benin. Go there right now. Drop your verdict in the comments. Tell us, who goes to jail tonight? Is it Bobo, the minor who was driving illegally, or the passengers who were in the vehicle and said nothing? All they said was, calm down, reduce the driving rate, slow down. Or is it the owner of the vehicle who give Bobo vehicle, make him go drive, Full Ground, who goes to jail? Hello, good evening.
5: Good evening, Auntie Adora.
0: Very good evening to you, sir. You're welcome. Your name and where you're calling from?
5: My name is Oscar Jacob. From Africa.
0: Your name again, sir?
5: Austin.
0: All right, Mr. Austin, you're very welcome. Mr. Austin, what is your verdict?
5: People who you suppose are join the case, you know, have them join us. Police are all safety. You're supposed to take the road. You know, have them join us. But however, the three people who you join, the passenger, the owner of the vehicle, and the young boy. As a passenger, I get high gauge. Who are people look like they were below the age?
0: Question.
5: I'm not that high age.
0: Okay.
5: Who are people no? Because that time did not first happen before, for somewhere in Katsina.
0: Okay.
5: Where they say they want to vote. You get one thing to win that during that Buhari time. That meter they represent Bawa Bati in Agu. The couple compare good there. Now, so some young boys, smash come. Even with your high gate, you will just still take the knowledge 12 years. But then the couple come, they will say, this thing, they never reach 10 years, they never reach. Now, so they like the couple, that way, the blood, that say, which high gate you get? We go see some people never reach a 3 years, they never reach the vote. So, it's not the man, not the high gate, not the take gate, that is. Even the first is that the kid, you don't go to the family age, because you not be papa. You know, the mama.
0: Okay.
5: Not however. The person with me, I think we will send go this our year today. But the person will get the motto. Because all time, before you go give your motto out to person to drive, suppose answer, where is driver's license?
0: Okay, so you they talk now, say it good make drivers they ask who they want give their motto to. Where your driver license?
5: Yes, that one is because you qualify you to drive on
0: exactly, road. Yes.
5: And your driver's license. So who not get driver's license? Meaning he never received, he never qualified to get driver's license. But if you not get driver's license, you're not supposed to drive for Nigeria Road.
0: Okay.
5: So that person will give you motto out for professing to drive without driver's license. That means
0: how many of our drivers, young or old, where you think say that they drive with their driving license?
5: Now, because my school is trying to accept for this country, where individuals are a big part law and institution, we must revert them. We must try to collect this. Because when they think they give example to America, United Kingdom, South Africa, but when they reach our side, we're not the one. They will obey the law. And law. That's why they call a driving license.
0: I hear you. I hear you.
5: Now the license that permits you to drive. So if you don't talk of anything they drive, when you don't get license, they're supposed to catch you.
0: Okay.
5: So that's why I tell you just now. People who are supposed to have been now, not supposed to have police, you know, they have
0: okay.
5: But that's why you give him more, I'm going to give him more to have.
0: God bless you. Now, Galston, be that. Galston, just talk. I mean, just carry us from where we did before. Come carry us, go another place now. And this place where he drop us now is a very vital place. He said, drivers, where they hand over moto. You know, say some moto, it reach 100 people where they drive them. Who go drive them from 1 o'clock, reach 2 o'clock day? Who go drive them from 2 o'clock, reach 3 o'clock day? Now, all those people where they drive them. One bus with 100 driver. How many of them get driving license? He said, the person where get moto, or got moto, now he's supposed to carry moto, say, if I want to give this my moto to the key now, my dear, I know say everywhere no easy, things hard, but show me your driving license. You know, I would always say this, government is bad, so we are always shouting. But you and me, where they make decisions for our different small corner, how we take they make the decision? As a government in your corner, as a leader in your corner, how are you making the decisions in your own corner? Are you still bad or are you a good person? When we come back, we'll find out. Because we have got to pay some bills. When we are done paying the bills, we will come back here and we are talking on this. Till 10 today, 10 p.m. today. So, guys, go on Facebook. I don't know. Everybody must not talk from, you know. Go on Facebook. The post is up on Facebook. Just go there and drop your verdict. On Facebook, we are Super FM Benin. Or better still, just come on WhatsApp. Drop your verdict on WhatsApp. As I come in, I'm going to start reading. And yes, you get to hear their statement. You hear from Bobo, the legal, the illegal driver, 13 years illegal driver that was born with boss inside the mama belle and is now driving at 13 without driving license. And of course, you will hear from the owner of the vehicle, that is Oga Ose, formerly and popularly known as AKA Full Ground. And then you will come hear from the passenger, in short, one of the passenger, go come talk as then they see themselves inside the motor. Even you and me, self, we're supposed to write statement because we are guilty as charged. Anyways, we're going to be back. It's Super 88.1 FM, and this is The Jury with Adora. 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
10: 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Oh yes! Benin City, get ready! 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And all girls went home with humongous gift prizes. Now, everyone's wondering, who's gonna be the crowned Super Little Queen 2026?
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8: I'm waiting the apple.
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0: to all our bus drivers, our taxi drivers, our keke drivers, God go bless you now. Una go they drive safely, una go they arrive safely, una go roja, una go reach out, una they go. Not to go do any of us. So, but you have to drive like a human being. Drive like a human being. There's something I'm saying. Drive like a human being. Some of you, Chineke.
1: Don't forget to smile. Looks good on you.
2: Super effort.
0: All right, time not today. There's not much time right about now, but we're going to do as much as we can, you know, and call it a night on the jury. So if you've not called in, I think this is a section where you get to call in, because after this, it's good night on the jury tonight. And coming up next is Confection Sunday. Now, let me quickly answer those persons who are already saying, is it a crime? Because yes, normally most of our passengers are doing this stuff out of ignorance. They are not aware that it is a crime. Yes, there's no, you know, how can you say you have ignorance with things like this? It's true. Some of our passengers have ignorance, you know, they are not aware. They don't know that this is a punishable offense. So now, for you asking, Adora, is this a crime? Yes, it is a crime to be a passenger in such a vehicle. If really, you know, the law is to take its place and you were caught in a vehicle like that with a minor driving, you are answerable by the law, and you will pay for it. You know, just like as it is looking right about now, the jury is about to make the passengers pay for their crimes. You understand? So yes, in Nigeria, a person must not be, you know, at least, you must be at least 18 years old to be legally, you know, legal driver in this country. And you know, for you to be able to obtain your driving license or your driver's license, you should be around the age 18 and nothing beyond.

0: on that, it's supposed to be 18 and above to get your driving license. So yes, definitely Bobo does not have a driving license because he's just 13. A 13 year old or 14 year old has no, you have no, there's no way you can get a legal permit or a legal right to drive. So not to talk more of, you know, you are driving on a commercial vehicle. It's not like the boy was trying to rehearse or practicing with his father. He's driving a commercial vehicle, a vehicle like a public vehicle, and, you know, carrying passengers. And this thing, you know, things like this puts the lives of the citizens at risk, which, of course, you know, the law is, you know, it's something the law does not look away from when it concerns the lives of the citizens. Yes, that's what I can say too. You know, there's something else in my head, but I don't want to say that one. So legally, the vehicle owner who allows a minor to drive can be charged. You where they give your key to small minor. Where they give your key to motor boy, to motor, to small boy, making the drive. You can't they talk and say the driver that your boy even drive past you, saying get talent. They born him with the boss for inside mama belle. You, if then if this thing now, maybe as they can't hear them now, say Adora talk about them, they put them into law henceforth. That any driver, you know, say you know go get work again. In fact, not even work, you go first go stay for prison. Yes, they go put you for prison. You go prison. Now, another one, I say the minor is not legally permitted to drive and authorities can intervene. Very true. So if you have a child that is a minor and the child is telling you, oh, mommy, I'm making money, I'm a driver, and you are happy, you are chopping that money, very soon you're going to be giving that child food inside the prison. Is a guarantee. The vehicle can be impounded. Yes, if you get motor way, be say they used to do that thing, they give minor. If truly now we put them into action, like action right now in Benin City, your motor, they go fair press them. You know, they will carry them go keep for there. Nobody could use them. So I've answered that question, that yes, it is a punishable offense. If you are being caught, you can be arrested for it. So there's nothing like ignorance. So you sit down for inside motorway minor, they drive as a passenger. You are very answerable to the law because you're doing something that is absolutely wrong. You are not the one who is doing it though. You are participating. And that is, yes, an offense that you can pay for as well. So let me open the phone line so we can hear from you before we go to the statement, and then we round things up and call it a night on the jury. The phone lines to call to be part of this program is 0705-512-9881 or 0705-572-7881 or 0902672-2592, and our WhatsApp number is that same number. And yes, you can chat me or send me a message on our direct text line 0707895-0331. Hello. All right, and yes, do not forget that you can go on Facebook right about now. The post is up on Facebook. Super FM Benin is our Facebook handle. Hello, good evening.
1: Hello, good evening.
0: Good evening to you. You're welcome, Mr. Henry Batlomi.
1: Thank you very much. Come for by.
0: You're very welcome, sir. So let's hear you. What's your verdict tonight?
1: Yes, I think I want to say the people, me, I want to send to prison. Those passengers that were seated in that box and still they were still making noise. Take it easy. Drive on small. Those ones are the ones that I want to send to prison.
0: Why?
1: The owner of the vehicle, they want to make his money. So even though he knows the truth, he want to hide free. The boy himself want to make his money. But those people that are going to be paying them, and you know that the boy is not mature. I heard that it's 13 years. 13 years.
0: Yes.
1: That one is a baby, that one's a kid. That one is still supposed to be at the back of his mother at home. And because he just grew up on the street, so he's smart, he's already exposed to strong life. Baby is now acting as a man. And those people start and they put their lives in the hand of that child. All of them, it's not only going to prison, all of them need to be flogged. Honestly speaking, they need to be flogged. Because that, as you have just said, yeah, it's a crime. You want to kill yourself. and the government will not allow you to kill yourself. If you're trying to kill yourself, it's a crime.
0: Mm-hmm.
1: They will arrest you. They will arrest you for that because nobody you get the life. The mm-hmm. government is to protect you,
0: mm-hmm.
1: protect your life and your property. When mm-hmm. you want to kill yourself, they will arrest you. Why will you want to kill yourself? So those who

0: the people, the power is in their hands. Oh, but we can drive out. We're not going to enter this vehicle. It's been not possibly done. Not be these difficult drivers. They all have the power to pressure the original owner of that vehicle to come and take them on that journey. But they just relax and they allow the boy. Only God knows what was in their head. I have come in contact with such situation. We went for, it was a marriage ceremony. So in that marriage ceremony, something happened that the original guy that drove the car was now having some kind of issue. In other words, he can't drive again. So, because he was drunk. So then as the other guy came, and this one was a baby, a kid. You say, no, I better be trekking. If I don't have money to transport myself, I better be trekking than to enter this vehicle. And you that I'm seeing like this would be the one that will put this vehicle on the road. I said, no. Until somebody now came, a matured man. So yes, he can drive, they can drive. So can enter the spirit. That was how we came down to Benin. So those people, the passengers, all of them, the women, the men there, they are all going to jail.
1: Yes. Bye. Thank you so much, Mr. Henry Badlomi. Thank you. And now we're going to hear the statement from Bobo, the illegal 18 minor driver, and of course, Foreground, the owner of the vehicle, and of course, the passenger, just one of the passenger. And let's see what they have to say. Bobo's statement. I no force steering from anybody handle. Chairman trust me because I sabi drive. I don't dey garage since small. I fit control bus well. Accident no dey only young. Accidents no be only young drivers dey cause am more. Even big men dey clash daily. If I no drive, how I go use survive? School money no dey. I just dey hustle. I been a climb to hustle now. Eh? Una want Jamie because I get talent early. Now what you na the Jamie for? Okay. All right, and this is what Foreground, his chairman, the owner of the bus, has to say. I no send Bobo go thief. I train him. That boy sabi drive past some licensed drivers. If government do their work, that boy suppose day school. Life no balance, so we dey survive. I make we talk truth. Passengers see am. Nobody complain. When them they rush, enter the bus. Now accident don't happen. Everybody they shout, law. Now only me wicked. I be na me na wicked thing I do. Say I carry small pikin. Put for motor, make it not turn to thief or pocket pickpocket. Now wow, they know they do good for this life, oh. Okay, and now the final statement is coming from one of the passenger. We enter bus to go our destination, not to inspect driver birth certificates. Yes, we see say in young, but for this country, we know they manage. If authorities they serious, why the garage they operate like that openly? I been then they hide, now nights therefore they do am. Not be koro broad daylight. How passengers take become criminals because we bought transport? Make una see, oh, this one na oppression, oh. This one not be justice at all. This one na oppression. All right, you've heard the statement from Bobo, the driver, and of course, a passenger. And if you listen carefully, some of the lines are striking very deep. They're asking questions that are way too dangerous. In fact, if I should let us talk about it, this time no go reach us. And we no get enough of the time. So make I let you call it, make you come talk now. What do you think? You, where they enter motor, where minor they drive, are you free of this punishment tonight? But even at that, because they no cash you, because they say now, who then cash? Now be thief. Now who all your day mouths be thief? You know me see all of us, they do good. They do good finish. Now, of course, they never catch us. Now, what I'm saying is, if you know that the passengers should go to jail, or better still, you want the driver who get motor waker and give him motor boy, make him go jail. Or now the motor boy will be minor. Now you want make him go jail. Make you come talk tonight. Make we send somebody go jail. Make we rest. Hello, good evening.
2: Hello, good evening.
1: Oh, God, we friend. Good evening.

0: morning to you. You're welcome. Your name and where you're calling from. Sorry, where you, oh, Chineke. Why you
1: call from? Okay, let me say. I will call from Ogida.
0: Okay, friend, you're welcome. Well, yeah, may we hear your take? What do you think?
1: Well, you see, the driver, you not go blame the passengers first. You will not blame the passenger. Because if you enter vehicle, when there's a load vehicle, you not go see driver on top of ferry. So you let enter into the vehicle. You not go to look for the same the driver will not drive the vehicle, make a sale.
0: Okay.
1: Many times when you don't enter vehicle, finish. Oh, yeah, the one come on, the one come on. Driver come, then we go. Then the driver gets into the seat and starts. You don't look for this. They have already collected money. Sometimes they collect money before they will start the vehicle. And they don't collect money to finish. They don't kick out. They don't go. So passengers, that are not concerned passengers again. Many a times, the person where you look says, small, be on top of story. Then you not go look his face. You don't even know how small it is. You don't even know whether that's small picking or my just small nature that I get.
0: Okay.
1: So you not feel blame passengers for that one.
0: So who you go blame?
1: Now, let's look at the driver when Ando Sterry gives the small picking.
0: Mm-hmm.
1: He know say this one at 9 and then with the fact that he not even care, as far as not being the driver, not being brother, do inside the motor, not be family member, do inside the motor, whether they die, not concern her. That person, which is what is the name now?
0: Full ground.
1: Full ground. You need to go full ground for inside prison.
0: You.
1: Now inside prison, now it's supposed to go settle down so that don't give her plenty food so that only go occupy one full cell.
0: Okay.
1: This is better be full ground. May go full inside cell where we're.
0: All right.
1: Because now it needs to be cause of that motor, of that accident. So it's supposed to clear that person car and then go prison, go full ground there.
0: Okay. I hear you.
1: And, I want to use today to celebrate women for their Mother's Day.
0: Oh.
1: Especially all the women that celebrate the Mother's Day today in Assemblies of God.
0: Mm.
1: I say may God bless them and continue to groom their home for them, Jesus.
0: Amen.
1: I'm using my wife for a point of contact. God bless them all.
0: Amen. Amen. Amen. And now, true, you know, say this our Women's Day now, Mother's Day, all the everything can't jump out. Now, we know we can't know which one be which one again. But then again, happy Women's Day, happy Mother's Day to all our mothers, our women, our ladies. You guys are super amazing. Stay being true, keep bringing lives, and keep being good to, of course, nature and your families. God bless you now and always. Having said that, let's go on WhatsApp. We have a message here. It says, good evening, super family. Make the oga go jail because he's supposed to know, say the boy never reached 18 years. And the passenger no get any blame at all because my person give the 13 years boy the motto. Before you give person freedom, means say that person really qualify for the work. Then what about the police officer and road safety? Then they do their work. Make una remember, say, when head bad, the other parts of the body go follow. It is well. All right, we have another one here. We have a message here coming from... All right, this message is coming from Mr. Collins in Ahor the second. TLR is my name. Please, let's make this matter seriously so that all commercial drivers, owners, and conductors, police officers, road safety, and even those that buys vehicle gives it for their own balance and carry or daily balance. Anyone, whether minor or not, driving without a driver's license is definitely supposed to be arrested. The truth of this matter is that even the owner who gave out the bus to the minor might not still be the real owner of the bus and also might not have a license too. 70% of commercial drivers don't have driver license. But those who are in charge of the roads see them and do nothing because when they see them and ask them for their license or papers, the driver will bring out his hand and fold money and give it out and they collect it. So that is the license. Money with them fold. Not license. Okay. But let's send the guy who gave out the vehicle to the minor to jail so that others will learn. And then thanks. God bless you. Apostle of Central Park, Benin. Apostle of Central Park, Rig Road, Benin.

0: think that is all we can do tonight on the jury. Yes, because we are out of time, and I don't understand. I understand. That's why I said you guys should call in time so we can be part of it. But since you did not, maybe service happened. I think service happened. There's a whole lot with the whole service today. I don't know why. But then again, to you who answered the juries, I say well done to you. With that, we call it a night tonight on the jury. And yes, what was it called? Yes, Mr. Collins Inaho actually said makes a whole lot of sense. Yes, this program, this particular case is way serious, and I wish we could have more time to talk about it, but this is all we can do for the night. So yes, this is an alert to everyone in charge. Everyone, I mean the authorities, I mean the police, I mean the road safety. Please let us look into this. You know, from our passengers, I say passengers care. Passengers, from our callers tonight, our listeners that called in tonight, like Papa San and others, they made it known that being to the fact they have traveled out and traveled other parts of Nigeria, of course, they have not seen this practice on other parts, other states in Nigeria. They have mostly seen it, they have only seen it in Benin City. So why is it in Benin City and is not in other parts? Why are we looking away from it? Why are we allowing minors to be on our steering? Why are we having minors to drive adults? And why are adults sitting quietly in a vehicle when a minor is driving? Is it rush? Are you running? Are you in a hurry? Where are you going to? Are you sure that if something should happen to that vehicle at that time, that you will not regret it? That yes, somehow your conscience told you, do not enter this vehicle because this person driving is actually a minor and is so sure that this person must not have received any form of professional driving training. They just took the wheel because they sat down and they were looking at one driver that was driving, and all of a sudden they can on the vehicle, on the edging, put their legs on a brake, put the other leg on the other one, and they are driving without any proper training, without any expert certifying them as a proper driver. They are just driving, and yet you enter those vehicles, you put your life on a risk every day. And to think that you would wake up every day to say, oh Lord, as I go out, I come back in safely, protect me. Are you protecting yourself enough? Is that particular place you're going to, that work, that event, is it worthy? Is it worthy enough for what might happen because you're in the wrong vehicle? Now, I feel this jury tonight is an eye-opener because, yes, to me too, it's an eye-opener. When I found out, when I saw this happen, when I found this out, even me, I told myself, I took a vow and I say, no matter how busy or how hectic or how tired or how in a hurry I am, I would always make sure to check who is driving this vehicle. If it is a minor and you are already sitting, come down and get another vehicle. It is better that you do the right thing, especially when it could cost you your life, than you pretend like you can't see it and you just tell God, God, take control. God will not take control every time when you put yourself in danger. He will not. So please, let's be wise and do that which is right, wise. And to you, Oga driver, where it be say, even you, back while you don't have driving license, but yet you are giving a vehicle to a child, you are promoting it by saying he was born with the talent. Then they see talent of driving. Talent of driving talent day. Since when we start to get driving talent, make una they do a thing good. You will be driver. If you know if you drive your motor, give who sabi driver, we get the driving license. That one, an even long story. At the end of the day, let us be careful. My name is Adora, and tonight, the jury have decided to send someone to jail. And from what we have here, let's see. From what we have here, nobody's completely innocent in today's case, neither the driver, the minor illegal teenage driver, or the owner of the bus, or the passengers. No one is innocent. But somebody has been sentenced to jail by our jury because they found that person more guilty than the other. And the one going to jail tonight, according to the verdicts of our jury, at Super 88.1 FM is none other than Ose, aka Full Ground, the owner of the vehicle, the driver of the vehicle who gave his vehicle to his minor motorboy, Bobo. And so, somehow, our passengers escaped it. In fact, I was praying that the passengers would go to jail tonight. But since the passengers had, you know, fully escaped, no problem. One day for the thief, another day for the owner. You might not go to a hypothetical jail today, but trust me, you will go one day. Because when they catch you, your own is not going to be imaginary. It is going to be korokoro, broad daylight. And you might pay. And you come back and you say, Adora said it though. I always say things that are right. Go and check today's date. So be careful, including myself. All of us, be careful. Good night for now. This is The Jury. Coming up next is Confection Sunday. And I'll be here to take us round through that segment. But for now, let's go pay some bills. We've eaten so much time from it. And yes, an apologies to my customers. I'm so sorry. But yes, let's do this. Stay right there and go nowhere. The Jury coming up next. But right about now, we are taking care of our clients. We've got some bills to pay. We'll be right back.
1: I got bills. I gotta pay.
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4: 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I don't come as my first time to Benin City, Edo State, with the only one thing where I sabi, where be the treatment of male-related problem. That is to say, inability of a man to achieve last and strong balance erection for normal satisfaction with their partner. Right now, I am participating at the ongoing ABBA exhibition taking place inside National Museum, opposite First Bank, Ring Road, Benin City, where I occupy stand 33. I say stand number 33. Some of the things where they cause this power failure for a man. Number one, now the sum of food and drink where we they eat. Excessive use alcohol, old age, chronic pie, jedi, where be too much sugar for body, where they make anus they come out with serious pain or with blood. 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Make una come out for proper checkup and solution.
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4: 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Oh, I'm always say, if a man no feel satisfied his lover, can't they use different type of manpower? 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
6: I greet you now, my good people for Edo State and its environs. 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

0: Everybody sabi as Baba Twins. My woman self follow tanda with me for here. When time reach, na go hear her voice. I be ogbonge Abba practitioner, where they handle any health problem we concern man. And my woman, na certified Abba practitioner, where they handle any health palaba we concern woman. Where they participate for the ongoing Abba trade fair, where they go on for National Museum, inside Ring Road Roundabout, Bidi City, Edo State. I occupy stand 10. I repeat, stand 10. My phone number na 081-35-57-9700. Some men not satisfy their woman inside room as a result of weakness where yamayama don't cause for inside their body, like severe waist pain and stomach noising. Why some men they battle with this weakness as a result of too much sugar for their body or some other serious health condition where don't affect the water where they produce for their body. So if you be man, where you don't go for checkup, they confirm and say you get infection where they cause your weakness. Abi they even cause wahala for house between you and your wife as a result of child problem. Or you be man, we carry big body with small engine. Where fear and shame not they let you open body for where your fellow men day. If you wake up in the morning for your body to stand up, make you day strong like your fellow men. Now wahala, make you try visit me, Baba Miracle. My papa don't reach 97 years. He still marry young lady and he dey perform in civic duty well. Me, Baba Miracle, aka Baba Koboko, Baba Twins. I get one authentic correct chewing stick where Yoruba people they call Paco. As you dey chew am, you go dey swallow the water. Now so the water go through all the blockage you dey inside the vein where they work with the transformer of erection, so that blood go fit circulate all the body, and this one go help you last long well when it come to man and woman affair. I dey gidigba for stand 10 for National Museum inside Ring Road Roundabout, Bidi City, Edo State. My phone number na 081-35-57-9700.
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2: Country people, where they hear my voice, I salute una wewelo. My name na Baba Yoruba. I occupy stand number 1 for the ongoing Abba Trade Fair where they happen for inside National Museum Roundabout Ring Road, Benin City, Edo State. My phone number na 070-26-17-6885. Today, I don't carry good news come. Waiting I won't talk about na prostate. Prostate, na the gland where they inside the male reproductive system where they produce fluid. Now that fluid, they join body with sperm cells from the testicles and with fluids from other glands to combine to form semen. This prostate gland fit get problem, start the experience enlargement or other issues for inside man body. Nobody sabi the exact thing where they cause prostate enlargement. But the truth be say, aging or some kind hormonal change fit cause harm. Bacterial infection or other factors then fit cause prostatitis or waiting we sabi as the inflammation of the prostate. But prostate disease gets some risk factors will be age, race, family history, or lifestyle. It gets some signs where be say if you notice them, now be say your prostate don't get problem. You go they get frequent urge to urinate for night. You go wake up many times to go pee. As you dey pee, the pee go dey pain you. You go dey feel some kind burning sensation. If your urine they get pink or red color, you suppose waka fast. Go see expert for prostate matter. Because why? Delay fit spoil something for you. I occupy stand number 1 for the ongoing Abba Trade Fair where the Shele for inside National Museum Roundabout, Ring Road, Benin City, Edo State. My phone number na 070-26-17-6885. Once again, 070-26-17-6885. You fit also dey experience pain for your bone or pelvis, or you go dey find am difficult to urinate. As you dey push, e dey drop small small. Even when you don push finish, e still dey drop. Sometimes when you want piss to start, the piss self go dey hard you. As you dey piss, e go dey difficult to empty your bladder. For daytime, you go dey feel tired. You no fit get normal erection or even stand gidigba. You no get urge at all. Abi don turn you to 1 minute man. Now these signs go tell you say your prostate gland no dey okay. But I get good news for you. All these things go be things of the past if you visit Baba Yoruba. I occupy stand number 1 for inside National Museum, roundabout Ring Road, Benin City, Edo State. My phone number na 070-26-17-6885. Once again, 070-26-17-6885. We get ogbonge roots and herbs to take shrink that prostate and set you free from pains and embarrassment. No miss this great opportunity, yo. I dey here with my friend Marcella, will be prostate gland herbal specialist all the way from Congo. In come to help us put full stop to anything will be prostate issues. As they come, look out for Baba Yoruba signboard. I occupy stand number 1 for inside National Museum, roundabout Ring Road, Benin City, Edo State. If he not be Baba Yoruba, he no fit be like Baba Yoruba.
3: My good people of Edo State, I greet you now. Now me be the Gala Man, aka the King of High. I dey participate for Abba Trade Fair, where they shell for inside the National Museum Grand for Ring Road Roundabout, here for Benin City. I dey for stand number 4 for inside the National Museum Grand for here for Ring Road Roundabout for Benin City with my telephone number 070-6268-7665. My people, waiting they cause high problem. If you got too much for body, if it affect your eye and it no go let you they see well, why some people na yamayama infection na he affect their eyes because it go affect their vein and na one vein na he connect the two eyes together. Once this one don't get problem, waiting be the sign for body, Mr. My brother, Mrs. My sister, is to see far or short distance go be problem. How you go they scratch you? How you go they throw away water? Something go they walk out inside your eye? How you go they red? Even pack up, some go wake up in the morning, their eye go come together. Now so Apollo they arrest you and you want you be young guy alias small boy and you know they see well again. Sometimes go be like say spider web cover your eye. If person near you well, you no go see her clearly. And if the person far from you, you go they see double without eyeglass. You know fit read. Right. I know the difference between 1,000 naira and 500 naira. Sometimes you go be like say smoke they cover your eye. If you dare Edo State and you dey hear my voice, now I congratulate you because your eye problem don't handy. Make you come visit me, the Gala Man, aka the King of Eye. I don't land the gidigba for the ongoing Abba Trade Fair where they shell for inside National Museum for inside Ring Road Roundabout for Benin City. Now because of you where they hear me so, make I Chief Dr. Abudu Ubesia Godwin, JP, Board Chairman of Edo State Traditional Medicine Board, join hands together, organize this Abba Trade Fair. Make yourself enjoy miracle, wonder, and power way there for roots and herbs. And once you enter stand number 4, I say stand number 4, you see me, Igala Man, aka the King of Fire, you go begin to praise God and shout, Obaga Tope. 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And many, they buy up, say, go give their people for abroad. 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With our weapon, herbal cleanser, you go shout now. I can see the place again now inside National Museum Grand for Ring Road Roundabout for Benin City. Not forget though, I did for stand number 4, the Igala Man, aka the King of I. My telephone number now 070-6268-7665. And if you come to the Gala Man, aka the King of High, your language must change from I know they see where we are low to now I can see with wipe all herbal cleanser. 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Oba ha talk my hey, he said.
4: 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I occupy stand 1000. 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
4: My phone number is 070-46-49-04. 40. At our own stand, we specialize in the treatment of only man problem, which is sexual dysfunction, that is inability of a man to perform as a man during sexual intercourse. Our research has made us know that a lot of things can result to inability to perform as a man, like long-term infection, pipe, any kind, too much of urinating. Stress also can result to that. Having sexual intercourse with women during their monthly period can result to inability to perform. And how do you know that you have this problem in the body system? It's once you started having symptoms like pains when you are urinating, pus may be coming out during urinating, or your urine may be divided into two, peppers of the body all the time. Rashes and itching in the body system all the time. Severe headache. Hotness of the body all the time. See, your stomach will be shouting, making a noise, all the time. And you eat little food, your stomach will just swallow up. General weakness of the body, especially in the morning. Inching of the body after bathing. Difficulty in walking. Internal heat all the time. Movement of objects like worm and biting all over your body. All this can make a man not to perform as a man if it's not well treated. Visit me, Baba Taba, at stand 1000, or you can call me on 070-4649-0440. And by the special grace of God, you will not remain the same. Or 2-3 days, you will not be able to go to toilet. 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Or your hemorrhage is coming out during toilet. Or your urinate more than 4 or 5 times before daybreak. Unable to sleep very well in the night. The more you drink water, the more you urinate. All this also can make a man not to perform as a man. Don't be a newspaper reader in the night when you're supposed to perform your duty. 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Don't allow another man to enter your beautiful garden.
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6: Hello, listeners at home. My name now Baba Fear God, aka Baba Throwaway Your Walking Stick. I there for this ongoing herbal trade fair where they shell inside National Museum near Ring Road Roundabout here in Benin City. My stand number now, stand number eight. My phone number is 080-6029-2990. I repeat, 080-6029-2990. Listeners at home, what is the nature of your problem and for how long have you been suffering? As we day for this cold weather now, come and see me, Baba Throwaway Your Walking Stick, for any kind of your bone problem, any kind of your vein problem. That is what I specialize on. If you are a woman, if you are a man, if you are young, if you are old, no matter the nature of your bone problem or the vein problem, as you know, say vein is the wire to all part of our body. Every part of our body is controlled by our vein. If you are in this problem, come and see Baba Throwaway Your Walking Stick at stand number 8. Maybe you used to have knee problem. Your knee used to swell up all the time. Maybe your leg used to pain you all the time. If you sleep at night, to wake up in the morning will be a problem. It will be as if, say, make you continue sleeping more and more. Your body will be so weak. Sometimes, if you move from one place to another, you go see, say, even if you know where sleepers, you will not go know, say, you know where sleepers. All these things are very, very bad. That's what Oyinbo people, they call numbness. It go be like, say, blood, no, they flow in your hand or in your leg. If you are in this situation, come and see me, Baba Throwaway Your Walking Stick. If you are coming, come with a bottle of bottled water. I will first of all give you medicine. We be say all the veins we don't die for your body will wake up. After that, I will use massaging machine for you for about 5 minutes. You will see that all the veins will pick up before we give you anything. I there for this ongoing herbal trade fair where they shell it inside National Museum near Ring Road Roundabout here in Benin City. My stand number now, stand number eight. My phone number is 080-6029-2990. I
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6: Maybe you are the type that used to have waist pain. 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All this is no good though. Come and see me, Baba, throw away your walking stick. I specialize in treatment of any part of pains in the body. Maybe in the leg, in the back, in the hand, every part of your body that is paining you. Maybe you have accident before, and now you always have pains. Come and see me, Baba, throw away your walking stick. By the special grace of God, you will never remain the same.
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6: Apart from this, if you are a man, maybe say you day for house, you have a beautiful wife for house, and you cannot stand gidigba like a man. 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Let me tell you, my brother, not be only money, not be only material thing they make woman happy. Come and meet Baba, throw away your walking stick, and collect it away, go make your wife happy, and wake up the second day and say, Baba, good morning, sir. Thank you for what you have done for me yesterday. Come and see me, Baba, throw away your walking stick. I dare stand number 8.
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9: 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Now, maybe Baba Oyo, aka Stand and Waka. 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Our GSM number should be in case you want to call me. May you carry baru, may you write and down now. 081-66-22-47-48. I call them again. It's 081-66-22-47-48. 48. I don't carry different Ogonga medicine. Come for my people in Edo State. Medicine for man and medicine for rheumatism and arthritis. Medicine for man. Name be a man. Where we say he cannot answer a name as a man. Instead of make you come back for work like this, make you and your wife may not do as man and woman they do like this. You go to give your wife story. Don't be a newspaper reader. Don't be a storyteller. Don't allow your wife to carry your duty to go outside. Now make me come with Muse Muse for a man where we say he cannot handle you. A madam where once you satisfy your madam, you make her happy. Now your wife then go be the person to congratulate you for job well done. Medicine for rheumatism and arthritis. Medicine for a man or a woman where we say you cannot work at all. If you work small like this, you go look for somewhere to sit down before you continue the journey. All your vein from your waist down to the leg, maybe you get them. You go just be like say they use bag of cement put for your waist. Under your leg, he go they shock you. He go they pepper you. You know go if you know the time where slipper to go just remove for your leg. If you sit down small like this, your leg don't swell up. Instead of you to bend down like this, may you pay back, not let you pray. You woman like this, instead of you to enter inside your room, may you carry broom, may you sweep where your waist not they let you sweep at all. You will be say you cannot waka without holding walking stick. The walking stick when you take waka come my place, you go to where I'm having your own a level two. A level two mean if you the waka like this, you go just be like say na foam, then day your leg. Now so you go they make quick. Slipper, you go they waka like this, no go know the time where slipper go remove for your leg. Inside that vein, I go give you Ologbojo, baby gugu. Ologbojo mean some people will be say they don't use medicine. Several times, different medicine, and they don't pack for their belly. You know they work. If I give you this Ologbojo, baby gugu, you use and take gari, or you take and take pounded yam. Anywhere where the foam for block, the Ologbojo can't do the thing. By the power of Almighty God, all those things, when they do you, the pain where you they experience, the stroke where don't visit you before, where you not fit talk where, or if you want to talk like this, and so your mouth bend for one side, you not go fit talk where. Once I give you this root and herbs, all those things will be a thing of past. I may come by myself. I not send any of my pikin come. I may come barakete. Now me sit down. Carry different Ogbonge medicine come on the way from Yoruba land. I occupy stand number two. Stand number two, now there you go visit Baba Ojo, aka Stand and Waka. Our GSM number should be in case you want to call me. May you carry baru. May you write and down now. 081-66-22-47-48. I call them again. It's 081-66-22-47-48.
3: My good people of Edo State, I greet you now. Now, maybe the Gala Man, aka the King of High, I dey participate for Abba Trade Fair, where they shell for inside the National Museum Grand for Ring Road Roundabout, here for Benin City. I dey for stand number four for inside the National Museum Grand for here for Ring Road Roundabout for Benin City with my telephone number 070-6268-7665. My people, waiting they cause high problem. If sugar too much for body, if it affect your eye, and it no go let you they see well, why? Some people na yamayama infection na he affect their eyes because it go affect their vein and na one vein na connect the two eyes together. Once this one don't get problem, wait till be the sign for body, Mr. My brother, Mrs. My sister, be to see far or short distance go be problem. How you go to scratch you? How you go to throw away water? Something go to walk out inside your eye. How you go to red? Even pack up, some go wake up in the morning, their eye go come together. Now so Apollo they arrest you. And you when you be young guy, alias small boy, and you know they see well again. Sometimes go be like say, that wave cover your eye. If person near you where you no go see her clearly, and if the person far from you, hey, you go to see double without eyeglass. You know fit greed, right? I know the difference between 1,000 naira and 500 naira. Sometimes you go be like say smoke they cover your eye. If you dare Edo State and you dey hear my voice now, I congratulate you because your eye problem done handy. Make you come visit me, the Gala Man, aka the King of Eye. I don't land the gidigba for the ongoing Trade Fair with the shell for inside National Museum for inside Ring Road Roundabout for Benin City. Now, because of you, where they hear me, so make I Chief Dr. Abudu Ubesia Godwin, JP, Board Chairman of Edo State Traditional Medicine Board, join her together, organize this Abba Trade Fair. Make yourself enjoy miracle, wonder, and power way there for roots and herbs. And once you enter stand number four, I say stand number four, you see me, Igala Man, aka the King of Fire, you go begin to praise God and shout, Obaga Tope. He said, after you don't apply our eye medicine, wipe all herbal cleanser. Wipe all herbal cleanser. We settle down, prepare them to help humanity. And God come pull hand, join up. No waste time, oh. Come collect your hold down now. Because the wipe all herbal cleanser, not many again. As people, they rush up. And many, they buy up, say, go give their people for abroad. You, where we say, now only daytime, you defeat the sea, small. And for night, you be like Babiala. I say, no waste time. Quick, come collect your own weapon herbal cleanser today. With our weapon herbal cleanser, you go shout now. I can see the place again now inside National Museum Ground for Real Road Roundabout for Benin City. Don't forget though, I pay for stand number 4, the Igala Man, aka the King of I. My telephone number now 070-6268-7665. And if you come to the Gala Man, aka the King of High, your language must change from I know they see where we are low to now I can see with wipe on Herbal Cleanser. Come receive your light, come power your sight. Oba ha talk me, he said.
2: Country people, where they hear my voice, I salute una well, well. My name na Baba Yoruba. I occupy stand number 1 for the ongoing About Trade Fair where they happen for inside National Museum roundabout Ring Road, Benin City, Edo State. My phone number na 070-2617-6885. Today, I don't carry good news come. Waiting I won't talk about na prostate. Prostate, now the gland where they inside the male reproductive system where they produce fluid. Now that fluid, they join body with sperm cells from the testicles and with fluids from other glands to combine to form semen. This prostate gland fit get problem, start the experience enlargement or other issues for inside man body. Nobody sabi the exact thing where they cause prostate enlargement. But the truth be say, aging or some kind hormonal change fit cause some. Bacterial infection or other factors then fit cause prostatitis or waiting we sabi as the inflammation of the prostate. But prostate disease gets some risk factors will be age, race, family history, or lifestyle. It gets some signs where we say if you notice them, now be say your prostate don't get problem. You go to get frequent urge to urinate for night. You go wake up many times to go pee. 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You go dey feel some kind burning sensation. If your urine dey get pink or red color, you suppose waka fast. 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Because why? 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I occupy stand number 1 for the ongoing About Trade Fair where the shelle for inside National Museum roundabout Ring Road, Benin City, Edo State. My phone number na 070-2617-6885. Once again, 070-2617-6885. 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For daytime, you go dey feel tired. You no fit get normal erection or even stand gidigba. 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Abi don't turn you to 1 minute man. Now these signs go tell you say your prostate gland no dey okay. But I get good news for you. All these things go be things of the past if you visit Baba Yoruba. I occupy stand number 1 for inside National Museum, roundabout Ring Road, Benin City, Edo State. My phone number na 070-2617-6885. Once again, 070-2617-6885. We get ogbonge roots and herbs to take shrink that prostate and set you free from pains and embarrassment. 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I dey here with my friend Marcella, will be prostate gland herbal specialist all the way from Congo. 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As they come, look out for Baba Yoruba signboard. I occupy stand number 1 for inside National Museum, roundabout Ring Road, Benin City, Edo State. 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
1: 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Benin City 88.1 Super FM.